0: We'll keep an eye on it. We'll figure it out. We're running off battery power on the camera. Colton may have forgot a cable or two. What?
1: Is this plugged in?
0: I don't know. Either way, we are just about ready for this opening kickoff once again in our Gladstone Co. Boat Trailer Sale first quarter of action, all a part of our Gentry Chevrolet broadcast. And I'd be remiss if I didn't give a big shout-out to Geyer Eagle Eagle Stop, our scoreboard sponsor here this evening. Ball is placed. Owensville lined up, ready to kick away, and we are about ready to get the 26th high school football season underway. Here we go. Kickoff is up. Eldon set to return off cannon fire from the 15. Taking up the left side across the 20, 25, finds a seam at the 30. Up ahead of the 35, 40, shifts outside. Good foot all the way out to the 45-yard line. That's where the Mustangs will start this drive.
2: What was that, Talon Barb, I believe, on the return on that one? That was a pretty nice little return. That's
0: your starting running back here this evening. Barb looked quick. Yeah, those cannons, they got Britt's heart rate up. You can't shoot that cannon as the return man's about to field it. That's why Barb ran so fast. He thought he was under fire out there.
2: I can relate to that today.
0: Here we go. First and 10 for the Mustangs. They're going to go trips to the right, one to the left. And the shotgun is Mr. Hines. He's got, well, I thought he'd have Barb on his hip. Instead, next to him, that's going to be Kidd. Takes snap, goes to Kidd. Kidd on the right side, finds a seam across the 50. Ball's loose. And I think the Dutchmen have it. Had a seam, just took a shoulder pad to the football. It caught air, and the Dutchmen forced the turnover, and they'll take over at midfield.
2: Yeah, you can expect some mistakes early in the first quarter on your opening game. But, man, that's sure not the way you want to start a game right there with a turnover.
0: That is tough. As Eldon, that would have been a nice gain running the ball.
2: Yeah.
0: But sometimes you got to take those hits early in the season to get used to it.
2: Yeah, that's the thing is you don't quite get those same style of hits from your scout team. So ball control, you got to take care of that football. How many turnovers we seen that jamboree last week just with the teams we watched? I mean, that's kind of a problem early in the season.
0: Not wrong about that. So the Dutchman going to go quickly to the line. They're going to start out on their own 49-yard line. They go one receiver split out to each side. Tight formation. Man in motion right to left. Little confusion on the snap. An option play. Quarterback keeps it on the outside. Mustangs, good shifty moves from the quarterback. He fights forward. That's going to be a 9-yard gain on first down.
2: That's some great effort right there by that quarterback. Was it
0: Chase Crosby?
2: Yeah, senior.
0: Yeah, Crosby. I don't know if that was the intended play. It looked like it was supposed to be a handoff initially, some confusion.
2: Yeah,
0: and he decided we're just going to keep it and go outside.
2: Kind of had some bad timing on the fake there. But, man, it does look like the way they're lined up with those two wings, they're going to be running a lot of options today.
0: I would say you're right. This kind of reminds me of some Ozark Highlands teams we've seen. A lot of movement, different directions, misdirection,
2: counters, things like that.
0: Second and one for the Dutchman. They come set under center. Takes the snap. A handoff right up the gut. Mustangs converge. Standing him up at the 40, but fighting forward. He's going to have enough to move the sticks for the first Martin Metal first down of the game.
2: Of course, all the wing tee and all that stuff Eldon's ran over the last decade or so on and off. I know it's a little different now, but those boys should be prepared for it.
0: Yeah, Eldon's ran the football a time or two in their day. So a new set of downs here for the Dutchman on the Mustang 39-yard line. If you're Owensville, you're running on adrenaline right now. You've got a full crowd that is very into this game, forced to turn over on the first play of the game, and somebody brought a cannon.
2: You haven't won a game since 2023, late in the season. So, yeah, that's got to be exciting to these Owensville kids to get down this field and get a score on the board.
0: One split out to each side. Tight formation. Owensville comes set. Under center, hard count, and nobody moved from Eldon, but
2: that's
0: I do believe a Dutchman jumped.
2: Yeah. I saw some Eldon players kind of like go for it too, so he must be giving them a pretty hard count, but you got to make sure your own players don't move.
0: But that shows the faith that they have in Crosby to trust him with that hard count.
2: Sure.
0: He seems to have a good control of this offense
2: for
0: Owensville.
2: One advantage Owensville has is Britt found, when we walked in, they have 8 seniors.
0: That's big.
2: That's pretty big senior because Eldon, I think, has 2.
0: The thing is, Eldon
2: has 8. Oh, I read it wrong. Never mind. I thought it was smart.
0: Have only seen them run the ball. Now they're behind the sticks, first and 15, and that's another false start.
2: Yeah, they got a hard count going that they're this is the mistakes you see in the first quarter of the first game every year for any team.
0: But once again, if you are a ground-and-pound team like Owensville, 3 yards in a cloud of dust, now staring down the barrel of first and 20, the Dutchman may have to go to the air, and I want to see Eldon's athleticism on show. Because, look at this Eldon defense. They look big.
2: Every player position to position is bigger.

0: than Owensville. So it might be a little tough to throw on here, but you're going to have to.
1: This is one that you kind of wonder if right now Owensville is running a little bit on adrenaline. Yeah. And I got to wonder if as the game goes along, if you're not going to see Eldon get a little comfortable and let that natural athleticism set in. So first and 20 from the 49 of the Mustangs. That may have been a false start again.
0: I think that was.
1: Owensville looking to throw, being harassed. He throws as he's hit, floats it up, nearly picked off. Great coverage downfield by Drew Hines.
0: Yeah.
1: I tell you what, there was nearly a sack as well as barreling down on him was Isaiah Abbott. We talked about his size pregame. Well, let me tell you, he looked like Chris Jones ripping through that line.
0: Yeah, good luck with that. I mean, that's a big boy coming at you that's twice as big as the kid across from him.
1: So I'm saying you got Thatcher Brown and Isaiah Abbott both up on that line, towering over the defense. And then the edge rushers with a little speed as I see Dinwiddie down there, the 6'1", 195 tied in. I mean, that's an athletically built young man on one side. And then on the other is that 54, so that'd be Michael Phillips. 5'9", 200 pounds. That's a bowling ball coming off the edge.
0: That's a stump, man. You don't mess with stuff like that.
1: Second and 19. Owensville pitches out to the right side, trying to get to the edge. The Mustangs say no. Hines goes low. Textbook tackle.
0: Yeah, that was a great job reading it, coming up, making the play. Awesome job.
1: That's going to be a contender for our COMC healthy hit of the game. I mean, Hines, as a coach, that's how you teach it.
0: Oh, that's perfect right there. Come downhill quick, get your head across, and make the play.
1: Big third down here for the Mustangs as they've got Owensville stood up right now at midfield, staring down third and 20.
0: You feel like Eldon's kind of relaxed just a little bit here, finally. Just after the turnover, they've kind of relaxed here. The defense is talking, man. All them kids are down there talking.
1: Owensville splits out two to the left, one to the right. Eldon getting some rush. There's a hole in the middle. No call. It's thrown out. Caught at the 40. My goodness.
0: You want to talk about Hines and the big hit.
1: I didn't think quarterbacks could hit like that.
0: Mercy. My teeth hurt from just watching that.
1: Drew Hines just said, you thought that last one was a COMC healthy hit. Let me show you something.
0: Somebody's playing safety at a very high level.
1: Jeez,
0: right now.
1: I see you, Drew Hines. I will say this. It's still going to be fourth and 10, and it looks like Owensville going to go for it on the Mustang 39. That should have been a hold.
0: Oh, it should have been a hold, but, man, what a hit.
1: Yeah, that was
0: the hit, the follow-through, and the plant. I mean, it was all
1: my back hurts seeing that. Yeah. I think Drew Hines is ready to play some football this year. I'm excited for this young man. Fourth and 10. Can the Mustangs force the turnover on downs? They're
0: ball
1: showing
0: start.
1: Blitz, and they get the offensive line to jump.
0: Owensville can't get out of Owensville's way right now.
1: Hey, give credit there to the freshman, I believe. Is that two? Yeah, Will Davis, just a freshman. He was showing blitz off the edge, and you could see the line got jumpy, and because of that, the punt unit's going to come on the field for Owensville.
0: Well, that's the thing, is Owensville's had so many jumps that I think Eldon now knows we can get pull them off.
1: Eldon also is getting penetration when they want right now. I think that size is already starting to show its head.
0: Yep.
1: Back deep for the Mustangs, number zero, Talon Barr back to return for the Mustangs, standing on his own 10. He looked explosive on the first return of the game. Let's see what he can do here. Clean snap, punted from the
0: Owensville
1: 45.
0: Oh, my lordy, that was a hold.
1: Barb calls for a fair catch, and he's going to make it at the 17.
0: Wow. All right, let's play ball.
1: So the Mustangs survive a dangerous turnover at midfield. Coach Griffin, in the pregame, I asked him the difference, what it would be in this game, and he told me right then, turnovers. Well, Eldon had one. Can they clean it up here?
0: Well, they did a great job there, and not only that, they picked up momentum on defense.
1: This is in backwards. That's why it's not working. First and 10 for the Mustangs. They split two out to the right side. Hines in the shotgun. One back behind, one on his right hip. Takes the snap. He's going to keep it and roll out to the right. Blockers out front. Follows the guard. He's got five, dives forward for about six ahead to the Mustang 26-yard line. Nice run on first down, Drew Hines.
0: Yeah, he didn't get touched on that 6-7 yard run until about yard five. That's what you want.
1: Barb and Kidd both lined up looking for the pitch, and instead they turned into lead blockers for him.
0: Yeah, that line just dominated right there. If you can gash them like that all night long, man, Owensville's going to be in trouble.
1: Well, these big boys are playing both ways, and I think a few of them realize we can do what we want, and we'll see if they show it on the offense now. Second and short for the Mustangs. About 1 yard. In the shotgun is Hines. Sends a man in motion left to right. Face handoff. Keeps it. Rolls out. In the throw. He's got a seam. Sheds one tackle across the 30. Keeping it going ahead to the 34-yard line. That's going to be enough for a Martin Medal first down.
0: Tough run.
1: That's that like innovative nature we talked about. He wanted to throw, saw a seam, and said, yeah, I'll take the first down instead.
0: Yeah, I mean, he's the prototypical example of don't think, just play. Whenever he's just out there just doing his thing, man, that's when he's the best.
1: First and 10 for Eldon. Their own 33-yard line. Trips right, and the shotgun is Hines. Takes the snap, a little option, flips it out. Room to run. Takes on a tackler, diving forward near the 40. Going to get out to about the 39-yard line, so still a nice...
0: It's still a gain. I mean, a five-yard gain. I mean, if you're going to have second short all night long, you're going to have a lot of options.
1: Nolan Kidd on the carry. So we're seeing a little running by committee from Eldon.
0: And that's good enough.
1: Yes.
0: That's good enough. Keep them fresh. Rotate them through.
1: I love that. And once again, you'll get Cale Hammond back eventually.
0: Yeah.
1: You could have a three-headed monster in the running back room.
0: Oh, we got a little trips left over here going on. We'll see.
1: I like to move that around.
0: I'm going to say they're pulling them out and Hines is keeping it.
1: Hines in the shotgun with Kidd on his hip. He's going to go to Kidd. He's got blockers on the left side. Crosses the 40 to the 45. Cross midfield. 45-40. Shift in gears all the way down to the 35-yard line. Tackled into the manager.
0: The manager holding
1: the camera. Girl, excuse me, yeah.
0: You better have your head on a swivel, girl.
1: Nonetheless, big-time run from Nolan Kidd for a Martin Medal first down, and the Mustangs are threatening in Dutchman territory.
0: And as soon as he handed it off, you could already see all the green that he was going to be eating up there. Owensville better figure it out because they're just getting bullied right now.
1: New set of downs for Eldon. First and 10 from the 35. Shotgun snap. It is fumbled. Hines picks it up. Stays on his feet. Just making something up. Running to the right. Sheds a tackle. Trucks another man. Keeps going. Positive yardage to the 30. Are you kidding me, Drew Hines?
0: You gotta be kidding me. Holy mackerel.
1: That should have been a turnover, then a sack for a five-yard loss, then a second sack for a five-yard loss. Instead, it's a five-yard gain.
0: That's iron will right there. Good for you, Mr. Hines.
1: Drew Hines just trucked a linebacker.
0: Wow. But that ball was on the ground again, and that's twice in the first quarter early, and they got to clean this up.
1: Can our COMC healthy hit be an offensive play?
0: An offensive truck.
1: Yeah. Second and, we'll say second and six for Eldon. They split two out to the right, one to the left. Man in motion. Fakes the sweep. It's a handoff up the gut. Great job by Owensville getting through.
0: Yeah.
1: Trying to fight for yardage still was Kidd, but he's going to be held to about a 1 yard gain out to the 30. It'll be third and five for the Mustangs.
2: Number 28, Nolan Kidd, the ball carrier.
0: If you're Eldon, just trying to pick up half of it. You're probably in two down territory, I'm going to guess right now, the way they're thinking. So.
1: We'll see what Eldon goes with here on third and five. They're going to stack trips right in the shotgun. Hines, he's got Kidd on his left hip. Takes the snap. Pitch out. Left side trying to follow blockers. That's a face mask, right?
0: I don't know if he got the... It was close.
1: Something about that play didn't look right.
0: Yeah. Those Eldon receivers, you got to just maintain that block just a second longer so he can clear it. And, man, he's going to have a lot of green.
1: So it'll be fourth and five for Eldon. What do you go to here?
0: Hines. He's got to be averaging over 5 yards a play right now, doesn't he, on his own?
1: Snap to Hines, fakes the handoff, rolls out to his right, looking to throw. He's got a man in the middle, but the ball knocked loose. Tough hit at the 20.
0: Yeah.
1: So Owensville forces a turnover on downs in their own right to keep this game tied at 0-0.
0: Yeah, you got to give them credit, man. It looked like they were going to get bullied all the way to the end zone, but they stepped it up and got a stop.
1: We've got 4:10 remaining here in the first quarter of action. We'll come back with more. 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
1: On first and 10, Owensville goes to the ground. They'll pick up three on the carry right up the gut. Surprising update for us. Did you say that Blair Oaks is trailing?
0: They must have started at 6 o'clock. They were down 14 to nothing at half.
1: Wow.
0: And it was the first time they've been down or scoreless in half. And can't remember what Marshall just sent me.
1: It's no cakewalk, I believe. Is it Luther North this week?
0: I think it's 14-7 now. But I believe so, which is always a great game.
1: Or Maryville.
0: Maryville.
1: Yeah.
0: Maryville.
1: Pitch out from Owensville. What a catch by the back across the 40, driving ahead to the 45.
0: Yep.
1: What a catch, though, by the back for Owensville. That pitch out was behind him, but still brought in. And he'll move the chains for a Martin Medal first down. Yet we're not seeing a lot of holdings called in this game.
0: That was definitely a hold there when the player got up.
1: Oh, no, this one did get called.
0: Yeah, that one did get called. That one.
1: I didn't see the
0: hand. That one don't get called. You got to get rid of holding call altogether.
1: We don't have an update out of her sales yet.
0: That's what I'm working on here. Seeing that Coach Walters is on a CB here to help me out.
1: Britt's out here trying. So I will openly say right now, I messed up. I left the power cord for our camera sitting at my house. And we have half a battery right now. So I'm hoping it holds on. If not, we may have to try alternate measures. But I'll figure that out here in a little while. So it's going to be second and four for the Dutchmen on their own 37-yard line. 3:05 to play here in the Gladstone Co. Boat Trailer Sale first quarter of action. Snap handoff up the middle, finding a seam behind the guard across the 40. Trucking one man across the 45, staying on his feet out to the 47-yard line. Man, Owensville with some hard-nosed running.
0: I'm going to tell you, Eldon right there, that some of those players kind of led up. They kind of thought their buddy was going to make the tackle. You got to swarm these kids and put them away. Owensville may be small, but they're tough.
1: Yeah, that's another Martin Medal first down. This is one of those games that you feel like Eldon should be overpowering them, but Owensville showing a lot of fight back.
0: You don't want to give kids hope. You don't want to give this team hope.
1: Especially not in their own house with a sold-out stadium.
0: They haven't won in three seasons or whatever it is, two and a half seasons. You don't want to give these kids hope.
1: 6-0 Skyline. For sales trails, 6-0 at Skyline right now. First and 10, Owensville. A handoff behind the right guard, Eldon there, but they throw the guy forward is the issue, so he will pick up three.
0: Take him the other way.
1: Making it second and 7 at midfield for the Dutchmen. Dane on the tackle for the Mustangs. So if you're Eldon, I mean, no harm, no foul. You want to clean some things up, but if you can stand them up here and get the football back, you're still tied at nothing as the first quarter is winding down, 1:45 to play. Second and 8 from midfield for the Dutchmen. One split out to each side, tight formation. Going to be an option to the left side. Quarterback keeps it, follows the guard. He's got a first down more across the 40, 35, dragging defenders. Out to the 32-yard line, another Martin Medal first down. Owensville looking very confident right now offensively.
0: Getting that confidence back now. Getting close to that red zone now.
1: I said it earlier, Crosby looks confident. And when you have a confident senior calling shots, that makes big difference.
0: A big old hole up the middle of the D there.
1: First and 10, Owensville. Two out to the right, one to the left. Man in motion and a false start by the left tackle.
0: Man.
1: He was about 4 yards downfield.
0: That is the problem Owensville has right now is just too many penalties.
1: Skyline leads Versailles 12-0 in that matchup.
0: I mean, that's probably the fifth, sixth, seventh penalty for Owensville so far?
1: It's been a lot with 59.6 to go.
0: That's four false starts, a couple holds. Yeah, that's got to be six or seven penalties at this point just in the first quarter. And just like that, first and 15. So we'll see what they got here.
1: Only a play or two left in this quarter. So Owensville once again behind the chain. See if Elton can take advantage. First and 16. Two out to the right, one to the left. It's going to be a handoff up the gut. No quarterback keeps it. Trying to roll out to the right side.
0: Oh, he's got it.
1: Face cross 30, 25, 20, 15, 10, 5. Dives into the end zone.
0: Wow.
1: Touchdown, Owensville. And putting on the cape, Chase Crosby, the senior, just said, watch out, I'm going to do it myself.
0: Yeah, that was impressive from that young man. He kept them legs going all the way to the end and fought for that last 2 yards to get in the end zone.
1: So Owensville strikes first, putting up the first points of the game against the Mustangs. Extra point attempt coming up. I say that, I don't know if Owensville has a kicker or if they're a go-for-two-every-time team. No, they have a kicker coming out here, as it looks like that's going to be Kai Krupp.
2: Krupp.
1: Oh, they have a drone here as well.
0: Yeah, I was going to see if it'd come over here by so we could get it.
1: The extra point attempt is good. Owensville leads Eldon 7-0. 31 seconds remaining in the first quarter. 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
1: We are back here in the Gladstone Cove Boat Trailers Sale first quarter of action. Back and forth game. Owensville finds the end zone first. Jason, that is as confident as this Dutchman team has looked tonight.
0: Yeah, I thought they were kind of getting pounded on a little bit there on defense, but man, they made a big stop. They got the ball back and they marched it right down the field on Eldon. I mean, you got to give them credit where credit's due. They don't care that Eldon may be bigger. They're quick and they're strong. And Eldon better start swarming on the tackles, because these Owensville kids all keep their legs going. They're tough runners no matter who has the ball. Crosby's a real problem for the Mustangs right now as well.
1: Well, hopefully that lights a fire under these Mustangs, and they come out ready to prove something on this drive. Owensville set to kick off.
0: Uh-oh.
1: Yeah, that is a non-successful onside.
0: That will be a penalty.
1: So how does this work in high school? Does Eldon
0: maybe
1: get the
0: ball they changed
1: there?
0: It. I don't know. Do they get it right there now?
1: The official saying that is a football.
0: I haven't kept up with the rules for a while. So.
1: And then he touched his shoulders. He said head, shoulders, knees, and toes.
0: Knees and toes.
1: Yeah, football's right here. So Eldon will take over possession at the 40. Oh, wow. Okay, Eldon will get the ball there at the 48-yard line of the Dutchman. So
0: you've been given a gift. You've got to take this one down.
1: Yeah, a gift with a bow on top and a very nicely written letter. First and 10 for Eldon, 48-yard line of the Dutchman. Trips right in the shotgun, Hines. Kid on his hip. He gives it to Kid. No, he keeps it. Runs by the left guard across midfield, across the 40. Taking the tackler with him. Ball came out at the end, but I think Hines able to wrap it up. They may say he was down by contact initially.
0: Yeah, I think
1: initially.
0: He was already down. But
1: either way, 9-yard gain on first down. Ahead to the 39-yard line of Owensville.
0: His yards per average on every play he's had has got to be close to a first down.
1: That will be the last play of our Gladstone Cove Boat Trailer Sale first quarter of action. After one, Eldon trails Owensville 7-0 with the ball and moving. 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
1: second quarter, our Bank of Versailles second quarter of action of this Gentry Chevrolet broadcast. Mustangs find themselves trailing 7-0, but with the ball on the Dutchman 39-yard line. Jason, is a big possession.
0: This is a big possession, and you almost feel like you got to answer the call here, man.
1: Trips right for Eldon. Hines takes the snap. He's going to hand it off to Kidd. No, he calls his own number. Barreling across the 40 to the 39. Going to be near first down yardage.
0: Yeah.
2: Gary was my number one, Drew Hines.
1: Are they going to give him it, or are they going to say he's just short?
0: I think he's short.
1: He's not short by much.
0: No, I think it's just the ball's on one side of that little mark and the flag's on the other.
1: Third and one for Eldon. I'm not a coach, but
0: very short.
1: I would say we're going to go behind 75
0: yep.
1: here.
0: Yep. We're going trucking right here.
1: So we'll see Eldon needing, well, not even a full yard. That's like a foot, basically.
0: No, it's like 1 foot.
1: Hines takes the snap, hands it off right side. Blockers out front, first down and more across the 35 to the 30. Tiptoeing out to the 26-yard line. Talon Barb walking the tightrope as the senior moves the chains.
0: Yeah, that was a nice little job. I thought he got a little stiff arm in there and finished off the run.
1: That was a Martin Metal first down from the senior. That was nice.
0: Yeah, it was.
1: So Eldon now threatening. They're going to line up two out to the left, one to the right. Hines in the shotgun. Kidd on his left hip. Motion right to left. Hines takes the snap. Jet sweep action to the left. Getting outside across the 25. Cuts in at the 20. 15. Still going down to the 10. Finally wrestled down at the 9-yard line. Jet sweep pays off. Good blocking by that big O-line. On the carry, that's Kian Dinwiddie, the senior, with the big gain. And that's going to carry them all the way into the DL Truck and Trailer Outfitters red zone. Mustangs looking to tie this up, and they are moving the rock well. Big shout-out, DL Truck and Trailer Outfitters, our Red Zone sponsor all season long. Two out to the right, one to the left. Hines in the shotgun. Kidd to his left. Takes snap. He's going to give it to Kidd. Kidd trying to find space on the outside. Cuts it at the five. Trucks a man, but what an open field tackle.
0: What a play. That's Crosby again. He's doing it on both sides of the ball.
1: And shout out to Crosby, because Kidd and Crosby both tried to lower the boom.
0: Yeah.
1: And I mean, it was close, but Crosby may have got the edge. Still a nice gain, though. First down, picking up 4 yards. It's going to be second and goal from the five.
0: Just got to get it in. It don't have to be pretty.
1: Now, if I'm Eldon, right now there's something outside. Their tackles are really setting the edge, and I feel like they can bounce it outside anytime they want.
0: Yeah, they've had some success out there.
1: Trips left, two to the right. Empty package for Hines. I have a feeling he's calling his own number
0: it's
1: here.
0: Hines.
1: Motion. No, jet sweep. The handoff. What a cut move. Staying on his feet. They were able to get just enough jersey to slow down Barb. He shimmied, shook, spun everything in between. Picked up a couple, but it's still going to be third and goal from the two.
0: What did he get? About a yard, maybe?
1: Well, it was second and at the five. He picked up two or three there. So Eldon, third and goal from the three. Two to the right, one to the left. Hines in the shotgun. This time he's got Davis, the freshman, on his left hip. Takes the snap. Gives it to the freshman. No, he threw it.
0: What a fake.
1: Did Hines throw that?
0: I believe so. I think.
1: Touchdown Mustangs. Fooled me completely.
0: I've been on the fake, so I'm assuming Hines threw that.
1: Dinwiddie with the touchdown catch and the Mustangs on the board.
0: Neither play would have scored because both were wide open.
1: They completely fooled me. I thought the freshman was going in.
0: Well executed.
1: What a job by the Mustangs to go answer. Maybe they needed to see that seven put on the board against them to wake up a little bit.
0: Yeah, it's got to feel better, man.
1: Extra point attempt for Eldon. Good snap, good place, good kick, good result. We got a tie ball game, 7 apiece here in Owensville. We'll be back with more. 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
1: Back in the Bank of Versailles second quarter of action, Eldon drives down the field and answers. I don't know what word I was going for there. Three-yard touchdown pass brought in by Dinwiddie to tie this up 7-7. By the way, one thing I love that Owensville does, they have the student section behind one of the field goal posts. I mean, it's full of kids.
0: Yeah, I like
1: kids.
0: That. Yeah, that's pretty cool how they do that.
1: So when you get into the red zone and you're looking to go answer or kick a field goal, make a big play, you're staring down about 150 kids back there trying to get your focus.
0: Back there trash-talking you and trying to get your eye off the ball.
1: Eldon, a little squib kick. It's caught at the 40.
0: Oh, the big return. Look at the big man.
1: Big man rumbling, stumbling.
0: Look at him. Oh, baby.
1: That wasn't a stiff arm. Oh, my goodness.
0: That was a spike.
1: That is big Max Hetch. The offensive lineman caught it and said, I'm going to return this thing.
0: Normally, you tell every big kid, just get it, fall on it. We'll take the ball right there. But every once in a while, something like that happens.
1: He's getting high fives on the sideline. I guarantee at practice he's going to be like, Coach, I expect carries now.
0: He's homecoming king already. You might as well forget the ballots.
1: What a return for the Dutchman all the way out to the 37-yard line of the Mustangs. I don't know what 71 is, 6'3" and
0: I'll tell you what he is. He's the most popular kid in school on Monday morning now.
1: He is.
0: That kid will be smiling all next week.
1: Eldon going to have to stop this momentum now. Owensville with it. On the 36-yard line, 37-yard line of the Mustangs. One split out to each side, that same tight formation. Quarterback under center, brings man in motion, left to right, hand up right at the gut. No, quarterback keeps it, rolls out to the right on the option. Eldon gets through. He's able to dive forward to the 35-yard line, but a good job by Hines to hit on the outside and take the angle away.
0: If you're going to get him for a loss, you are going to have to work extremely hard. Crosby is shifty.
1: We're seeing a battle of athletic quarterbacks.
0: No, him and Hines, look at it, 7-7. Two teams that look to be fairly evenly. I mean, we may be setting up another one of those crazy finishes again.
1: Yeah.
0: That's why we're here.
1: Versailles trails 20-0 against Skyline. Tough start to the season for the Tigers. Hopefully they can get some things figured out. We'll see them next week as the Mustangs will play host to those Versailles Tigers. We'll have that one for you here on KS95 and, of course, on HostSportsZone.com. Second and 8 for the Dutchman. And for the first time tonight, we will see a Lloyd Belt Automotive timeout on the field called by Owensville. I think they see the urgency in this drive. 7:41 remaining in the Bank of Versailles second quarter. We'll take the break as well. 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
1: Second and 8 for Owensville. Snap, it's a handoff right up the gut, finding space, barreling forward to the 30-yard line. That's going to be a 5-yard gain, making it third and short for the Dutchman.
2: And the older linebackers are going to have to see that. We've got to come up.
1: Yeah, there was a seam right up the middle. Coach Griffin not going to be happy about that, as his line gave up a lot of room there.
2: Well, we talk about the Eldon big boys up front, but Owensville doesn't seem to care. They go right at them.
1: Yeah, I'm very impressed by this Owensville offensive line. They are definitely undersized, but somehow finding room.
2: You know, Colton, when I look at their tackles and stuff and look at the arms on some, we may have kind of underestimated some of their line kids. Yeah. They got some good-looking line
1: kids. They really
2: do. There.
1: You look at their tackles. They are some pretty big boys. Third and, I'll say, 3 for Owensville. Fake pitch turns into a handoff, dive of the middle.
2: I think the ball came
1: out. Ball's out. They're pointing. Who has it? Both sides think it's theirs. Wait for the officials.
2: Yeah, I think Owensville's got it.
1: Owensville does keep possession, and it's enough for a Martin Medal first down out to the 27-yard line of the Mustangs.
2: What's helped Owensville's offense is they haven't had any penalties for quite a while.
1: Yeah. 6:43 remaining in the second quarter of action, the Bank of Versailles second quarter. 7-7 is the score. Owensville with the ball, threatening as they are on the 27-yard line. Staying home with that same formation. Like I said, this looks like an Ozark Highlands offense. And now another Lloyd Belt Automotive timeout going to be burned here, this time by the Mustangs. So, Coach Griffin, he's got some questions for the officiating crew. I think he's a little confused on that fumble and what took place there. He wants to talk it over, and they want to get the Mustang defense ready. So we'll take a quick break, come back with more. 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
1: Are back in the Bank of Versailles second quarter of action. 6:17 to play, tied at 7 apiece. Owensville with the ball, trying to change the score as they are down to the Mustang 26-yard line. Owensville has been just ground and pound all game long. They're
2: not fancy, and you know what they're going to do. Unless they show something crazy, this is Owensville.
1: Yeah, the thing is, though, it's not even the running back room doing the damage. It's Chase Crosby, the senior quarterback for the Dutchman.
2: Yep.
1: But this O-line for Owensville, like I said, we underestimated the size a little bit. They do have a couple boys down there, especially the tackles. The right guard's got a little beef to them. I mean,
2: they've got some boys up front, too, so that's a pretty good battle up front.
1: There is some confusion here. As I saw, Coach Griffin had questions, was talking to the refs. Now, the refs all talking to each other. Now they're all gathered around the football with some confusion. I don't know what it's about. Britt says it's about football.
2: Is Britt awake?
1: We're going to send it down to our sideline reporter.
2: The mysterious Britt. I had somebody at work today ask me about her. So she's a mile wide and an inch deep. Don't think too hard about her.
1: Oh, remember, we've got an hour and a half, hour 45-minute drive back.
2: We got an hour and 45 minutes waiting on her food tonight because they won't come.
1: Okay, now we've got even more confusion.
2: Yeah, what's going on here exactly?
1: I don't know. Everybody's standing around talking to each other. Now the officials are going back to the sideline.
2: It's a first and 10, and we called a timeout.
1: All right, we've got a point. We've got a whistle. All of that, nothing changed, and we're going to play football again.
2: We have action. I don't know what that was about, but it was exciting.
1: First and 10 at the 27. One out wide on each side for Owensville. Under center. Comes set, takes snap, man in motion right to left. They're going to hand it off, running right up the gut. Another solid chunk of yards. Owensville has found something as they pick up six on first and 10 ahead to the 21-yard line.
2: They're getting five and six every play, and it's a tough five or six. Eldon's there, but they just – I said it earlier, one thing that if I was looking at the Eldon defense, you can't have one, maybe two kids try to tackle these Owensville backs.
1: No.
2: You've got to swarm the ball and gang tackle this Owensville team. Otherwise, they just keep their legs going and get an extra 2 or 3 yards, and it kills you.
1: Eldon running with two safeties high. I wonder if at some point they won't drop one of them down and load the box a little bit.
2: You're going to have to get about six, seven, eight kids on every tackle here on these boys.
1: Second and four for the Dutchman. Motion left to right. Quarterback going to call his own number. The lineman converge. He fights forward back to the line of scrimmage, maybe.
2: Still gets, I don't know where they mark him, but Thatcher. I think he's still got a yard.
1: Thatcher Brown took the edge away. He didn't beat his man. Instead, he took his tackle to the quarterback.
2: Yeah.
1: Solid approach. I mean, you're never going to get mad at the D-tackle doing that.
2: No.
1: So third and three for the Dutchman in four down territory as they are just on the outside of that 20-yard line. 5 minutes remaining in this second quarter. That's another thing. If you're the Dutchman, you know, this is a slow, sweet approach. You want to just eat up that clock because Owensville will get the ball back to start the second half. They split out one to each side. I would be shocked here if we don't see the quarterback call his own number. Under center, motion left to right. Snap. It's a pitch out to the right side. Eldon gets through, but a nice cut move by the back across the 20 to the 15. He's driven down, but not before picking up a Martin Metal first down.
2: Got another one. It's steady like a train, man. 5 yards at a pop.
1: Eldon got penetration, met him in the backfield, but a shifty cut move by the running back was all it took to free up space for a Martin Metal first down.
4: Carry is good for a Dutch Bend first down.
1: Eldon needs a big stop here. Try to keep them out of the end zone and give themselves a chance to go take a lead before the half.
2: How many plays do you think this is on this drive?
1: I mean, it started with good field position off the return, but still, it's been probably a five-minute drive already.
2: It's a pretty good drive.
1: Two to the left, one to the right for the Dutchman. Under center, it's a handoff. No quarterback calls his own number. Runs behind the guard, finds space, spins ahead near the 10, and he's going to be dragged down right at the 10-yard line after another five-yard gain on first down.
2: If you're Owensville, you're fine with that. You're running the clock. The game's going fast, and you're just moving down the field.
1: Crosby does pick up five as we're under four to go in the Bank of Versailles second quarter. Owensville trying to just run this clock down and score and leave no time on the clock. Mustangs just need somebody to win on the line. If you can just meet them in the backfield, one big loss can change this entire drive. Two to the left, one to the right for the Dutchman. Once again, they are eating up all of this play clock as it's down to one, barely getting the snap off in time. Quarterback changes direction, arms to the outside, to the house.
2: And that's just a broken play. Yep. That was not supposed to happen. That's just an athlete being an athlete right there.
1: Crosby was supposed to go left, spun right, stiff-armed a defender, and trotted all the way into the end zone. And just like that, Owensville has gone up 13-7 with an extra point attempt coming up.
2: That boy's having him a game.
1: Crosby is the offense. Krupp will come on, trying to make this a 7-point lead with 3:08 remaining in this second quarter of action. Good snap, good hold, and good result. 14-7. Dutchman go on top over Eldon. Mustangs will have 3:08 when they get the football back. When we come back in the Bank of Versailles second quarter, you're listening to KS95 Sports.
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1: Off the kickoff, Eldon to return across the 20, getting back to the middle of the 25, shaking one tackler, spinning away from another at the 30, staying on the feet out to the 32-yard line. Solid return there from Jace Moyeta, the sophomore.
2: I think the Eldon player was trying to draw a penalty there, and the ref was like, no, you just need to get up. I saw it. You're not getting it.
1: 3:01 until half. Eldon down by 7. Mustangs, that's plenty of time. Make a drive down the field. Got to go 67 yards in 3:01. Here's the thing. Eldon has not thrown a lot. One of their their touchdown was a passing play, but they do have the ability to air it out. They're going to show it here. They go trips left, two to the right, leaving Hines alone in the shotgun. He is dangerous back there, though. Man in motion. Hines takes the snap. Back to throw. It's a screen.
2: Green,
1: got the man at the 30. Cuts it in. Great good blocking
2: call.
1: Across the 40. Following blockers, 45, 50 up the side.
2: Oh,
1: hits
2: he got
1: the
2: it.
1: Jets. It's a foot race, and they will
2: and we
1: not
2: got
1: catch him.
2: A flag.
1: Connor Bashears to the house, the freshman receiver, but yellow hankies may be a problem.
2: We got shoes and flags on the field. Oh, it was such a great call, too. Great call.
1: The freshman.
2: What a play.
1: That's tough, man. First game, he was about to have a 67-yard house call, and it's taken off the board. You're right, though. That play, they sold perfectly.
2: Perfect call, perfectly executed, other than just somebody got the hands in the wrong
1: spot. Is it a spot foul on the hold?
2: They should go back so many yards, I think, from the spot, don't they?
1: It looks like it.
2: 10 yards from the spot.
1: Even with the spot foul, Eldon's still going to be looking at first down at midfield. Obviously, you don't want the touchdown taken off, but you're still fine.
2: Yeah, and you got 50 yards, and you still got just a little under 3 minutes. You're so fine.
1: Yeah, 2:48 to play in the Bank of Versailles second quarter. Once in a while, we see Eldon do this where it's like, oh, now that you're down, now we're going to play a little harder.
2: Yeah.
1: Honestly, I want to see that screen play again.
2: Just run it again. They had nobody there.
1: Two to the left, one to the right. Hines in the shotgun. Man in motion left to right. Back to throw.
2: Do it again.
1: Screen to the left side. It's caught at the 50. Big boys out front. Cuts out at the 45. Diving ahead to the 41-yard line of the Dutchman. I tell you, I got worried for the secondary because they had Isaiah Abbott out in space running lead blocker.
2: Yeah, that's a scary sight.
1: That's a semi-truck, and you let it hit road gear out there, but still an 8-yard gain on first down. It'll make it 2nd and 2, maybe 2nd and 1 for the Mustangs on the 49-yard line with 2:19 to play. Eldon passing, but using it as an extension of their run game. They go trips right, Hines in the shotgun. He rolls out to the right, looking to throw. They buy him some time. He throws it up the sideline. It's caught out by the 30, across the 25, out of bounds at the 23-yard line. Great catch, great footwork by Josh Hicks. He's able to keep his balance inbound, square up, get up the sideline, and a huge gainer in a Martin Medal first down for the Mustangs.
2: Still got 2 minutes, got plenty of time.
1: Yeah, Eldon has just marched down the field to the 24-yard line quickly. I think Eldon just found out they have a passing game.
2: Well, we've seen that before over the years.
1: There's still 2:01 to go in the quarter. Trips left now for the Mustangs. Hines in the shotgun. Fakes it. He's going to run himself.
2: Oh, that's a stone.
1: He found a wall in the middle of that line, and kudos to the Owensville kid helping him back up after he trucked him. But still, that's going to be a positive gain of 4 yards out to the 21-yard line.
2: Yeah, I don't know if the Owensville kid meant to do it, but he was down there and he did it.
1: What I love, Eldon is showing so many different things. They're bringing that jet sweep action across, faking the handoff. They've shown you the screenplay. There they just showed Hines will just run the keeper. They've also shown the out route, keeping the defense guessing.
2: Yeah. Trying to find you sleeping in one of those spots and take advantage.
1: Now a back on either side of Hines. He takes the snap, rolls out to his left. Roll just extra
2: out.
1: Protection. Man coming
2: there
1: from behind.
2: It is.
1: Hines floats it over the top. Just off the hands of the receiver.
2: He's going to want that one back. Man.
1: So close. Hines placed that just about perfectly.
2: That was a great ball. Sometimes you just.
1: Third and 7 for Eldon, but this is 4-down territory, no doubt about it, with 1:20 to play. Eldon, I mean, you got a plethora of things you can do here.
2: Do it again.
1: I feel like I'm not supposed to use the word plethora in football.
2: I like it. I like it. Sciencey.
1: Sciencey.
2: Is that a word?
1: That seems like a better word than plethora. Trips left for the Mustangs. Hines in the shotgun. On his right hip is Kidd. Takes it, fakes it to Kidd. No, he gives it to Kidd. Kidd trying to get to the outside. Defense converges on him, though, at the 20. A hard hit from Owensville. Keeps it to a 2-3 yard gain. And I think that may have been intentional by Eldon, one of those. We got a big hit possibility, but if not, it's going to be 4th and 5, and we think we can manage that.
2: Yep.
1: Eldon going to let it get just below 1 minute left in this quarter. On the 20-yard line, Eldon still with all three timeouts. No, two timeouts. They did burn one. I forgot about that.
2: So what, Owensville always finds a way to keep hanging on, though. When it looks grim, they always find a way to bounce back here.
1: Fourth down, I want Hines being the decision maker.
2: Hines needs to have the ball in his hands.
1: Trips right. Hines in the shotgun takes it. He rolls out to his right. Surveying, just feels pressure, throws on the run, floats it up, ball, what a catch!
2: Did he get it?
1: Going up, high pointing the football,
2: yes, sir,
1: and holding on for dear life. What a play made by Silas Reed, the sophomore.
2: Wow, talk about catching the ball in traffic now.
1: And how about Hines having the faith, throwing it off 1 foot on the run to the sophomore to haul in the jump ball.
2: Float it up there and let him go get it.
1: The Eldon sideline is upset for good reason. The clock never stopped.
2: What was it?
1: Shouldn't the clock stop on a first down?
2: Yes, it should stop.
1: So the sideline losing their mind over there saying, hey, when we snapped that ball, it was about 54 seconds. It now says 28 seconds.
2: I didn't look up there, but if that's the case, they have a right to be going crazy right now.
1: Yeah, I'm pretty certain I saw a coordinator over there doing jumping jacks at one point, and the officials are going to get together and fix this. Now, mind you, if you're Eldon, you're thinking, we're on the 1 yard line. We're not going to need 28 seconds.
2: No, but you never know.
1: I got to tip my hat right now to Coach Griffin, as well as I'm not sure who the OC is on this list. This drive has been artwork for the Mustangs.
2: Yeah, I mean, even the plays that didn't work were there. The pass, the screen was beautiful. I mean, they're there. You just gotta finish the deal. But, yeah, it was a great job of play calling in this last 3 minutes of this half.
1: I do think right now, though, you go Bear Bryant at Alabama and you pull out a little wishbone action.
2: Foot to foot. We're running behind the big kids. So I'll just tell you the play. Nose guard. Go ahead and tell the defense. We're coming.
1: Honestly, that is all you need. You tell that student section we're coming to see you.
2: You want it. We're going to put you in the second row of your bleachers you have back there.
1: Eldon, instead, they're putting two out on one side, one to the left. I think they're just spreading the secondary and letting their big boys have dinner right now.
2: If Hines gives this ball up,
1: they're heavy right. Hines
2: exactly
1: keeps it.
2: Right there.
1: Runs to the right side. He was not touched as he trots into the end zone for six.
2: Well, it looks like they didn't need all 54 of those seconds after all. They just needed 0.2.
1: That was hats off to the O-line, and on that right side also a kid
2: that was
1: came
2: a hole
1: down
2: right
1: blocking
2: there
1: as well.
2: There wasn't nobody around there.
1: My old out-of-shape self could have ran through that hole.
2: Yep, I'd still be running through there on that one-yard run. But
1: Hines ducked to avoid contact and then looked around like, wait, where is everybody? Extra point attempt coming up. Chance to tie here for the Mustangs. Good snap. It's a fake. Eldon going for two. Oh, the ball was grounded on the snap, and the sad thing is there were three guys wide open in the back of the end zone.
2: Yep.
1: That play was there, just a little miscalculation on the snap. Otherwise, I think Eldon would have the lead right now, and they're talking it over with the officials because I think Hines is a little confused. I don't know if I'm guessing the snapper caught it with his knee down, and that's what they're saying, so the ball was down maybe?
2: I don't know.
1: I don't know how that works on two-point conversion attempts. Can you have your knee down on the snap?
2: Well, now you got me thinking.
1: Does our official back at the studio know? Has he officiated football? All right. Britt, you're our local expert.
2: You have to.
1: You have to have your knee down.
2: You have to have your knee down.
1: I don't know how this works. I'm going to have to find out.
2: Otherwise, how are you down there? You're not squatting.
1: I don't know. I like the trick play. Like I said, Coach Griffin, hats off to that drive. That was a beautiful drive for the Mustangs. I know they're down one, but I still like the attempt.
2: Oh, yeah. I like a little bit more creativity on offense there to get down that field.
1: I think if I'm Eldon, I'm going to play the rest of this game like I'm down 7.
2: Eldon needs to play that way all the time. Like you said a while ago, they tend to get down sometimes, then they kick it into high gear. Why do you got to get down to get there?
1: By the way, I don't know how I feel about this, but we are broadcasting from the Domino's Pizza Legends Room. It does say official pizza of the St. Louis Rams. So, yes, the ball handler can have a knee on the ground during a two-point conversion attempt or an extra point as long as they are receiving or holding the ball for a place kick. So I don't know what happened there. I don't know what the issue was.
2: Yeah.
1: Either way, Eldon's still fine. Just down one, 28 seconds remaining in the half. Set
2: onside
1: to kick off here.
2: Onside it.
1: Oh, that battery.
2: All they do is 5 yards and cloud of dust. I'd onside it. Go for it. Get there. Oh. Get there.
1: Ball off the hands of the big fella at the 40, but he just dives on it this time. You know he wanted another shot at a return.
2: Oh, there. You know he was. He was chomping at the bit. He's already told the coach he's going to be a running back next year. He's not playing. That's how all the Lion kids are.
1: So just a heads up to anybody watching the stream at the half, we are going to shut the camera off because I didn't bring the cord. We're trying to conserve battery for the second half. So, yes, the screen will be dark behind us just for halftime. We will be back in the third quarter if you're watching right now. I apologize. It's all my fault. I left the camera cord. It's week one. Let's just all blame Britt. So. Oh, and I left her headset. Yeah, I'm not apologizing for that one. That was just a smart move. So, first and 10 for Owensville. Are they even going to run a play here? Yes, they are. Hand off up the gut.
2: Oh, quarterback key.
1: Excuse me. Quarterback fooled me again as he's out to the 49-yard line.
2: Tell you what. What is that?
1: We'll see if Owensville gets another playoff as there's 13 seconds remaining. And they don't seem too excited. And I see a headset off for the coach. So that's how this first half is going to come to a close. Eldon trails by 1-14-13 at Owensville. Your Hy-Vee halftime show is coming up next. 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
1: We are back at our Hy-Vee halftime show of this Gentry Chevrolet broadcast. By the way, if you're watching right now and you said, Colton, your screen's black. I know. I left cord at home. We're conserving battery power. I think we might have enough to get through the second half. It's going to be real close. So we figured we don't really need to watch the Owensville marching band. No offense, Owensville. That one dude is dressed like Freddie Mercury. Anybody else see that?
2: Where are you looking? Where are you
1: sitting? On the right side.
2: Oh, he is.
1: Yeah, that is like, that outfit screams Freddie Mercury.
2: Freddie Mercury.
1: By the way, Versailles trailing 30. I mean, even a cape. Come on. Freddie Mercury would be proud of that. Versailles down 30-0 at the half. Owensville leads 14-13. Mind you, this game very well could be tied up. Eldon, however, went with the decision to go for a two-point conversion off a fake field goal. And I still don't know what the whistle was down the play. The pass fell incomplete anyways. But Eldon, when they got down 7 to start the game, that next drive looked like a different team. Then when they went down 14-7, they moved the ball like a hot knife through butter.
2: They showed moments. And I can't take, you know, I got to give Owensville credit. Sometimes it looks like Eldon's just going to run it right down their throat down the field, but then they make a play or two, and all of a sudden they take all of Eldon's momentum and get a stop. So, I mean, it's And both teams seem to be doing the same thing. It's literally they both look good and they both look bad.
1: By the way, I know the Chiefs game would normally be on KS95, but though being a preseason game, we went this route instead. The Chiefs are tied at 3 apiece against the Seahawks, but they do have the ball in the Seattle 6 facing 3rd and goals. So Chiefs wrapping up preseason. I did get a kick out of seeing Patrick Mahomes lobbying with the media and everybody else. I'd really like to play Week 3, and I get it from both perspectives. Patrick saying, hey, I like to get a hit in before season starts to get used to it.
2: Yeah.
1: And Andy saying, I can get 3 extra weeks to let him heal this way. Let's take that approach instead.
2: Sure.
1: But I still enjoyed the fact Travis Kelce has been out there playing in preseason. Chris Jones has played in preseason. To me, that's a big deal because, let's be real, Travis Kelce could skip training camp and preseason and still know more about football week one than the rest of the team.
2: Sure.
1: The fact that he wants to be there and buys in that much, it just to me sets a bar for the rest of the squad.
2: No, I agree with that. I haven't really paid much attention to him. I'm not a big preseason guy, but no, I like seeing him play. And honestly, as crazy as it sounds, I would trust Patrick Mahomes at this point. If you want to get a few hits, we'll give them to you. We pay you a lot of money. We need you going. I know there's always a risk of him getting hurt, but there's going to be a risk of him getting hurt every time there's a snap the whole season. So,
1: the best thing that I have seen this preseason, or to me the most exciting thing, has been our left tackle Josh Simmons hit the weight room all offseason. When I tell you I watched him throw somebody this preseason,
2: yeah.
1: I mean took the edge rusher, and when I tell you I watched him throw somebody this preseason,
2: yeah.
1: I mean took the edge rusher, just chucked him 10 yards. Yep. It's like, you know what?

0: Might be talking about, what are we going to do here?
1: Now, I will add Kansas City, tough start. Well, okay, I'm just going to say this now, and it may be the thing that bites me in the butt someday. Everybody talking about Kansas City got a tough start. Monday Night Football at Arrowhead with Denver. Here's my beef. Denver last year, I didn't think they were that impressive. They played a third-place schedule. They had a lethargic offense. And do we remember Christmas night when Chris Oladokun almost beat the Denver Broncos?
0: Yeah.
1: And now you're going to tell me we have, in my opinion, the most talented quarterback to ever play the game of football, Patrick Mahomes. The only thing scarier than Patrick Mahomes is his alter ego, Petty Mahomes, where he's mad about something.
0: Yeah.
1: And I have a feeling after missing the playoffs and being on the shelf all this time, you're going to get 100% Petty Mahomes trying to remind the league, well, Josh Allen shouldn't be ranked the number one quarterback, and the Chiefs shouldn't be favored to place third in the
0: West. Sometimes you got to get knocked off the mountain to get them competitive juices going again at a high level.
1: I saw too many times what happened when people mouthed Tom Brady, when people mouthed Michael Jordan, when people...
0: Well, that's what set those dudes apart from everybody else. It's when you're great, when everything's going... It's easy to be great when everything's going great. But when things go down, man, people blame you. They look at you, you're done. They doubt you. And that burns, man, if you're a true competitor. And then it's all about getting up and proving people wrong.
1: Well, and
0: that's just how it is in sports, man.
1: To go with that, Mizzou.
0: I wasn't a Brady fan, but I got to give him credit. He did it.
1: Yeah. Oh, absolutely.
0: He did it.
1: And I think he fed off the hate and all that. And for Patrick, it's been a weird road.
0: Jordan, because, I know, did.
1: For Patrick, it's been a weird road because early in his career, he wasn't hated. He was exciting. He was the wonder boy of the league. But the problem is he won too much, and then suddenly people
0: dislike
1: that.
0: But you know how society is. They'll celebrate you. But at some point, they will start to tear you down.
1: Yes.
0: And then that's when the great next chapter of your career comes in, the resurrection, the next, you know, the next coming. And that's where I think Patrick Mahomes, if he says, I want to get a couple hits in, I think that means something at this stage in his career because it's time to go out and show everybody the deal.
1: My thing is we are at the Hy-Vee halftime show, by the way. Owensville leads Eldon 14-13 in the Century Chevrolet broadcast, which, by the way, you are listening to on KTKS for Sales Eldon at the Lake of the Ozarks, 95.1 FM online, lakeradio.com, and streaming at mostsportszone.com. I'm Colton Taylor. The coach, Jason Vansel, with us. We got Britt running the camera. Left her headset at home. Sorry, Britt.
0: Yep.
1: Don't
0: stab me. Told you to bring it, girl.
1: And, of course, the best board op known to man back at the station. We got the official Justin back at the studio running things for us tonight. My thing with all that you just said, though, I completely agree, and I think you can write your story differently on how you respond to everything. Like, I see some quarterbacks, some players in NFL history that they had their big win, they were on the mountaintop once, that was it, or they had a brief run. I think the league has already wrote this year's page on the Chiefs that we took a step back and all that. My question is, what happens to that book that's already wrote if we go out and put 40 on Denver week one, stomp them by two or three scores?
0: Once again, you know how society is. They like a comeback story, too, and they'll all be praising the Chiefs. And, well, I knew they were they'll get them back on the bandwagon quick, I guarantee, if they go out and put it to Denver. But to me, if I'm the Chiefs, I don't care. If I'm a Chiefs fan, I like that being the first one. Let's do this. Let's don't mess around. Let's go out and show it. This is an opportunity. And if those veterans on that team aren't just chomping at the bit to go punch Denver in the mouth, I don't know. Because they've been spouting off what their own owner has already said. It's a new day.
1: Yeah.
0: The Chiefs thing is done. Oh, man. Go ahead and put stuff all over our locker room wall for us.
1: I want one rule in place, though. I am not condoning violence in sports. However, Sean Payton is on the other side of that ball.
0: Yeah.
1: He is the dirtiest football coach in my lifetime, and that is not an opinion. That is when you are literally kicked out of the league for Bountygate.
0: Yeah. Maybe all his assistants could be a little dirtier, but he oversaw it. So.
1: Yeah, absolutely. And my beef is he's the guy on the other side of the ball. If I am Andy Reid, I'm playing nice, but the second I get a vibe that he's got players going for Mahomes' knee, I'm putting in a backup tackle, and I'm saying whatever player that number is, you go out.
0: I'm heading across the field. I mean, we're going. Let's go.
1: My money's on Andy if he's got to take on Sean Payton. Actually, send EB over there. EB's fighting every one of them.
0: Right. I mean, that's the mentality the Chiefs have had. That everybody's against us. I mean, right now, man, if you don't need – this is all the locker room material you need for the Chiefs to get that second – get their second wind, and let's ride this a few more years. We're not done just yet, man. But the story's set. The storyline's set.
1: Yeah.
0: Now you just got to go do it.
1: So I've actually been waiting to talk about this. I was going to jump into Mizzou here as Mizzou goes into a very doubted season where I really think they have a great roster. I think you get Ahmad Hardy back to full health. I love that they've already said he's not playing right away.

0: Way we think mid-October we'll see him, whatever, which is about when the SEC schedule tops off. I'm okay with that because people forget our backup running back was third in the SEC last year in total yardage. He's a starter for any other
1: yeah,
0: team.
1: Yeah, people forget that we don't just have one great one. We've got more than that. So.
0: But my big thing is I heard a story the other day where I know the SEC has done it now, as well as the Big Ten have been changing their rules about if you've declared for the NFL, we won't allow you to come back to a team, different transfer rules and all this. I heard an interesting story about how they were talking about, they're like, I think college football did this to themselves. They created this monster. They spent so many years making millions and millions off the kids and setting such restrictive rules. Not even talking about just paying them. Like, I remember hearing a story about a coach got investigated because he had a kid who basically his food plan was out of money for the month, and he called the coach and was like, Coach, I have no money and nothing left on my card, and I'm starving. I need food or something's going to happen. Coach brought him Taco Bell that night, and there was an investigation because they said it counted as paying your players by bringing him Taco Bell.
1: You're too young to remember, but it's not football, but basketball, but Mizzou basketball. Back when Norm coached, they had Coach Daly, Rich Daly on the bench. Great coach. Mm-hmm. I think he took a recruit on a recruiting trip to a gas station and bought him a fountain drink.
0: Mm-hmm.
1: And he ended up having to like be suspended for like four or five games.
0: That's ludicrous.
1: Or Norm got suspended for that deal, and Daly had to take over. But it was all because of a kid getting a fountain drink. A coach paid for it. Are you kidding me?
0: Yeah. And so now you fast forward to it. It's like, yeah, they shifted
1: now
0: so much.
1: You can
0: much.
1: Buy him a car. And just give them whatever.
0: A fleet of cars.
1: There's a whole apartment complex.
0: You look at this situation with Mark Mitchell, they have no idea what's going to happen. I mean, Mark Mitchell gets his fifth year of eligibility, and those lovely folks out in Kentucky come out and say, hey, we got $6 million if you come here. From the human standpoint, I get it. If I'm Mark Mitchell and I know I probably won't have a successful NBA career, $6 million is life-changing. But from the college standpoint, Mizzou's now stuck in a spot where it's like there is a legitimate shot Mark Mitchell will not be granted his transfer. So does he go back to Mizzou? We have him then?
1: The whole system to me is just disgusting. College football, I mean, as much as I used to love it, I still follow him, but just the whole, you know, I still go back. Nobody's ever said sorry to Reggie Bush.
2: Oh, that.
1: When you look at the things that we did to these guys back in the day, and now look what we're doing. I mean, you can at least say you're sorry.
0: Wasn't
1: Here's
0: there
1: your
0: a
1: Heisman
0: whole thing,
1: back.
0: And, the NCAA was like going to fine USC for having a Reggie Bush night or something.
1: Yes.
0: Yeah. It was like, yes. Are you kidding me? Reggie Bush is one of the great running backs we ever saw come through college football.
1: The NCAA, they have no credibility whatsoever with me whatsoever. I'm not a fan of all this. I don't know where it's going to go, and I think whatever it's going to go, it's going to go bad. But it is what it is. It's not in my control. But
0: I do love, I forget which coach it was. It may have been Indiana's, was asked about the NIL stuff and how it's affected the sport. And he goes, well, I'm not going to name names or nothing. But, you know, back when the rest of us couldn't pay anybody and some people might be doing it under the table, them teams down south were real good. Suddenly they ain't as good anymore.
1: Yeah, I don't know who he's talking about. Who do you think they're talking about?
0: I don't have an idea
1: maybe
0: at all.
1: Maybe Grambling, maybe? Or Southeast Louisiana Tech State University? I don't know.
0: I don't know, but there's
1: Mud Dogs?
0: There might be an elephant in the room that could have something to do with it.
1: There might be an elephant, maybe a tiger and a couple gators. And
0: there's a strong
1: possibility. A tropical storm in the southern part of Florida. I don't know.
0: Oh, man, I love it. But I will say I am ready for all that to be back.
1: You don't think all them hurricanes in the 80s just lived right there in the neighborhood around the school?
0: Oh, they absolutely did. Especially that team in the late 90s, early 2000s. Yeah, that
1: just happened to have 57 NFL players living on one city block.
0: That 0-1 team, you know, I always scoff at the whole, could this college team take on this NFL team? I don't know. The 0-1 Hurricanes.
1: That was unbelievable.
0: 0-1 Hurricanes might have
1: actually
0: beat somebody.
1: Didn't they all get drafted like everybody? Everybody just
0: That's
1: go to the NFL?
0: That's the team that The Rock couldn't get time on the field because he was playing behind Ray Lewis and somebody else. I can't even think of who it was. It's like, I can't even be mad if
1: I
0: they
1: just became the Miami Dolphins the next year.
0: They basically did. Oh, man. The moral of all this is I'm glad football is back. And in this game, Jason, I want you to step into the role of Coach Griffin here. If you're in there and talking to your Elden Mustangs, what are you saying to them?
1: To me, you've had so many opportunities, I think, to just take control of this game. You gotta hold on to the ball. The ball's been on the ground a couple times. It's not that it's a big deal, but you had one turnover. But to me, the big thing is you've got to stop Crosby. You stop Crosby, you stop Owensville. And to me, responsibility football, they're running option. Somebody's got to have dive. Somebody's got to have pitch. Somebody's got to have quarterback. And you got to swarm to the ball because these kids keep their feet going and they're getting that extra 2 and 3 yards. And if you get second and five every time and then third and one, you're not going to get stopped.
0: Do you consider...
1: To me, that's the biggest adjustment they need to make, is just better job on defense.
0: Elton's been running two safety high. I wonder if they could have one of those safeties come down and just run a spy on Crosby.
1: Just bring one down, because until they start passing and things like that, I don't know. They haven't even showed it.
0: But so my flip side to that is...
1: You got to take Crosby away.
0: Offensively, I'm saying take the training wheels off. Unleash the dog, because we saw it on that last drive. When you basically said, we're going to throw this rock and march down the field, they looked like a team possessed.
1: And when they did that, what was the look at the tempo of what the Mustangs, that seemed like all the kids kind of got up for that a little bit. So I hear you, man. Unleash the beast a little bit. They are celebrating a lot of kids this week.
0: JT is listening right now. JT, and I'll explain to anybody else that just chimed in. Yes, I know the video feed is black, and it will be until the end of halftime, because Brittany left the power cable for the camera at her house. And I'm not going to say that, because I think she might actually assault me. I left the power cable for the camera at my house right now, and I left her headset as well. It's week one for me also. I will bring both next week. So we are conserving battery through the half, and it will be back to start the third quarter. We just thought if there was something we could not video, it's the halftime. I mean, no offense towards the Owensville Marching Band. They are fantastic. But, you know, I think the third quarter of football is a little more important.
1: Here's your score update, Colton. Blair Oaks goes down 21-7. Game's over.
0: When was the last time Blair Oaks started a season 0-1?
1: Fumbled three times in the red zone. That will do it.
0: You know, if it wasn't, and they've got Lutheran North on deck, it's not out of the question. No, Blair Oaks goes 0-2.
1: They've got quite, and they got some players out right now from what I'm getting on my little report over here, like six players out. Yeah, 0-2 could be a possibility. But I'll bet you Ted LePage, I think he's coached a few games and done a few things.
0: Yeah.
1: I don't know how many state titles he has, but his hands are getting full right now with rings. So I bet he'll have something figured out.
0: You know how weird it was when I talked to Mr. Marshall the other day, and as I go to leave, he goes, by the way, do you want to see my case of state championships?
1: Oh, yeah.
0: Do
1: you go see it?
0: Plural. And yeah. I was like, I had to stop and think for a second.
1: He looks like a pawn shop back there in his office with all the rings
0: really
1: he's got.
0: Really does. I was like, my goodness, man. That's
1: Pawn
0: incredible.
1: Stars, Marshall.
0: Oh, with that said, we're going to take a break here in our Hy-Vee halftime show of this Gentry Chevrolet broadcast. We'll come back with a camera activated and a third quarter underway. 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
0: As we wrap up our, I shouldn't have ate that candy, Hy-Vee halftime show, Mustangs and Dutchman both coming out to the field. So, I told you the camera's off for a reason. I don't know how much battery you got left. I think there might be enough to get through the half. I also think there might not be.
1: Everybody put your money on it. people taking bets.
0: I shouldn't laugh, and I apologize for the folks at home that are trying to watch and shaking their fist angrily at me. I 100% own that. I'm learning, I promise. It's been a very busy week.
1: Working with you is literally like the end of every action movie where there's two guys sweating and what they're trying to defuse the bomb with 3 seconds left.
0: Yeah.
1: And cut the blue one or the red one, and bam. It always works out. That's how every week it seems is.
0: I'm over here trying to figure out if we're going to end this thing on a cell phone and what I have to download and if it's even possible. So, yeah, it's going really well if you're wondering at home. It also doesn't help that this game has been a rather slow pace. I mean, it's already 8:15.
1: It's already that late.
0: I know. It doesn't feel that way.
1: Man, my fall must be coming because it's getting dark. I guess I haven't really been paying attention. I've been I haven't been looking at a clock all summer.
0: I've been a little busy because the Lake of the Ozarks shootout. Oh, come on. I don't even know that password. Why are you asking that?
1: Are you going to be down there this weekend?
0: I will be down there all weekend.
1: I'm working security at Grandview all weekend. I need to find you.
0: You definitely should. I will be down at Dog Days.
1: Grandview's right next to Dog Days. You need to come over there to the parking lot. I'm the guy kicking everybody out of the parking lot, so don't be parking in the Grandview parking lot.
0: Well, I will have to do that. But, yes, we are going to be down there as the shootout gets underway. So I've been kind of preoccupied with that for most of the week. Oh, yeah, that didn't work at all. I don't know what we're going to do that camera dies. I guess we're going to figure it out. If it does, then you can just turn on the radio and enjoy the soothing voice of Jason Vansel.
1: There you go. Soothing.
0: Soothing. Yeah, that's the word.
1: That's the word for it.
0: 2.5 minutes. I thought, why has this halftime been so long?
1: I don't know what they're doing.
0: When did that happen? Because I feel like that was just a couple seasons ago.
1: I feel like the Super Bowl has a shorter halftime than this.
0: Honestly, like, if you're going to give us a 30-minute halftime, I need a performance by, like...
1: I mean, it was like 25 minutes ago the Freddie Mercury guy was out there.
0: Exactly. Like, we went through all of Queen's biggest hits, and we're still not playing a second half. This is wild.
1: We still got 2 minutes to go.
0: Yeah. It's crazy. Oh, so, Jason, the Dutchman... Wow, that was bright. Thanks, Britt. Dutchmen are going to get the ball to start this second half. What do you need to see out of this Eldon defense?
1: You got to get to the ball, and you got to force turnovers. Because I'll tell you what, this is the kind of game here that, you know, Dutchman's only got a one-point lead. But if you're Eldon, man, you got to stay. This thing's got to stay close. I wouldn't want them scoring. So they're going to have to come out. And to me, they just got to get after it. At times, you see them pick up the effort right there at the end. Eldon was picking up the effort. There was more intensity. You got to come out with it. It can't just be here and there. It's got to be all the time. So
0: for me, I'm saying your big boys up front have to play with a little pride and confidence.
1: Set
0: the edge. Yep. If Owensville is going to run the rock on you, it better be up the gut. And at that point, you can get your linebackers and your safeties to come down and help. But I'm basically making the decision if I'm Eldon to say, nope, you're not going outside.
1: Your front eight have got to beat their front eight. And Eldon has them size-wise, I still believe. But you just got to get up there and put the smack on them and drive them backwards. But we'll see. I'm sure Coach Griffin's got something up his sleeve here.
0: Yeah, like I said, I'm a big Coach Griffin fan, and I expect to see a switch flipped here in the second half. When we do turn the camera back on in a moment, we'll have to show this lovely orange moon. We're discussing.
1: Ooh, now we got some pretty clouds in front of it.
0: It is giving Harry Potter vibes. Like, I feel like I'm going to turn into a werewolf or something looking at it. Very spooky. I'm just wishful thinking over here. It makes me think of fall, and I'm ready for it to be 60. I want to wear a hoodie while we cut a game.
1: Yes, I'm ready. I'm tired of summer, man. I want a cool breeze.
0: Well, we are now just standing along, waiting here.
1: We are inventing ways to make halftime longer.
0: Yeah. Yeah.
1: Holy moly.
0: This is – the Super Bowl's got nothing on this.
1: The half was longer. The halftime's longer than the half.
0: It's pretty close, actually. Really is a good thing we shut that camera down.
1: No kidding.
0: All right. In retrospect, we should have asked the people next door. They got a whole crew. They may have something that would fit that. They may have been nice. I know. It's my fault. I'm just trying to put it on someone else. All right, teams are coming back out. We're going to say that is going to be the end of halftime. We will fire things back up here and get ready to roll into our American Sun Control third quarter of action. American Sun Control, our third quarter sponsor all season long of this Gentry Chevrolet broadcast. And a big shout-out to Geyer Eagle Eagle Stop, our scoreboard sponsors as well. Let there be a screen again, and we are back. Crowd is on their feet. Eldon set to kick off to start this second half of action. The Mustang trail the Dutchman by a score of 14-13. ready to start this third quarter.
1: Owensville going with a little bit more of a hands team here. Expect a little onside. That big 71's not out there no more.
0: That's just rude. He was the best returner out here. Eldon's kick. It's a squib towards the left sideline. Going to be fielded at the 33. Shedding tacklers right into a wall at the 40. And that's where that return will come to an end.
1: Smart move by Owensville to put a hands team out there.
0: So the Dutchmen starting this drive on their own 41-yard line. Can Eldon's defense tighten up a little bit and get the Dutchmen off the field?
6: Ball will be spotted at the Dutchmen 41-yard line. They have it there. First down and 10.
1: This is going to be one up front, so this is where Eldon's got to get it. This is where the pride kicks in.
0: Crosby has been a one-man show most of the night. He runs this offense well as he lines up under center in this tight formation, one split out to each side. Takes the snap, fakes the handoff, rolls out to the right side, finds a seam, burst of speed, and he's all the way to midfield.
1: I don't know if Eldon had their D-end on a stunt, maybe. I don't know because I don't want to say the kid maybe did something wrong. Maybe they called it that way, but that whole end, boy, was wide open.
0: Yeah, there was a whole lot of daylight for a kid who doesn't require much of it, and it's going to be second and short.
1: I'm not sure your D-ends don't just need to stay home and just play base defense and try to corral Crosby. He's a problem when he gets out. He's a problem no matter where he's at, but.
0: Ball at midfield, just a yard shy from a Martin Middle first down for the Dutchmen. They split one out, stay in this tight formation. Owensville more than content to just ground and pound as long as the Mustangs will let them. Snap, handoff up the gut, no quarterback keeps it. Bounce on the outside as Crosby stretching out forward across midfield all the way to the 47-yard line for a Martin Middle first down.
1: Yeah, you've just got to try to corral him and get Owensville behind on the chains a little bit. If you can make those 5-6 yard gains, maybe a 1 or 2 yard gain every once in a while, that sure help out.
0: I stand by what I said. You got to take the edge away. If they want to try to beat you up the gut, you play that ball game, but you've got to set the edge.
1: Well, the Eldon ends are kind of getting sucked in, and then that it cost them because somebody's got to have quarterback.
0: Now, Eldon has switched it up a little bit as it looked like they have Hines as the one safety high. They've loaded the box a little bit more here.
1: Not a bad move.
0: I say that as Hines is going to drop back down a little bit now. Hand off. Eldon
1: right
0: gets
1: there.
0: In the backfield, keeping the legs turning.
1: Crowd it.
0: Pushing, gang tackle.
1: See, there's the gang tackle we're talking about.
0: Minimal gain now. I mean, maybe a yard. Much better job by the Eldon line.
1: See, Coach Griffin listened to me exactly. He called up here, and I told him what to do, and he did it.
0: I had heard rumors that you were, assisting there, but I wasn't for sure.
1: I knew I wasn't the only one that saw that. Yeah, you got to gang tackle when you're playing an option team like this. You have to just tackle everybody.
0: Yeah.
1: That way you don't think. Tackle everybody. That's what I always told my kids. If you just tackle everybody, well, nobody should have the ball.
0: Yeah, I know. It's a good thing. Battery's full. Second 9 for the Dutchmen. One split out to each side in that tight formation. Eldon, 4 hands in the dirt. Linebacker showing pressure. Snap, handoff up the gut, and the Mustangs stifle.
1: Yeah, that's a great play
0: short
1: right
0: game.
1: There. Big time play. What is that, number 67? I can't see.
0: Tackle made by Max Whitworth.
1: Max Whitworth, nice job, senior. 6'2", 295. Who wants to mess with that?
0: That is a wall.
1: You need a stump puller to get him out of there.
0: And the Mustangs have forced 3rd and long. This could be a big play for this Eldon defense if they can slow down the Dutchman. I said, these last 2 plays, there's been a little pride in this line, and I like that the linebackers are getting a couple steps in before the snap, getting some momentum downhill.
1: Yeah, look at Eldon, like the defense, right? They're all pointing, they're all looking, they're all talking. That's what you want to see your defense doing.
0: 4 hands in the dirt. It rolls to the left. There. Pressure,
1: yeah,
0: a cut
1: make
0: move.
1: That play.
0: And the team converges, trying to move, but nowhere to go. Great effort by the quarterback, Crosby. But 4 to 5 Mustangs all met him at once and said, this is the end of the road, son.
1: Well, that's the difference right here is you got Mustangs getting to the ball. 1 or 2 kids can't tackle those dudes. You got to get 4, 5, 6 of them there. You just got to gang tackle.
0: Are the Dutchmen looking to go for this? It's second and 6 on the 43. I understand you moved the ball well, but these last few plays have looked different.
1: Don't jump.
0: I think you're out of
1: it. I think they're going to try to drive them off or pull them off sides, and then they'll probably call a time. I don't know.
0: We saw that hard count early. It could be. And the way Eldon's trying to get an extra step, I can see it. Owensville taking a lot of time here.
1: Owensville's pulled themselves off sides more times than Eldon.
0: Yeah. Play clock down to 5 seconds.
1: Ooh,
0: Owensville splits them out. Quarterback still getting a read. Goes under. They are going to run
1: They're going to throw it.
0: He
1: to
0: was
1: oh, baby.
0: play whistled dead first. Was it a timeout? Official's going to talk it over.
1: Oh,
0: and they will
1: was.
0: Say a Lloyd Belt Automotive timeout called by the Dutchman, and that
1: man,
0: just
1: that's
0: saved
1: a good
0: it.
1: Thing, man.
0: Because busting through the line, I believe that was. Well, I thought
1: was that DN was that Whitworth again?
0: I think it was Whitworth. He was. I mean, he was about to introduce himself to Crosby in a big way.
1: Well, that play may not have counted, but Whitworth, man, that's two big plays right there. He was going to sack that dude.
0: I got to believe Owensville going to send the punt unit out here.
1: I'm not sure a pass play. I don't know if that'd be my go-to if I'm.
0: I don't know that they ever throw that. I wonder if it's just let Crosby have the ball and do something.
1: Crosby gets 5 yards every time he even looks downfield.
0: Problem is, Crosby can't get 5 yards if Whitworth is hugging him in the backfield.
1: If Eldon, they're stiffening up here. So
0: Crosby's elusive, but if 6 foot and 295 gets two hands on you 5 yards behind the line, I would say you're probably done.
1: Yeah.
0: But we'll see if the Dutchman come out looking to punt or run a play.
1: If I'm them, I pooch punt it. I put Eldon all the way down there. You got the lead. Play the field game. That's a long way for Eldon to go without making a mistake.
0: They are lining up to run the offense. And for the first time this drive, they're going to split two out to the left, one to the right. Crosby up under center. It is 4th and 6.
1: Trying to pull him off.
0: Oh, just a hard count. No, does take the snap. Rolling out to the left. Eldon trying to take the edge. Crosby running for it. He's going to get there. I'm going to be honest with you, Jason. There was a false start by the receiver.
1: There was a false start on the receiver.
0: The receiver had two steps before the snap.
1: Somebody flinched on the line, but
0: nonetheless, no flag means it's a Martin Meadow first down for Owensville. A gutsy call going forward on fourth.
1: Hey, you got to give them credit, man. They keep finding a way. So the Owensville team's pretty resilient.
0: They absolutely are. It'll be Dutchman ball at the 36-yard line of the Mustangs. 1st and 10. Still, the Eldon defense has been good this drive. That's a tough spot to be in and a great play made by Crosby. For Eldon, you just got to stiffen right back up. One split out to each side. Crosby calling out to his lineman under center. They come set. Man in motion takes the snap. He's going to hand it off, trying to run up the gut. Good blocking. Finds space out across the 30, down near the 26-yard line.
1: Them backs just keep their legs going. Just keep picking up yards after contact. You can't sleep on any of these skill kids for Owensville.
0: No, that's a big gainer on first down, picking up 8 yards for the Dutchman. Going to make this second and very manageable. Eldon needs somebody to step up and make a big play.
1: That's kind of a gut punch because you look at the body language, it's just not quite as chipper as it was at the beginning of this half here.
0: Owensville has had the ball since the opening kick of the third quarter, and they've ate up almost a half of this quarter already.
1: You may just have to put a spy on Crosby. I don't know.
0: I personally would. I mean, they've barely thrown it at all this game. On second and short, Crosby comes set, hands it off. They're trying to run same line.
1: There you go.
0: Much better job by the Eldon D line, but still the head of steam. Momentum's going to carry him across the first down marker, I believe. Yes. That'll be to the 25-yard line. Another Martin Meadow first down for the Dutchman.
1: Where's Hines at? I don't see Drew Hines out there on defense anymore. Do you? I don't even see him out there.
0: No, you're right. I don't see him out there right now either. That's a little odd.
1: Yeah, some of the hits he was laying in the first half. I see him pacing on the sideline over there. I don't know.
0: They may just be rotating a little bit, trying to keep his legs fresh. 1st and 10 for the Dutchman. Crosby is going to keep it, sells it on the
1: fake. Wow.
0: Carrying defender to the 15, still trucking forward down to the 12. Crosby doing it all tonight, and it's a 12-yard gash for another Martin Meadow first down.
1: It just looked, I mean, Whitworth took the running back like he's supposed to. The D-line, you're responsible for give, but they just don't seem like they have anybody on quarterback. I don't know what, I'm not in the part of their practices, but somebody's got to come up and take him.
0: Owensville has now officially had the football for over half of this third quarter.
1: Yeah.
0: They have matriculated their way down to the 10-yard line into the DL Truck and Trailer Outfitters red zone. On 1st and 10, handoff right up the gut.
1: Man.
0: Just taking on defenders bulldozer style up to the 6-yard line.
6: That carry was by number 2, Liam Rasmussen.
0: Yeah, this is some old school football being played here by Owensville.
1: Yeah, they're nothing fancy.
0: Second and third for the Dutchman. Or second and three. I can't talk. Glad that's not important in this profession. Second and three for the Dutchman. They can get another first down without scoring. So they're on the 7-yard line. Hand off right. Oh, ball's lost on the ground, but able to dive on it. Heads up play there by Crosby as they lost it on the exchange, and it was on the turf for just a moment, but Crosby able to cover it up, but that will make it third down, so maybe a little opportunity here for Eldon.
1: That's definitely not the place you want to put the ball on the ground down there.
0: No.
1: That's heartbreaking.
0: If you're Eldon, all right, they just gave up a down. You got to do something here on third down to give yourself a fourth down opportunity to get a stop. 4:45 remaining in the American Sun Control third quarter of action. This is still the first possession of the second half for the Dutchman. Eldon yet to touch the football in the second half. Crosby goes under center. Fakes the handoff. He's going to keep it left side. Mustang shut it down and hit him at the line.
1: There you go.
0: Big third down play for Eldon. They're going to force fourth and about five for the Dutchman. Eldon did not bite on the handoff. They shut that A-gap down and gave Crosby nowhere to run. A big, big play here. Can Eldon get the stop? Late substitution. Are they going for the field goal? The Dutchman looking for the field goal.
1: They are.
0: Play clock is down to 15. See if Owensville is able to get set in time. A little confusion. Down to 8.
1: Better get going.
0: Still running a sub.
1: Oh, yeah,
0: they
1: got all their kids out there.
0: They're going to come set with 4 seconds.
1: You're 3, 2, 1, 0.
0: Near delay of game, but instead they get the kick off, and it is good.
1: Wow.
0: I mean, that was as close can be, but Eldon still, that's a win in a way, as they hold up on third down, forcing the Dutchman to take the field goal instead.
1: Yeah, that is definitely a win. So good job on the defense keeping them out of the end zone. They must have a lot of good kickers here because the pregame they were honoring some of their past teams, and they had a team that finished second state, and they had a girl out there who kicked a 34-yard field goal in the playoffs to win a playoff game. To get, because I was wondering what she was doing out there, but apparently everybody in Owensville kicks.
0: I guess so.
1: Moms, dads, everybody.
0: They need a soccer team here then.
1: I guess.
0: I say that. I see the markings on the field. They have a soccer team.
1: She got quite an applause whenever they announced her name because I guess you kick 34-yard winning field goals in the playoffs and you're a girl. That's kind of rare.
0: I mean, I don't know. I'd be impressed with anybody kicking a 34-yard.
1: That's the thing. How many guys?
0: At high school. That's
1: what coach? Everybody has a field goal kicker that they never use.
0: Yeah.
1: And they make them kick 5,000 field goals during the season in practice, but they'll never call on them. If it's a 2-yard field goal, they'll still go for it.
0: I'm saying it right now, Coach Duke, if you hear this by chance, I want to see Doss get a look at a 40-yarder. I saw him do it in warm-ups.
1: I'd like to see the 500-page playbook he has just for 2-point conversions.
0: Yeah, that's the learner's version. You don't want to see the extended.
1: You want to see a true piece of art. Watch Coach Duke call those 2-point conversions, man.
0: So Eldon's defense, it was a long drive for Owensville. It ate up the majority of this third quarter, 3:33 to play in the American Sun Control third quarter of action. The Mustangs down by 4, 17-13, but they're going to get the ball back. On the return, it is fielded at the 13, bringing it up the middle. Some blocks up front, tries to cut it inside, finds a seam at the 35, shifting gears at the 40. Staying on his feet through tackle and fighting forward to the 44-yard line. Hard nose running and returning there.
1: That's Barb, man. He is tough. He looks like he's a lot tougher than what his size is.
0: 5'7 and 135. He runs a lot bigger than that.
1: I will say he don't play at 135.
0: So Eldon, I mean, it's pretty simple. Yeah, they drove down the field and you held them to 3. You go get a touchdown, you're right back in the driver's seat.
1: Yeah, because I'll tell you what, if you're Eldon, I don't know how many possessions you're gonna get.
0: No. I'm kind of playing this like they played that last drive.
1: You may have one more and that's it. So
0: and Eldon looking to unleash this a little bit. They're going to go trips right, one to the left. Hines in the shotgun. He's got Kidd to his left. Hands it to Kidd running to the right. Sheds one tackle, but another one waiting for him as they're going to hit him behind the line for a 1-yard loss.
1: That's one thing. Eldon may be big and strong, but there's some small athletic kids in there just using that speed and playing low, making plays behind the line of scrimmage.
0: Well, I say that. It's actually going to be a 1-yard gain on the counter action for Eldon. But an injury timeout as a Dutchman down, so we'll take a quick break. Come back with the rest of this drive. 3:06 remaining in the third quarter. 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
0: I'm happy to see that young man jump back up. I think it was just a cramp or something, but he was able to run off the field no problem. They did rule that a one-yard gain on the carry, so kid able to find positive yardage. Going to make this second and nine for the Mustangs from their own 44-yard line. Huge possession here for Eldon. They're going to go trips to the left this time. Hines in the shotgun. Kid on his hip. Hines rolls out looking to throw, uncorks one, and underthrew it. He had the man open at the 50. That's one you want back as he was trying to connect with Silas Reed, the sophomore, who had a huge catch earlier this game.
1: I'll be honest, I like to just take that green and just keep on running with it. Get him out in open space. I love when Hines gets out there on the in the open green.
0: Big third down here for the Mustangs. I got to believe if you pick up a chunk, you consider leaving the offense out there. Or just get the first down and don't worry about it. Third and nine. Trips left, one to the right. Hines in the shotgun. Takes the snap. He's going to roll it to his left, looking to throw.
1: Oh, he's got some. He got some open.
0: Uncorks it down the middle. Oh. The catch is made.
1: Nice.
0: The 34-yard line. Beautiful catch and throw as he finds Silas Reed. I believe that was Silas.
1: That's Talon Barb.
0: Talon Barb. Excuse me. Mr. Barb with the big catch for a Martin Metal first down out to the 34-yard line. That's going to be a contender for our Shed batting cage play of the game. They needed that in the worst way, and Barb delivered. Great pass also.
1: He ran a great route, man, and just kind of settled in there at the end in the open spot, and there it was.
0: Yeah, great pass by Hines, great catch by Barb, and a new set of downs for these Mustangs. They trail by four, but putting a drive together here. Two to the right, Hines in the shotgun, takes the snap. He's going to fake the handoff, keeps it himself, trucking up the middle to the 30, diving ahead to about the 28-yard line.
1: I'm fine with that.
0: Going to be about a five-yard gain. 37-0. Versailles trails 37-0 at Skyline. Tough start to the season for the Tigers. You know what Versailles should do? Trick play.
1: Trick play. Are the master of the trick plays.
0: Yep.
1: We're going to bring you in and have you draw something up for them.
0: I'm going to start with a swinging gate. I can tell you that. I watched that one run against Tipton and Districts a couple years ago and thought, all right, you're on to something.
1: You can do a lot of things out of a swinging gate.
0: You can. Second and five for the Mustangs. 29-yard line of the Dutchman. Trips right. Hines in the shotgun takes it. He rolls to his right, sets his feet, avoids pressure, trying to get out to the left, stiff arms a man, and carries him forward to the 25-yard line. Thrown into the trash can nearly out of bounds, but Hines took a broken pressured play and turned it into a four-yard gain.
1: A lot of running to get 4 yards, wasn't it?
0: Hey, but it's going to make it third and very manageable, so great effort by Hines. He even switched the ball over so he could get a good stiff arm on the kid. Hines is a tough kid. Just remember what I told you last year. The Mustangs are down four, but you can always catch up if you got Hines.
1: I knew it was coming. I told myself before the game you were going to get it in there.
0: Only if they were trailing. 1:28 remaining in the American Sun Control third quarter of action.
1: I keep it in his hands right here.
0: Third and three, trips right for Hines, and the shotgun takes the snap. A little bubble screen caught. Good block ahead. Shifty moving, keeping the legs churning out near the 20. Nice catch and run. I believe that was Barb on the play.
1: That was Barb again.
0: Man, he's shifty.
1: That ball could not have been maybe less than an inch from that DN's hands, man. That was he got it in there.
0: That was pretty, man. Another Martin Metal first down for the Mustangs as they are marching nearing that red zone.
1: They're pulling out all the stuff in the bag right now.
0: I like it. It's week one. You got to shake the rust off in all the elements.
1: Give your next opponent a whole bunch of film to watch.
0: Eldon now just going to split one out to each side. Back behind Hines and to his left.
1: Throw it up to
0: takes
1: him. Isolate.
0: Takes a snap. A little option. Hines going to keep it. Runs behind the guard across the 15. Lays a hit on the secondary as he plows forward to the 12-yard line.
1: To me, that's the Eldon play right there. That's the one. That's the trademark play.
0: We're going to put two running backs in. They're actually my blockers. And then our quarterback's going to truck you.
1: Yep.
0: That's a 9-yard gain as Hines is giving us about three or four plays for the COMC healthy hit of the game. Two on offense and two on defense. So I'm sorry, it's going to be second and two. Two to the left, one to the right. Hines in the shotgun. He's got Kidd on his right hip. Motion is Barb. Low snap. Hines corrals it. Rolls out to his right.
1: He's got him. Yep, he did.
0: Oh, man, open in the end right zone. There. Touchdown, Mustangs. Hines puts it on a rope, and it's six for Eldon as they take back the lead.
1: I think that's Connor Bashirs. Freshman wide receiver, 5'10", 160.
0: Bashirs had a touchdown taken away earlier. They find him for another one in the third quarter to put the Mustangs back on top.
1: Yeah, that's got to feel pretty good, man, for a freshman. In a big game, week one.
0: And patience by Hines to let it set up.
1: Because he was looking at Barb, and then that got covered. And, yeah, just the patience
0: extra
1: to keep looking.
0: Extra point attempt is good. Eldon drives down the field. With 9.1 left in the third quarter, they take over the lead, 20-17. 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
0: What a drive and answer by the Mustangs. You hold Owensville till three, and then you march down the field. Hines puts it on a rope. I thought it was going to be the run first Mustangs. They got two touchdowns, and they're both in the air.
1: We've seen this over the years. That I remember when Eldon had a couple of injuries, and they just went Air Eldon and was throwing it all over the place for like a record amount of passing yards that one year. Eldon's got a lot of stuff, man. They got a lot of tools. Don't be afraid to use them.
0: I'm a big fan of Drew Hines, but I am also very quickly becoming a big fan of Connor Bashirs. This freshman wide receiver has got a lot of potential.
1: I'll tell you what, yeah, he's done a great job. And Barb, you get in his hands, he is tough to bring down.
0: Very shifty.
1: Get down there.
0: Another squib by Eldon, fielded at the 37, up the sideline near midfield, and finally dragged down right at midfield.
1: I'm not sure what the two-hand touch was about. That's not what we do here. You got to. He won't stop on contact.
0: Well, we're going to get one play here before we wrap up the third quarter. Eldon once again has regained the lead, went up by three. Now the defense is going to have to do
1: some work. They've got to step up right here. They've had Owensville in a hole, but they always tend to let them out.
0: Well, I can tell you right now.
1: Owensville finds a way out. But
0: Chase Crosby's probably still got some magic left in those cleats.
1: Well, that's who's going to win it for Owensville if they win this game. That's who's going to do it. So you got to focus on him. Eldon's got to find a way to stop him.
0: Big boys up front for Eldon talking to each other, getting ready. Hands in the turf, ready to go. First and 10. Crosby under center takes the snap, goes to hand it off. Eldon busts through the line, wraps him up, and sacks Crosby for a 2-yard loss. Three of the big fellas converged at once.
1: Now you got them behind on the schedule. Now you got to come in and do it one more time.
0: What a play. The first one I saw getting home was Whitworth. He put a swim move on that guard.
1: Yeah.
0: That was one where the quarterback turned around and Whitworth said, "Hi, nice to meet you."
1: He's made some plays in this second half for the Mustang defense.
0: It's going to be 2nd and 11 when we come back. Mustangs lead by three. 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
0: As we start our Jason Blankenship CPA fourth quarter, the Dutchman run the counter action. Eldon meets him at the line, plowing forward. Momentum will be a three-yard gain, but it's going to be third and seven for Owensville. Jason, I feel like this D-line of Eldon's got a little pep in their step after that score.
1: Yeah, they need something to get them kind of excited, man. And right now they got third and long. You got to get off the field. This is the big play the Eldon defense hasn't made tonight right here in this situation. They've always let them off the hook. So
0: I'm telling you right now, I'm looking at big Thatcher Brown. He has been beating the guard the last two times. And if he can win again, I think it could change things.
1: I don't even know the last time Owensville threw a pass. I mean, it's got to be Crosby. You got to focus on him.
0: To the right, one to the left. Crosby under center takes the snap. He's rolling out to his right.
1: Oh, I guess there's the answer to the pass.
0: Eldon.
1: There you go.
0: Read it. Is it incomplete?
1: That's incomplete.
0: It is incomplete. The sideline for the Mustangs fired up as they covered it up nicely. And a great job by the linebacker of the Mustangs. He shot through that gap, got pressure on Crosby. I believe bringing that pressure, actually, it wasn't the linebacker. It was the D-back, Josh Hicks.
1: They finally got some pressure on him. It all started with that play to get a second and 12.
0: And this is big because I do believe the Dutchmen are going to have to punt this one away.
1: Yeah, you don't want to play around here at midfield. It's too close, and you don't want to do that. But, man, you're Eldon. You have a chance to really take control of this game right here.
0: Back to return for the Mustangs. Is that Silas Reed? I can't see a jersey number.
1: I think that's
0: no,
1: Barb.
0: No, that's Barb back. Barb fields it at the 20, trying to get away from one.
1: Oh, what a job. Great job on coverage. Wow.
0: Nice open field tackle. But, hey, Barb did his job. Clean catch. Didn't lose yards.
1: 5 yards, 5 yards, 5 yards. Run the clock.
0: Well, I mean, you say that. If you're Eldon, you go score however you want because I don't believe Owensville is a fast-paced scoring team.
1: They're not going to probably be able to come back with the score the way it is now. But, yeah.
0: If you can get up two scores on them, I mean, that's rough, but the biggest thing for me is, you listen here, Eldon has silenced this crowd down a little bit.
1: Take care of the football.
0: Absolutely.
1: That's the only thing that can just absolutely kill you right now.
0: So the Mustangs starting this drive on their own 20. First and 10. They go trips
1: empty.
0: Right, two to the left. Just like we expected.
1: Yep. No jet. That's the fake.
0: Oh, ball.
1: Bobble snap.
0: Bobbled. Hines picks it up. Finds a gap. Takes off. He's across the 30. Finally ridden down the 31-yard line. Now before moving the chains for a more metal first down.
1: Ooh. That's scary, though, when that ball's on the ground, man.
0: No, it's the fumble. Ruski, coach drew it up like that. He's like, Hines, you're going to snap it. Ooh. Hines limping as he comes up. That is.
1: You don't want that. I thought he's cramping.
0: You see him pulling on the cleat trying to stretch it out.
1: Stretch it out, call the play. Let's go.
0: Hines just looked over and said, can we run it once? Can somebody else take this?
1: Just need a little adrenaline, son. Get that ball in your hands and do it again.
0: To the right, one to the left. Eldon hands it off, running right up the gut, shimmying and shaking, but Owensville was ready for it as they'll hold him to about a 2-yard gain. Yeah, this is where you lean on the big boys because they've been leaning on that other team's D-line all game, and the question is who's tired right now?
1: Games like this that are one up front in the trenches, man, everybody's tired, I promise you.
0: 10 minutes to play in this Week 1 matchup. One of these teams is leaving 1-0. Somebody's leaving 0-1. One of these teams is going to leave with a better record than Blair Oaks. Think about that.
1: There you go.
0: That's wild.
1: Marshall's listening, too. So you hear that?
0: Yeah. Chris, this is wild. Two to the right, one to the left. Low snap. Hines picks it up. He avoids pressure.
1: Unload it.
0: Uncorks
1: just get rid
0: it
1: of
0: on
1: it.
0: The sideline. Looking for a comeback route, but a good job to get ready.
1: I don't know about that.
0: Hines got...
1: He's
0: holding his leg. He is. That's a problem. Hines is going to come off the field here.
1: I think you just keep on running.
0: He took a shot on that one, and he is coming off the field now. Mm-hmm. So into the game at quarterback for the Mustangs, Ethan Bennett, the sophomore.
1: 6 foot, 165. Let's see what he's got.
0: Third and nine for Eldon. 9:37 remaining in this game. Your starting quarterback just went to the sideline. The sophomore checks in. They line up, trips right. Halfback on the right hip of the sophomore. Low snap. It's on the ground. He picks it up. He's looking to throw. Throws on the run, and it's picked off in midfield. On the list of things you didn't want to happen, 1, 2, and 3 all occurred within sequence. Starting quarterback just got hurt. Backup fumbled it, then threw a pick. Literally everything you didn't want to happen just happened. And who else but Crosby,
1: Crosby
0: with the interception.
1: I think he's had his name mentioned tonight.
0: Crosby has filled every stat in the column except for field goals or extra points, and who knows, he might do that by the end of the game. So Elvin's defense going to have to be stout again. They have a three-point lead with 9:30 remaining in this one.
1: Man, that hurts.
0: Yeah.
1: That hurts.
0: I'm a little surprised to see a pass there.
1: Yeah.
0: And a timeout going to be called by the Dutchman. Honestly, this may be what Elvin needs, a chance to reset.
1: Take a deep breath and just calm down. Just calm down and relax.
0: We're going to take the break with them. When we come back, find out if Elton can hold on to this lead, go to 1-0 and start the season. You're listening to KS95 Sports.
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0: Eldon, with the turnover, has now set the Dutchman up on the 42-yard line of the Mustangs. This Eldon defense going to have to get stout, quick, fast, and in a hurry.
1: They're going to have to make a big play, I think, right here. Get these guys behind on the schedule again here, just like they did on that last drive.
0: First and 10 for Owensville. Handoff. And great tackle. Positive yardage is going to be made, but a good job by the big fella, Bo Dane. 6'3", 235, went for a piggyback ride. And
1: golly, that is a big kid.
0: But to the credit of Owensville, that's still a five-yard gain.
1: That's a five-yard gain, and that's all you need right here. That clock is rolling. I mean, we saw them. They ate up the whole third quarter. They could possibly...
0: They could eat up a lot of this.
1: They could run a lot of this 9 minutes off the clock.
0: Well, and you don't know the condition of Hines over there. He came off the field limping. Hopefully he's all right, and it was just a stinger or something like that. On second and five. We'll draw action and shedding one tackler, trucking across the 30 to the 25. Crosby moving the chains. Man, he is a one-man wrecking crew.
1: That is unbelievable right there. It's real simple. You stop him, you can win this game. This kid is killing the Mustangs on his own.
0: And I mean, Crosby, he's a good-sized athletic kid, but he's not a monster by any means.
1: No, but he's got a heart inside that chest that's way bigger than his body, I promise you, because that kid is all heart when he plays. He is tough.
0: After the Martin Metal first down, Crosby in this offense will be on the 25-yard line of Eldon. 3 points is the lead for the Mustangs, 20-17, with 8:20 to play in the Jason Blankenship CPA fourth quarter of action. Two to the right, one to the left, split out four. Crosby in this offense, who's only thrown it one time this game to my knowledge. They're going to run a handoff to the left. No, Crosby keeps it. He's got room. He's got grass. He's got six. And the lead goes back to Owensville off the keeper from 25 yards out.
1: He's a handful.
0: Well, for Eldon, that turns out to be a costly turnover, but you still have 8:06 on the clock to go answer in your own right. No one expected an Eldon and Owensville game to be a simple one. Extra point attempt to make this a four-point lead for the Dutchman. Good snap, good place. Kick is wide. Wide left, ooh, no good. So this stays a three-point game.
1: Interesting.
0: Let's add another wrinkle to all this. I'm looking over there on the sideline, and Hines is putting that helmet back on. So I don't know what happened, but I'd say that kid's ready to come back out for battle himself.
1: They need him. He's got to answer the call, man.
0: Tighten that chin strap up extra tight. Eldon's offense has looked good at points tonight.
1: Yep. You got 8 minutes. You got to go the length of the field. You got to get this done. Hines is going to be the man. He has to be the man.
0: The big problem here is not only the deficit. This crowd has come back to life here in Owensville. They are looking for their first win in 2 years.
1: They've been 0-10 each of the last 2 years. And I think it was like week 7 of the 23 season when they got a win. So it's been a long time. There's a lot of kids on this team that's never saw a win.
0: Yeah.
1: They're smelling it. They're smelling a little bit. Everybody's getting excited.
0: First off, I'm shocked to hear that with Crosby at the
1: helm. I am too. That's absolutely unbelievable. You think that kid doesn't want to win this game right now?
0: Mustangs with a big opportunity, though. Can they answer off the kickoff? Barb is
1: confusion.
0: Two teammates confused. One ticked it. Barb pips it up. Picks it up at the 12, trying to make something out of it. And he's going to be brought down at the 18. Your two return men were back, and the front guy got his hands up, tipped it. Barb lost it, had to pick it back up and run. Just no communication.
1: That's just no communication. Somebody's got to call it. Yeah. Eldon right now, they need to take a very deep breath, and they need to get mentally back into this thing right now because body language is not good. Owensville right now has got all the momentum.
0: Eldon is going to have to control the line here. If you can get a couple yards of separation, make a little space for your backs. And I say that, Eldon going to go empty here. Three to the left, two to the right. Hines alone in the shotgun. See who they bring in motion. One safety high for the Owensville defense. Hines brings Barb in motion. Takes the snap. He's going to throw the screen pass out to the flat. Barb gets to the 15, upfield to the 20. Runs into his own guy to a degree, but still going to be about a 6-yard gain on first down.
1: I know that's a 6-yard gain, yeah. But that play is tough to stop right there, especially Barb. And I got to give Owensville kids credit. I mean, they did a great job of covering that. That's a hard one to cover.
0: Honestly, if I'm Eldon, I'm going back to similar looks here because it's spreading out the defense, and I'm doing it just to give Hines running room.
1: Yeah.
0: And Eldon is going to go back to trips right. Hines in the shotgun. He's got Kidd on his left hip. Takes the snap. Going to give it to Kidd. No, Hines keeps it up the gut. A first down and more across the 35. Barreling through the secondary. Big gainer for Hines. Near 20 yards as he's out to the 38-yard line for a Martin Meadow first down.
1: It's crazy. Both teams are having the same problem. Nobody's taking the quarterback. Yeah, and you think when you run those offenses, you would be practicing against that. Somebody's got to have quarterback.
0: The other problem is the quarterbacks for both teams are delivering the COMC healthy hits of the games.
1: They're also not just North. I mean, yeah, they're tough quarterbacks too. So
0: I think we may still have our shed batting cage play of the game yet to see here. As the Mustangs split two out to the right, one to the left, Hines in the shotgun brings Barb in motion.
1: Ooh.
0: Rough snap, hands it off, and it was read well by the Owensville defense.
1: Yeah, that's a tough one. Now you're behind. There's been a lot of almost disasters with the snap, it seems like, for the Mustangs tonight. It's been on the ground a lot of times. It's been high.
0: Boy, I'm hoping our camera holds on. We are down to our final bar, but only 6:25 remaining. So we got this, camera. I believe in you. It's going to be 2nd and 11 for the Mustangs after the loss on first down. They're on their own 37-yard line. Trips right. Hines in the shotgun with Kidd to his left hip. Excuse me, right hip. Takes snap. He's going to roll out to his right. Good protection by the line. Hines going to try to cut it back in. He gets across the 40.
1: That's got to be a penalty. There you go. That'll help.
0: First collar in all caps.
1: That will help. I'm sure he's fine, but...
0: What I love is the intelligence on the far side of big Isaiah Abbott, because he saw his teammates getting fired up and started yelling at him, no, the Hankies are out. Get your butt over here. Let's get the penalty and go forward.
1: Yep, just take it, baby. You got a gift. Take the gift.
0: Glad above all that Hines is okay. That was a rough horse.
1: Yeah, that was a rough. He's a tough kid. But, man, that helps.
0: So the gainer will move the chains again for another Martin Meadow first down. That'll put the Mustangs on the...
1: 44?
0: Yeah, 44. I didn't see the football spot there. 44-yard line of Owensville. 5:47 remaining in the Jason Blankenship CPA fourth quarter. Somebody's leaving with a 1-0 record. Somebody's leaving 0-1. These two teams, every year it seems to play out this way.
1: It's always a classic, man.
0: Two to the left for Hines in the shotgun. Takes the snap. He's going to hand it off, trying to get to the outside.
1: What a play.
0: Wow.
1: Wow, that's big time.
0: Dutchman read it. It's going to be a big-time tackle for a loss, 5-yard loss back to midfield.
1: Cohen Dare, sophomore. Sophomore linebacker. That's a big play for a sophomore.
0: One of these teams are going to blink here with 5:10 remaining.
1: Wow, that is big. 15 yards to go.
0: I mean, this is one of those games where I don't know how many possessions are left for either team. This could be the last possession of a team or of the game we're watching, as we are under the 5-minute mark. Hines takes the snap, rolls out, and steps into pressure, keeps it alive, pitches it back to Barb. Bobbles.
1: You got to be kidding. Oh,
0: trying to make
1: baby.
0: A positive yard. Wow.
1: Oh, my word. Number 18, the Mack truck, Mason Turner, come in. Another sophomore. That got some good young kids on this team.
0: There's another COMC healthy hit as
1: Mason Turner come in. Another sophomore. That got some good young kids on this team.
0: There's another COMC healthy hit as
1: that was
0: Hines
1: healthy.
0: Stepped inside.

0: and a Lloyd Belt automotive timeout going to be called by the Mustangs. Here's the thing. You don't need 20 on this play.
1: No.
0: But you need at least 10.
1: But you need a chunk.
0: I'm not a coach, but I'm thinking about running that spread formation. See what the defense does. A, you've got a couple receivers that have shown they can make space, but B, even if they don't, Hines has shown he can break it down.
1: You got some kind of screen you haven't run to this point, another type of screen or something like that, just to get this thing downfield.
0: This is big because Eldon, after that timeout, they only have two remaining, but with only 4:01 to play, there's no guarantee you see this football again.
1: No. No, not the way Crosby played on that last drive. There's not.
0: So both teams talking it over in this Lloyd Belt automotive timeout. Week one here in Owensville and Eldon looking like an instant classic. Next week, we will be in Eldon with the Mustangs and the Tigers. Versailles, a rough start to the season down in Skyline, as the last update we got was not very promising. Last time I checked in on the Camdenton Lakers, they were in a slugfest down in Rogersville, Arkansas.
1: What's the word on that? I haven't
0: checked in a bit. I'll have to peek in a moment. You can catch all those games in the Most Sports Zone app. Bolivar and Osage were in a good one as well. Trips right for Eldon, 3rd and 20. Hines rolls out to his right, looking to pass. He's got a little time, throws it on the run. It's picked off by the Dutchman. Did they drop it?
1: I think so.
0: They did drop it. Oh.
1: You got a little life here.
0: Got a little lucky. Owensville read that perfectly. So it's going to be 4th and 20 now for Eldon. You can't punt here, can you? With 3:53 left, do you consider playing that game?
1: No.
0: I mean, what's
1: I don't, because you've shown no ability right now to stop
0: No,
1: Crosby.
0: And you're on your own 47. You're in no better shape at that point.
1: You just got to pull out whatever trick play you got. Camden is winning. 27-17.
0: Oh, wow. Okay, good for the Lakers. Denny Benny on the call on that one. Here we go. This might be the ball game. Trips right for the Mustangs. Two to the left. Hines alone in the shotgun. What do the Mustangs have? Hines drops back. He's got time. Good protection.
1: You gotta
0: dancing
1: work back.
0: Around.
1: Somebody's
0: looking to step into it. Under pressure now. He'll roll back to the left. Good job by the line. He uncorks one downfield. And it is picked off at the 35. An incredible catch.
1: That was big.
0: By the corner. Owensville takes over. Here's the thing, though, I will say for Eldon. Doesn't really change much. It's no different than a punt. You still do have time to get a stop, but, I mean, this Owensville defense got stout when they needed to.
1: Yes, they did.
0: That may be the shed batting cage play of the game, but for the Dutchman, I mean, that was the corner. He kind of was almost too far past. He got one hand on it to tip it back to himself and pulled it in. There was a receiver right there. Well, it's simple now, Eldon. Can you get stops? If you give up a first down, this game may be over.
1: You got to gang tackle and keep them up, and you got to have somebody hit, somebody else come in and start stripping. Somebody's got to generate a turnover here to have a chance.
0: By the way, you're listening to this ballgame on KTKS for Sales Eldon at the Lake of the Ozarks, 95.1 FM, online, lakeradio.com, and stream at mostsportszone.com. 1st and 10, snap, it's fake handoff, quarterback rolling outside. Eldon gets pressure, gets there, gang tackling, he dives forward, it'll be a gain of 2.
1: Yeah, I will be shocked if anybody touches this ball but him the rest of the way.
0: No, that's fair. You know, the Vikings back in the day with Dante Culpepper and Randy Moss had a play called Randy Go and Get It.
1: Yeah.
0: And it was exactly what you think it was. Randy, just go. Culpepper's going to throw it. Yeah, here it's Crosby. Do whatever you want.
1: Just do it every time you get 5 and the clock runs.
0: Yeah. Game clock down
1: run
0: to 3:05. Yeah. They can run it all the way down to about 2:40 if they want. Second and 7. One split out to each side, tight formation like we've seen all night. Crosby going to go under center. He is watching that play clock, going to milk every second out of it he can. He comes set, man in motion, takes the snap. They're going to hand it off, running behind the left guard. Gets to the 40, so a gain of about 3. Going to make this 3rd and 4, third and a long 4, or a short 5. So now, this is big, too, because I want to know if Eldon does get a stop here for no gain, what do you do if you're Owensville? On your side of the field, do you go for it? There are so many what-ifs to this game. I love football.
1: I punt it.
0: Well, Owensville going to run this thing down below the 2-minute warning. They don't have to snap this football till there is about 1:50.

0: 7 on the clock. 3rd and 4. Maybe the biggest play of the game for the Mustangs. 2 to the right, 1 to the left. Crosby calling out the set to his team. They come set. Uh-oh. Is it a timeout?
1: The delay game.
0: Oh, my. Delay of game on the Dutchman. Yep. That is huge.
1: That's
0: So this 3rd and 4 now becomes a 3rd and 9?
1: Makes it a little trickier. 3rd and 9 is definitely different than 3rd and 4 or 3rd and 3.
0: You know you're not throwing. Eldon with a huge opportunity here.
1: Yeah, that's a big mistake right there for
0: 1:54. The clock is stopped after the penalty.
1: I mean, you want to run it down, but not that much.
0: Can Eldon get a look at this? 3rd and 8. 36-yard line, their own 36 for the Dutchman. 2 to the right, 1 to the left. Crosby under center. This isn't leaving his hands. He fakes the handoff, rolls out to the right, trying to find a seam.
1: Oh,
0: Eldon swallows him up at the line for a 1-yard loss. It's going to be 4th down, and the Mustangs may get this football back.
1: Big
0: Once
1: play.
0: Again, what do you expect when we go to Owensville? Every single time this game comes down to the wire.
1: Yeah, they're always good.
0: Timeout called by the Mustangs to stop the clock at 1:46 remaining in the Jason Blankenship CPA fourth quarter. Rules are simple here. If they punt this, you field it clean. If you have return lane, that's fine. But your number one rule is you field this thing clean.
1: Field it clean. Get upfield. Once the returner gets past you, if you're Eldon, don't touch anybody.
0: What a game. Every year, I remember having the same discussion last year. It's just week one. We'll get Eldon in Versailles next week. Then week 3, we are with Versailles versus somebody. I'd have to look at the schedule. I don't remember who we have Versailles week 3.
1: See, I don't know. We got some new.
0: Versailles and Tipton.
1: They're not. Are they week 3?
0: I
1: thought they
0: so.
1: Were week 4. It is.
0: Yeah, because it'd be before the conference schedule starts. Here we go. Mustangs out on the field. They've got Barb back to return. He's got his heels. He'll be right around the 35-yard line, I believe. The Dutchman going to be punting from near their own 20.
1: Ah, that's right.
0: We have a game that night. Low snap takes a high.
1: Oh,
0: no, goes off the foot of the punter. There's a pile. The punt was bobbled or blocked. Either way, the Mustangs are about to have incredible field position.
1: Wow.
0: Walking out of the pile, Isaiah Abbott holding the ball over his head to say, we got life and we got the ball on the 25.
1: You got to be kidding me. Man.
0: You just heard the air come out of this hole. Facility as with 1:42, Eldon down by 3 has the ball.
1: Wow.
0: On the Dutchman 26 yard line.
1: Momentum's a funny thing, isn't it?
0: Can they go score? They split one out to each side. Hines in the shotgun, got a back on both hip. Takes the snap, fakes the handoff, rolls off, cuts it in. He's going to keep it and run. Throws on the
1: got
0: run.
1: Him.
0: Late throw caught at the 10, ahead near the 5-yard line.
1: Wow.
0: What a play by Hines. Who had the reception on that?
1: That was number, was it 6? No, 18. I thought it was 8 or number 6 as well. They said 18, but or maybe they
0: I think it was Connor Bashir's, they said. Yeah, that I think that was Bashir's on the reception. Either way, the Mustangs are now firmly in the DL Truck and Trailer Outfitters red zone. It's going to be 1st and goal from the 6. A Lloyd Belt Automotive timeout called. There is 1:31 left on this clock. Can Eldon pull off the upset, come from behind win?
1: This is crazy. I don't even know what to say.
0: Why do they do this every year?
1: I have never seen so many just, wow. 15, that would be Bashir's.
0: Are we sure that kid's a freshman? Is he sure he's a freshman?
1: He's a freshman. He's made big plays. They've got some young kids that's made big plays in this fourth quarter, too. This is a, I don't know, this is going to go in that book of classics with all these other Owensville games.
0: What a way to end this one. 1:34. Eldon is 6 yards away from the end zone. You know how you told us before when Owensville had the ball that you didn't think there was any way that anybody but Crosby would touch the rock?
1: Yeah,
0: I'm
1: going
0: to be real. 1st and goal from the 6. I may just put my heavy package in. go old school and say, hey, Hines, follow the biggest guy you can find.
1: Exactly. He's going to have to, if they win, he's going to have to be the guy that does it. I know they got a lot of great players making plays, but it's your quarterback.
0: You know, I'm to the point, put 10 on the line. I don't even care. Don't even spread them out. Give me 10 on the line. Hines go under center. We're tush-pushing this bad boy.
1: It doesn't have to be fancy.
0: Instead, Eldon says, no, no, no. We're going to go with two out to the left, one to the right, tight end in tight. Hines in the shotgun, low snap. He's going to run to the left. He's got blockers, takes on a defender, plows forward. That's going to be near the two-yard line. And I know the Owensville crowd loving it, but if you're Eldon, you're like, that's fine. We just took a little time off.
1: If I'm Eldon, I'm fine with it. Let's go.
0: If I'm Eldon, I'm yelling at the other team. We're running the same thing, boys. Yep. Get ready. 1:15. They are going to let that clock tick down. And if you're Owensville, you don't want to burn the timeout now because you're going to need it. Eldon doesn't have to snap this ball till there is under 40 seconds left in this game. And they are 3 yards away from taking the lead back. It is 23-20. Owensville leads the Mustangs here in the fourth. Under a minute to go. Two out to the right. In the shotgun is Hines. He's got a back on his right and a back behind him. Takes the snap. He's going to run it to the right. Blockers out front. Head of steam. Stretches out. Touchdown, Mustangs.
1: Wow.
0: Eldon takes the lead with 46 seconds remaining. Hines with the keeper in the dive.
1: You know, I would say that might be the icing on the cake, but in this game, I got a feeling there's probably more drama coming.
0: I would say that's the shed batting cage play of the game right there.
1: So far.
0: But this extra point is huge. It's a 3-point lead. You could make it 4 right here.
1: Yeah, Owensville's got a good kicker.
0: Good snap. Good place. Kick is up.
1: Good.
0: And it's good. Eldon goes up by 4.
1: What a turn of events, man.
0: Wait, is that right?
1: Yep.
0: Yeah, 27. Yeah, I haven't even updated the scoreboard. I was so into the game.
1: Is the camera still on?
0: Are we still working? Why did you say that, Jason?
1: I don't know.
0: We haven't mentioned it, so I'm hoping it'll hold on. It's on its last power bar. We need 46 seconds of game time out of you, camera. I believe in you. We're motivating everybody tonight. Hines has got me fired up, man. That play, he might as well have yelled at the defense. I'm coming into the end zone. Who's going to stop me? And then I got to give love to Barb as well as Kid. They line up beside him and basically said, follow us, we're going to clear you a path. And yep, boy did they.
1: That's a statement from your quarterback. I mean, to me, that's a huge statement. This is Hines' team. He's in charge. That's the fitting way for that to go. If this is enough to win for Eldon in this game, who knows? But that's a fitting way to do it right there. Hines,
0: also want to point out,
1: point on
0: Eldon is down a starting 3-year starter lineman in this game and a very, very good running back.
1: A very good running back, yes.
0: So that does make a difference.
1: Probably a 1,000-yard back.
0: Do you still squib it here or do you just hammer this thing?
1: I squib. I kick it hard. I do not want to return.
0: Well, as Big 71 out there, I wouldn't kick it to him.
1: Nope. I don't think they've had him back out there. Not getting
0: he
1: any
0: is
1: love.
0: The Devin Hester of linemen.
1: But I'm squibbing that thing down there and trying to put it on the number 20 on the right side.
0: Eldon walks into the kickoff, and it will be squibbed. It's a high one near the 30. Caught on the run.
1: Ooh,
0: and popped by the Mustangs. You want a COMC healthy hit.
1: Matthew Burris.
0: My goodness.
1: 6 foot, 220. That'll work.
0: Big Burris was shifting gears at midfield, and I didn't hear no Jake break.
1: I'm not a fan of the pop-up kick. I like the squib-type kick, but I'll tell you what, you can't doubt that one.
0: Woo. Last two plays, we've had a play of the game and a COMC healthy hit. Burris was fired up, man.
1: Do you think this has been a physical game?
0: I think the cameraman down there is going to need an ice bath. Doesn't even count the players.
1: Does Owensville have a 43-second offense to go 65 yards? I don't know.
0: Both team with one touch, Owensville with no timeouts remaining.
1: It'll be tough.
0: On first and 10, they split out two to the right, one to the left. Rolling out to his right is Crosby. Eldon trying to set the edge. He throws on the run. It's floated out. Falls incomplete. No, it was caught. Caught at the...
1: Did he drop it? It was incomplete.
0: Okay, it is dropped.
1: They just don't look very comfortable in their passing game to me.
0: 34 seconds remaining.
1: It's definitely not their strength. I don't know if they have...
0: We've seen him on and off the
1: safe.
0: We've seen him on and off the field at different times tonight, but you notice your one safety high right now is Mr. Hines.
1: Yep. Well, he's back out there. He hasn't been out there for a few defensive series.
0: He's taking some shots tonight.
1: But right now, players make plays, and He's got to be out there.
0: I'm telling you, I am keeping my eyes on both Abbott and Brown on that line. I want to see some chaos wreaked in these last few drives.
1: Get some pass rush up front from a couple of them, and everybody else, don't bite on any jump. Just stay back.
0: Second and 10, Dutchman rolling out to the right. Crosby under pressure. They nearly got him. He sheds one tackle, being chased down all the way out of bounds.
1: Let him go.
0: Escorted out by the big fella. Look at the speed there from Jet Wood, the sophomore.
1: That's a good-looking kid right there. 6 foot, 225.
0: He got wheels to him.
1: He's got some wheels to go with that frame.
0: Crosby could not separate from him, and Crosby's quick.
1: Yeah.
0: Game clock down to 26 seconds remaining. It's third, and six. Really, you're not worried about the first down markers. 26 seconds, you keep everything.
1: Everything stays in front of you.
0: This is full contained defense from the Mustangs. They've got those D-backs all the way back on the 45-yard line. Two to the right, one to the left. Crosby under center. They come set, takes the snap. He drops back, looking to throw. Eldon generates pressure. Crosby rolls out to the right. Points, fires across the field, opposite side, and it goes off the receiver's hands at midfield.
1: What's tough if you're Owensville?
0: Yeah.
1: If you're Eldon, you love it.
0: What I really loved on that play, go back and watch the footage, because double teamed was Big Thatcher Brown. And both of those guys were backpedaling their way to the quarterback.
1: He's tired. Look at him. He's put in some work tonight, hasn't he?
0: It looked like on the blind side when Michael Orr takes the guy all the way out. Yeah, it looked like Brown was about to escort him out of the end zone. You might want to bring a third if you're going to keep him in check tonight. That boy ate his Wheaties this morning and somebody else's. Here we go. This is the game. It's fourth and six. Owensville with the rock. 17 seconds. Crosby drops back to throw and corks it down the middle. It's caught at midfield. Stood up and planted at the 46.
1: You're going to have a stoppage for first down.
0: I mean, honestly, if you're Eldon, that's fine. You kept it in front of you and in bounds. There's 12 seconds left. You're only guarding the end zone.
1: Got to get set.
0: Clock is wound. 10 seconds to go. This could be the last play. Owensville drops back. Crosby looking. Going to keep it and run up the middle. Down to two. This is the last play. If they bring him down, it's game. He's tackled at the 30. The Mustangs come from behind and steal the win as they go 1-0 to start the season. They defeat the Dutchmen 27-23.
1: What a game.
0: What a comeback for Eldon.
1: What a game.
0: Defense showed up when they needed to. And by the way, hats off to young Mr. Crosby.
1: Hats off to all of Owensville. This is a team that has not won a game in 2 years, over 2 years. They threw it all out there. My Lord, I promise you, with a team like that and the grit that they got, they are going to get some wins this year, I promise you.
0: There's no doubt about that.
1: What a great game. What a great battle. I don't know if this ranks up there with the 69-72 game and some of the other big finishes, but Colton, this was an awesome football game we just started off our season with.
0: It absolutely was. Shout out to the camera for holding on, by the way.
1: Yeah, great job, camera.
0: We're going to talk about it more with our post game, but the Mustangs go to 1-0 on the season as they win 27-23 over the Dutchmen, and they got a better record than Blair Oaks.
1: Marshall.
0: We'll talk about it soon. 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
0: As we wrap up our Gentry, a Chevrolet broadcast night, starting the season as Eldon loves to do. A comeback victory. They trailed in the fourth quarter by 3. Owensville was moving the rock with ease, and then the Eldon defense stepped up. Big play on a punt. And when it came time to get it done, Mr. Hines called his own number, diving into the end zone for a shed batting cage play of the game and taking the lead. The Mustangs never looked back. I mean, Jason, that's a lot of momentum being built here for Eldon.
1: Man, talk about some not just little momentum shifts, but just earthquakes back and forth. Both teams looked like they were just dead in the water multiple times. What an unbelievable game. Hats off to the Eldon Mustangs. That's a great game to dig out. That shows you just how much guts your team's got right there.
0: Yeah.
1: And I got to say, Owensville, what a great effort.
0: Yeah.
1: Man, you know, when you got a lot of young players out there and you haven't won for a couple years, learning how to win is the hardest thing you can ever do.
0: Yep.
1: You just got to get that first one. They're right on the edge. I know this one hurts bad. But, man, I'm just feel blessed to even be able to sit up in this booth and watch this game tonight. This was unbelievable. Hats off to both teams.
0: There is a reason that I put this game on the schedule every year, because I don't care if both these teams just won state titles.
1: Records don't matter. It's just something magical about this matchup.
0: And the best part is I don't think they have any beef with each other. I don't think there's ever been a feud. It's just when you put them on the field together, it's going to happen. And for Eldon now, you enter an interesting part of your schedule, because you turn around and you've got the Versailles Tigers coming up next, who are coming off a tough loss. Last we heard was 37-0 to Skyline.
1: Yeah, I think that was the final.
0: You get to go home for that one. I mean, Eldon, we've seen this in past years. Start strong, and then you hit the Tri-County, it gets a little tougher, but you know, they did some things I know they're going to want to work on. Some turnovers they're going
1: to
0: want
1: back. They've got some things to work on, without a doubt.
0: 100%.
1: But when you can dig and keep fighting and doing what the Eldon Mustangs did tonight, you're going to be okay ultimately.
0: I completely agree. And like I said, next week we will be back with these Eldon Mustangs and the Versailles Tigers. It's my favorite and least favorite game to do at the same time, because I never want to sound like I'm rooting for one team or the other. I always wish the same thing. I want a good competitive game. I want everybody to leave healthy,
1: yep.
0: And I want it to be enjoyable. I would say I would like to see a tie, but come on now. This isn't soccer. We have real games going on here.
1: Yep. Somebody's got to win, somebody's got to lose, and that's just the way it is. But, man, what a game. I remember last year, whatever we were talking about, man, it seemed like every game was a blowout, all this. Maybe this is a good sign that this is going to be a great season of football for us right here.
0: I think it very well could. We got a beautiful moon out there, a nice breeze coming in. And, tomorrow I'm going to be down at the lake watching the shootout. I'll probably go over and see.
1: Yeah, come over to Grandview. I'm going to be over there kicking people out of the parking lot.
0: You'll have to explain to me on the drive home where that relates so I can come find you.
1: I will.
0: Britt's probably going to sleep till, 10:30, 11 tomorrow?
1: She has nothing to do.
0: Oh, no, she's got to work. She's going to be saving lives. You know, go get it, Britt.
1: Hats off to Britt tonight for having a good attitude, being positive and smiling the whole road trip
0: weird.
1: Down here. And just being generally overall easy to be around.
0: Yeah, it's been very, very nice. By the way, I'll have a video I'll post up tomorrow where you'll get to see how we started this trip off. And, you know, Jason and Britt got to have multiple.
1: You better mute the volume.
0: Yeah, I forgot about that. I got to edit that out.
1: You got one video it sounds like you're going
0: to
1: show.
0: Yeah, we'll see how that goes. A big shout-out, by the way, to JT for setting all of this up. He puts in a lot of work behind the scenes so that we're able to do this. A big shout-out to the camera battery for surviving. But most importantly, a big shout-out to my man Justin back at the studio. He sits back there, engineers all this, and I know he makes it look easy, but it's a lot more difficult than it is. And without him, it would not be this simple.
1: A high-production show like we put on takes a lot of good people.
0: Yeah, ignore the black screen all of halftime, me forgetting half the cable. You know, if you eliminated me, I think your guys' broadcast might go better.
1: Oh, dude, you're the MacGyver of broadcasting. Huh? What are you talking about?
0: Oh, that's great. The battery is so dead, we can't get levels off the battery, but the camera hasn't died somehow. So,
1: nice. Well, yeah. The camera just doesn't quit.
0: It's
1: got a lot of heart, too.
0: Yeah, it was inspired by the Mustangs.
1: Here's to you, camera.
0: Oh, on that note, we're going to go find some food, but we'll be back with you next week. For Justin back at the studio, she's Britt, he's Jason, I'm Colton. This has been another presentation of KS95 Sports. Good night.
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0: Look at the Ozarks Country Station, KS95. That was Lauren Elena with Chase Matthews, All My Exes. Coming up, we got the check of the weather and more great country music. We got Justin Moore and Dylan Marlowe coming up next right here on KS95.
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0: Weather Center 95 Lake Area forecast. There's no rain in the forecast for the next several days. Warmer temperatures. Today was high of 85. Tonight, partly cloudy, near 80 at kickoff tonight. And when the overnight low is around 62. Tomorrow, mostly sunny, high near 90. Tomorrow night, partly cloudy, low around 70. Right now, it is 70 degrees at the Lake Weather Center, KS95.
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He's a ranch hand in a pinch, man. 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

horseback. Now he's a buckskin, 15 hands, five-time team road champion.

0: 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Today's country and your all-time favorites. That was Jason Aldean when she says baby. And before that, Kojo with his new one. Coming up at the top of the hour, we got the latest from Fox News and Chris Matthews will take over. And we got a check of the weather as well. But first, from the Lake Area Community Calendar, the Versailles Saddle Club Ranch Horse is having a Ranch Horse Challenge tomorrow at noon at their arena in Versailles. Events include ranch riding pattern, ranch rail, and barrels, poles, and a mystery event. Entry fee is $10 per class or $25 for all day. For more information, call 573-746-0526. And I want to congratulate the Eldon Mustangs on their first win of the season. Tough win on the road against Owensville. 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We got a sporadic teams, Eldon, Versailles, Tipton, and then our sister stations cover more as well. 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
1: A setback for federal prosecutors in a long-delayed 9/11 case. I'm Lee Silicera, Fox News. A military judge has thrown out key confessions from Khalid Sheikh Mohammed, the self-proclaimed mastermind of the attacks. That's according to the New York Post.
2: Ruling his 2007 statements to investigators were not given voluntarily. It comes days after his trial was set for June 2028, nearly 27 years after the attacks that killed almost 3,000 people. Prosecutors say they're reviewing whether to appeal, a move that could delay the case even further, as families of the victims fear Mohammed could die behind bars at the military's Guantanamo Bay prison.
1: Fox's Tom Rigotti. Khalid Sheikh Mohammed was arrested in Pakistan in 2003 and has been held at Guantanamo Bay ever since. President Trump will remember victims of the 9/11 attacks at a service at the Pentagon. The White House says he will not travel to New York City, but pushes back strongly on reports that the decision to avoid New York is because the ceremony would not include a speaking role for the president. Vice President Vance will attend the memorial in New York City, and other administration officials will attend the service in Shanksville, Pennsylvania. The jury in the trial of Lindsay Clancy, the Massachusetts mom accused

0: suicide attempt.
1: Fox's Brian Yenis in Plymouth. If convicted of first-degree murder, Clancy faces life in prison, but jurors have the option to consider lesser charges. The leader of the Seneca Nation criticizing President Trump's decision to rename Lake Ontario Lake America. 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
5: I'm meteorologist Jennifer Nairamore with KS95 Lake Area Forecast. Clear conditions coming our way as the night goes on. That overnight low right around the low 60s. High pressure firmly in place, giving us some quiet weather. We have some building heat coming in this weekend. Sunny through Saturday, the high 90. Right around 95 for the high on Sunday. Plenty of sunshine here. Hitting 97 Monday and 95 Tuesday. For the time, temperature and forecast anytime, call the KS95 weather phone at 378-2121.

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0: so. If you need someone, say so. It's Chris Matthews winding down your great Friday and just really happy for the fact that here we are at the end of the work week and end of the weekend. Dolly Parton, we're getting some more details. Dolly is being buried along with her husband, Carl. And she's also apparently released, like, she's got unreleased hundreds upon hundreds, perhaps even thousands of unreleased songs. She says that she's got enough music that she won't ever go away. And that, I absolutely love this, but there's one specific song that's like in the Dollywood, like, vault that's supposed to be released in on her 100th birthday. So in 20 years, we're at the very least 20 years away from new Dolly Parton, but maybe before then. Just wonderful to know that the legend is never going away.
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11: 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Don't miss the 2026 Lake of the Ozarks Shootout. 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

0: 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It's Chris Matthews, Hang Tight, doing a little ride, ride, ride. George Burge with Luke Bryan after some throwback Jason Aldean.
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0: Ride. You got Luke Bryan, George Burge, Chris Matthews, all of us happy to be hanging out here and wrapping up your big Friday. Get into the weekend. 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
1: Deal. I'm Deborah Valentine, Fox News. President Trump announcing a new U.S. oil deal with Venezuela. Fox's Mike Emanuel in Washington has the latest details on this new agreement.
2: President Trump announcing a big oil agreement with Venezuela. He says the deal secures more than 65 billion barrels of the South American country's oil reserves. Trump writing about it on Truth Social, calling it, quote, the biggest oil deal in world history. It comes nearly 9 months after the U.S. captured President Nicolas Maduro during a military raid in Venezuela.
1: The announcement comes as tensions with Iran continue to drive up oil and gas prices, the conflict reaching the six-month mark on Friday. U.S. Marines and sailors have intercepted and boarded a vessel in the Western Hemisphere, removing several people and safely escorting them to Ecuador. The vessel was then sunk. U.S. officials say the operation disrupted a key trafficking route. It also dealt a major blow to a narco-terrorist network working with Ecuadorian partners. Rescue operations continue along the border of China and Nepal after a deadly flash flood swept the area. Fox's Jeff Paul has details from London.
3: Authorities in Nepal warning locals to get back and turn around that a flood is coming. That's the reality on the ground as officials fear an already devastated region could get hit again. Recovery operations in both China and Nepal suspended for hours as lakes near Wednesday's glacier collapse get dangerously close to bursting. Rescues have since resumed, but teams are on high alert. In the aftermath of the landslide and flash floods, crews continue to pull survivors.
1: Officials say there are still hundreds of people

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3: I'm meteorologist Jennifer Nairamore with KS95 Lake Area Forecast. Clear conditions coming our way as the night goes on. That overnight low right around the low 60s. High pressure firmly in place, giving us some quiet weather. We have some building heat coming in this weekend. Sunny through Saturday, the high 90. Right around 95 for the high on Sunday. Plenty of sunshine here. Hitting 97 Monday and 95 Tuesday. For the time, temperature, and forecast anytime, call the KS95 weather phone at 378-2121.

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this bus, Keith Urban is sitting right next to Justin Moore. And two seats back from Eric Church. And we'll take a ride on their bus next.

0: This is a fiddle. This is a fiddle on country music. It's a story, a tale, a beat, some licks, a tune that stays in your head. A journey shared, a soul that's bared, words that just need to be said. It's a friend and a lover, a memory uncovered, a family, a house, and KS95, the Lake of the Ozarks Country Station. 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
1: Deal. I'm Deborah Valentine, Fox News. President Trump announcing a new U.S. oil deal with Venezuela. Fox's Mike Emanuel in Washington has the latest details on this new agreement.
2: President Trump announcing a big oil agreement with Venezuela. He says the deal secures more than 65 billion barrels of the South American country's oil reserves. Trump writing about it on Truth Social, calling it, quote, the biggest oil deal in world history. It comes nearly 9 months after the U.S. captured President Nicolas Maduro during a military raid in Venezuela.
1: The announcement comes as tensions with Iran continue to drive up oil and gas prices, the conflict reaching the six-month mark on Friday. U.S. Marines and sailors have intercepted and boarded a vessel in the Western Hemisphere, removing several people and safely escorting them to Ecuador. The vessel was then sunk. U.S. officials say the operation disrupted a key trafficking route. It also dealt a major blow to a narco-terrorist network working with Ecuadorian partners. Rescue operations continue along the border of China and Nepal after a deadly flash flood swept the area. Fox's Jeff Paul has details from London.
3: Authorities in Nepal warning locals to get back and turn around that a flood is coming. That's the reality on the ground as officials fear an already devastated region could get hit again. Recovery operations in both China and Nepal suspended for hours as lakes near Wednesday's glacier collapse get dangerously close to bursting. Rescues have since resumed, but teams are on high alert. In the aftermath of the landslide and flash floods, crews continue to pull survivors.
1: Officials say there are still hundreds of people that are unaccounted for, including at least 90 Americans. 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
0: History isn't just in textbooks. It's the story of us, the United States. 2026 marks 250 years of America. And throughout the year, Bill Hemmer takes listeners on a journey through the 250 most impactful moments in American history. From the spark of revolution to the battles for freedom. The ideas, inventions, and decisions that changed the work of revolution to the battles for freedom. The ideas, inventions, and decisions that changed the world. The 250 most impactful moments.

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1: I'm meteorologist Jennifer Nairamore with KS95 Lake Area Forecast. Clear conditions coming our way as the night goes on. That overnight low right around the low 60s. High pressure firmly in place, giving us some quiet weather. We have some building heat coming in this weekend. Sunny through Saturday, the high 90. Right around 95 for the high on Sunday. Plenty of sunshine here. Hitting 97 Monday and 95 Tuesday. For the time, temperature and forecast anytime, call the KS95 weather phone at 378-2121.

That's Corey Kent and Coletzel with Rocky Mountain Low. I'm Rich Krieger. Coming up, Dolly Parton stayed generous, thoughtful, and kind all the way to the end. Here's Alan Jackson.

0: That's Ella Langley with Love and Life Again. Alan Jackson before that. I'm Rich Krieger. And Dolly Parton remains selfless to the end. Her sister Stella posted a tribute and shared that Dolly was willing to try experimental drugs to help other cancer patients. She said, quote, "My sister was one of the most generous, thoughtful, and kind people I've ever known. What the world saw is exactly who she was. So much so, she told me recently that if there was no hope for her, she would still allow her medical team to try experimental drugs in hope of helping others in the future." Coming up, John Morgan, also Bailey Zimmerman.
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0: ends.
1: That's Bailey Zimmerman, Where It Ends. John Morgan before that. I'm Rich Krieger. Coming up, making the big decision. Also, Luke Bryan.
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0: 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I'm Rich Krieger, and people don't make big decisions based only on logic. 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Coming up, Jelly Roll, also Kane Brown.
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0: That's Kane Brown with Woman Jelly Roll. 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
1: Big Oil. I'm Deborah Valentine, Fox News. President Donald Trump announcing a new U.S. oil deal with Venezuela. Fox's Mike Emanuel in Washington has the latest details in this new agreement.
2: President Trump announcing a big oil agreement with Venezuela. He says the deal secures more than 65 billion barrels of the South American country's oil reserves. Trump writing about it on Truth Social, calling it, quote, the biggest oil deal in world history. It comes nearly 9 months after the U.S. captured President Nicolas Maduro during a military raid in Venezuela.
1: The announcement comes as tensions with Iran continue to drive up oil and gas prices, the conflict reaching the six-month mark Friday. The race is on to rescue Nepal flood survivors as bursting lakes threaten rescue efforts. Fox's Jackie Abanez has the latest.
3: More than 600 people are dead, with the toll expected to rise after glacier collapse triggered a massive landslide and flash floods along the Nepal-China border. Nepal reports more than 3,000 people have been rescued, but washed out roads and bridges are slowing them down. The State Department says dozens of Americans remain unaccounted for right now. Still, the danger is far from over. Upstream lakes threaten to burst, forcing operations in Nepal and China to stop for hours. Crews are now back out, but on high alert.
1: The Red Cross estimates about 93,000 people need aid, with clean water being a major concern. A major setback for federal prosecutors in the long-delayed 9/11 case. The New York Post says a military judge has thrown out key confessions from Khalid Sheikh Mohammed, the self-proclaimed mastermind of the attacks. The judge ruled his 2007 statements to investigators were not given voluntarily. 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
16: I'm meteorologist Jennifer Nayer.

That's Stella Lefty with her song Boston. I'm Rich Krieger. Coming up, Garth Brooks and Trisha Yearwood team up to pay tribute to Dolly Parton. Here's Jason Aldean.

0: he never thought he'd be such a wonderful, irresistible human being. Listening to all this great country music, but we have always had faith in you. And you are killing it. So how about another song?
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0: That's Taylor Swift. I knew it. I knew you. Right before that, Jason Aldean. I'm Rich Krieger. And Garth Brooks has declared September 25th as Dolly Day at his bar in Nashville. It's a tip to her song, 925. Everything made during the day will be donated to Dolly's Imagination Library. Trisha Yearwood said, quote, whatever the cash register says at the end of the day is going to Dolly's passion. This is 100% about Dolly and her love for children's literacy. Coming up, Tucker Wetmore.
1: 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We've got more music. See her out tonight, tell her she's mine. And even more music. Country's got you covered.
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0: That's Co Wetzel and Ella Langley with Jaded. Tucker Wetmore right before that. I'm Rich Krieger. Coming up, turn the lights off. Does it make a difference? Also, Morgan Wallen.
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0: That's Morgan Wallen with Don't We? I'm Rich Krieger, and many of us grew up hearing our parents say, hey, turn the lights off when you leave the room. With LED and smart home devices, does that still ring true? Well, yes, your parents were right. Leaving the lights on might not seem like a big deal in the moment, but it does add up over time. Flipping a switch when you leave a room can make a difference. Coming up, Florida Georgia Line, also Zach John King with his song, Get to Drinkin'.
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0: That's Zachtown King. The song is called Get to Drinkin', Florida Georgia Line. But this is how we roll. Right before that, I'm Rich Krieger. Another hour's worth of great country music is on the way. We're going to kick it off next with Thomas Rhett's After All the Bars Are Closed.
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0: in space. I'm Chris DeMeo, Fox News. President Trump announcing plans to establish a first-of-its-kind U.S. Space Academy. Fox's Jared Halpern has more.
1: Like West Point and the Naval, Air Force, and Coast Guard Academies, President Trump says the U.S. Space Academy will educate a new generation of service members.
2: It'll serve both the United States Space Force as well as NASA and the civilian spaceflight industry, and it'll attract, train, and graduate the very best of our nation.
1: The president signed an executive order to establish a new academy during a visit to the Johnson Space Center in Houston. A location for the new service academy has not been determined. The military has not established a new service academy since the Air Force Academy in 1954. In Washington, Jared Halpern, Fox News.
0: A setback for federal prosecutors in a long-delayed 9/11 case. A military judge has thrown out key confessions from Khalid Sheikh Mohammed, the self-proclaimed mastermind of the attacks. That's according to the New York Post.
3: Ruling his 2007 statements to investigators were not given voluntarily. It comes days after his trial was set for June 2028, nearly 27 years after the attacks that killed almost 3,000 people. Prosecutors say they're reviewing whether to appeal, a move that could delay the case even further, as families of the victims fear Mohammed could die behind bars at the military's Guantanamo Bay prison.
0: Fox's Tom Rigotti. Khalid Sheikh Mohammed was arrested in Pakistan in 2003 and has been held at Guantanamo Bay ever since. President Trump says the U.S. has entered a deal with Venezuela to take control of 65 billion barrels of oil reserves. The president calling it the biggest oil deal in world history. The president in a social media post on Friday said that the agreement was negotiated by Secretary of State Marco Rubio, Defense War Secretary Pete Hegseth, and Venezuela's acting president. 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
6: I'm meteorologist Jennifer Nairamore with KS95 Lake Area Forecast. Clear conditions coming our way as the night goes on. That overnight low right around the low 60s. High pressure firmly in place, giving us some quiet weather. We have some building heat coming in this weekend. Sunny through Saturday, the high 90. Right around 95 for the high on Sunday. Plenty of sunshine here. Hitting 97 Monday and 95 Tuesday. For the time, temperature and forecast anytime, call the KS95 weather phone at 378-2121. KS95 weather phone at 378-2121.

That's Jason Aldean with How Far Does a Goodbye Go? I'm Rich Krieger. Coming up, CNN has to apologize for airing the wrong photo of Dolly Parton. Here's Darius Rucker.

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0: That's new artist Graylin James, his song Water at a Wedding. Darius Rucker, right before that. I'm Rich Krieger. And CNN mistakenly aired a photo of a Dolly Parton impersonator from Las Vegas instead of the real Dolly during a show on Tuesday night. The network said, quote, "We regret the error and apologize to the Parton family." The impersonator also said, quote, "I started getting all these texts in from friends saying that I was on CNN. I couldn't believe it. I was already heartbroken at losing Dolly because of how much she has given to me as a woman and as an artist. But then to see these images of me on the screen, well, that was just weird." Coming up, Ella and Morgan.
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0: That's Riley Green with Worst Way, Ella Langley and Morgan Wallen. Right before that, I'm Rich Krieger. Coming up, is it okay to have a crush when you're married? Also, we'll hear from Lauren Elena.
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0: That's Lauren Alena with Chase Matthew, All My Exes. I'm Rich Krieger. And if you're married, is it okay to have a crush on someone else? Well, according to marriage counselors, the short answer is yes. Having a crush while in a long-term relationship is actually pretty common. Just don't act on it. Coming up, Thomas Rhett.
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0: That's Lainey Wilson with Phone, Keys, Wallet. I'm Rich Krieger. 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
1: Death toll rises. I'm Deborah Valentine, Fox News. Rescue crews along the China-Nepal border continuing their efforts after flash floods swept through the area after a glacier collapsed. Fox's Mike Emanuel has the latest from Washington.
2: A race against time to find survivors, with the death toll rising following the flooding disaster on the Nepal-China border. Nearly 600 people are confirmed dead. Another 2,500 people remain missing, among them 90 Americans. Rescue crews are still pulling out survivors caked in dark brown mud. The U.S. State Department says so far, five Americans have been brought to safety.
1: The death toll has climbed to at least 626 people killed and 2,300 people remain missing. The U.S. Embassy in Nepal confirming they've supplied at least one shipment of emergency goods. A major setback for federal prosecutors in a long-delayed 9/11 case. Fox's Tom Rigotti reports.
3: The New York Post reports a military judge has thrown out key confessions from Khalid Sheikh Mohammed, the self-proclaimed mastermind of the attacks, ruling his 2007 statements to investigators were not given voluntarily. It comes days after his trial was set for June 2028, nearly 27 years after the attacks that killed almost 3,000 people. Prosecutors say they're reviewing whether to appeal, a move that could delay the case even further, as families of the victims fear Mohammed could die behind bars at the military's Guantanamo Bay prison. Tom Rigotti, Fox News.
1: President Trump announcing the U.S. has entered into a deal with Venezuela to take control of 65 billion barrels of the South American country's oil reserves. He posted about it on social media, saying it's the biggest oil deal in world history. The president said the U.S. worked out the deal with Venezuela's interim president. 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
8: Meteorologist Jennifer Nairamore with KS95 Lake Area Forecast. Clear conditions coming our way as the night goes on. That overnight low right around the low 60s. High pressure firmly in place, giving us some quiet weather. We have some building heat coming in this weekend. Sunny through Saturday, the high 90. Right around 95 for the high on Sunday. Plenty of sunshine here. Hitting 97 Monday and 95 Tuesday. For the time, temperature and forecast anytime, call the KS95 weather phone at 378-2121.

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0: That's George Burge and Luke Bryan with Ride, Ride, Ride. Randy Houser right before that. I'm Rich Krieger. And Zach Topp wasn't able to sell out a recent show in Long Island, but he embraced the open seats by inviting those sitting way up in the theater, come on down and move a little bit closer. He said, as much as it pains me to say, we didn't quite fill this place up, so feel free to ease your way on down, get a little closer. I can't see all the way up there anyways. We'll just pretend it ain't there. Coming up, Ella Langley.
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0: That's Morgan Wallen. Been By Now. Ella Langley, Choosing Texas. Before that, I'm Rich Krieger. Coming up, people will do almost anything to fit in. Also, we'll hear from Stella Lefty.
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0: That's Stella Lefty with her song Boston. I'm Rich Krieger, and people will do almost anything to fit in. Researchers discovered that people who felt left out of a group will go to any length to try to become part of that group, even if it involves spending large sums of cash, eating something weird like chicken feet, or doing illicit drugs. Coming up, Jason Aldean, also Dan and Shay.
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0: 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Say So. I'm Rich Krieger. Coming up next, Kane Brown.
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1: Learning in space. I'm Chris DeMeo, Fox News. President Trump announcing plans to establish a first-of-its-kind U.S. Space Academy. Fox's Jared Halpern has more.
2: Like West Point and the Naval, Air Force, and Coast Guard Academies, President Trump says the U.S. Space Academy will educate a new generation of service members.
3: It'll serve both the United States Space Force as well as NASA and the civilian spaceflight industry, and it'll attract, train, and graduate the very best of our nation.
2: The president signed an executive order to establish a new academy during a visit to the Johnson Space Center in Houston. A location for the new service academy has not been determined. The military has not established a new service academy since the Air Force Academy in 1954. In Washington, Jared Halpern, Fox News.
1: A setback for federal prosecutors in a long-delayed 9/11 case. A military judge has thrown out key confessions from Khalid Sheikh Mohammed, the self-proclaimed mastermind of the attacks. That's according to the New York Post.
4: Ruling his 2007 statements to investigators were not given voluntarily. It comes days after his trial was set for June 2028, nearly 27 years after the attacks that killed almost 3,000 people. Prosecutors say they're reviewing whether to appeal, a move that could delay the case even further, as families of the victims fear Mohammed could die behind bars at the military's Guantanamo Bay prison.
1: That's Fox's Tom Rigotti. Khalid Sheikh Mohammed was arrested in Pakistan in 2003 and has been held at Guantanamo Bay ever since. President Trump says the U.S. has entered a deal with Venezuela to take control of 65 billion barrels of oil reserves. The president calling it the biggest oil deal in world history. The president, in a social media post on Friday, says that the agreement was negotiated by Secretary of State Rubio, War Secretary Hegseth, and Venezuela's acting president. 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
18: I'm meteorologist Jennifer Nairamore with KS95 Lake Area Forecast. Clear conditions coming our way as the night goes on. That overnight low right around the low 60s. High pressure firmly in place, giving us some quiet weather. We have some building heat coming in this weekend. Sunny through Saturday, the high 90. Right around 95 for the high on Sunday. Plenty of sunshine here. Hitting 97 Monday and 95 Tuesday. For the time, temperature and forecast anytime, call the KS95 weather phone at 378-2121.

That's Jordan Davis. Turn this truck around. I'm Rich Krieger. Coming up, why fans think Luke Combs will be on Luke Bryan's new album. Here is Luke Combs.

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0: That's Hardy, Tim McGraw, Eric Church, and Morgan Wallen with their song MacArthur. Before that, Luke Combs. I'm Rich Krieger, and folks seem to think Luke Combs is going to be on Luke Bryan's upcoming album, Signs. The song is called Finders Keepers, and Combs' name briefly appeared online on the Genius track list. Fans also found pre-order listings for the album showing track number one is Finders Keepers featuring Luke Combs. Now, neither of the Lukes have confirmed this. Signs, the album, comes out on September 18th. On the way, John Morgan, also Morgan Wallen.
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0: That's Morgan Wallen with Just In Case. Right before that, John Morgan. I'm Rich Krieger. Coming up, some more reasons to be happy. Also, we'll hear from Zach Taub.
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0: 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I'm Rich Krieger, and happiness is a great thing, and here's why. 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Happy people have better immune systems, and happy people sleep better. Coming up, Parmalee, also Megan Maroney.
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1: 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Parmalee. Before that, I'm Rich Krieger. Another hour's worth of great country music is on the way. 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
3: 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Good Damn is a song I wrote with my good friends Brock Berry Hill, Taylor Phillips, and a fella you might know by the name of Hardy. And it's a song about shooting your shot. 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

0: 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It's Brantley Gilbert, and you just heard my new song, Good Damn.
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1: Rescues continue. I'm Deborah Valentine, Fox News. Rescue crews along the China-Nepal border continuing their efforts after flash floods swept through the area after a glacier collapsed. Fox's Mike Emanuel has the latest from Washington.
2: A race against time to find survivors, with the death toll rising following the flooding disaster on the Nepal-China border. Nearly 600 people are confirmed dead. Another 2,500 people remain missing. Among them, 90 Americans. Rescue crews are still pulling out survivors caked in dark brown mud. The U.S. State Department says so far, 5 Americans have been brought to safety.
1: The death toll has climbed to at least 626 people killed and 2,300 people remain missing. The U.S. Embassy in Nepal confirming they've supplied at least one shipment of emergency goods. A major setback for federal prosecutors in a long-delayed 9/11 case. Fox's Tom Rigotti reports.
3: The New York Post reports a military judge has thrown out key confessions from Khalid Sheikh Mohammed, the self-proclaimed mastermind of the attacks, ruling his 2007 statements to investigators were not given voluntarily. It comes days after his trial was set for June 2028, nearly 27 years after the attacks that killed almost 3,000 people. Prosecutors say they're reviewing whether to appeal, a move that could delay the case even further, as families of the victims fear Mohammed could die behind bars at the military's Guantanamo Bay prison. Tom Rigotti, Fox News.
1: President Trump announcing the U.S. has entered into a deal with Venezuela to take control of 65 billion barrels of the South American country's oil reserves. He posted about it on social media, saying it's the biggest oil deal in world history. The president said the U.S. worked out the deal with Venezuela's interim president and through a partnership with private business. 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
8: I'm meteorologist Jennifer Nairamore with KS95 Lake Area Forecast. Clear conditions coming our way as the night goes on. That overnight low right around the low 60s. High pressure firmly in place, giving us some quiet weather. We have some building heat coming in this weekend. Sunny through Saturday, the high 90. Right around 95 for the high on Sunday. Plenty of sunshine here. Hitting 97 Monday and 95 Tuesday. For the time, temperature and forecast anytime, call the KS95 weather phone at 378-2121.

Fans worldwide are still mourning and reeling from the death of Dolly Parton. I think we just thought she would never die. She's such an icon, such a beautiful, wonderful spirit that I just think we all thought she would live forever. But what an amazing music career. What a huge heart. The Imagination Library, it was huge for her. She, you know, her

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And so she started this imagination library for kids everywhere that they could have a book and they could read. So just a heart of gold. And I think just if we kind of carry on her legacy of giving back and being generous and being kind, that's a great way to honor Dolly Parton.

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0: against time. I'm Roxanne Evans, Fox News. So rescue operations continue along the Nepal border after catastrophic flooding. Fox's Jeff Paul with details from London.
1: Authorities in Nepal warning locals to get back and turn around that a flood is coming. That's the reality on the ground as officials fear an already devastated region could get hit again. Recovery operations in both China and Nepal suspended for hours as lakes near Wednesday's glacier collapse get dangerously close to bursting. Rescues have since resumed, but teams are on high alert. In the aftermath of the landslide and flash floods, crews continue to pull survivors.
0: Officials say hundreds remain unaccounted for, including at least 90 Americans. A Massachusetts jury sent home for the weekend as the court awaits the verdict in the trial of Lindsay Clancy for the murder of her three children. Fox's Brian Yenis with details in Plymouth.
2: This jury is heading home for the weekend under strict orders not to discuss this case. After court, I asked defense attorney Kevin Reddington whether he thinks this jury should have been sequestered until reaching a verdict.
3: No, it takes them away from their family. They have lives too, you know. I mean, and I have no reason to believe that they don't listen to the judge and listen to his instructions.
2: The jury sent its first note today, less than an hour into deliberations, asking to see evidence. Two bags of prescription pill bottles found in the home and the bloody knife Lindsay Clancy used in her suicide attempt.
0: The Seneca Nation firing back at President Trump's Lake America order. Seneca Nation President Jay Conrad Seneca demanding the name change be reversed, calling it an attack on indigenous history and a violation of a 1794 treaty. 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
0: President Trump announces plans for a first-of-its-kind U.S. Space Academy. Fox's Jared Halperin from Washington.
16: Like West Point and the Naval, Air Force, and Coast Guard Academies, President Trump says the U.S. Space Academy will educate a new generation of service members.
17: It'll serve both the United States Space Force as well as NASA and the civilian spaceflight industry, and it'll attract, train, and graduate the very best of our nation.
16: The president signed an executive order to establish a new academy during a visit to the Johnson Space Center in Houston. A location for the new service academy has not been determined. The military has not established a new service academy since the Air Force Academy in 1954. In Washington, Jared Halpern, Fox News.
0: The Trump administration collaborating with private companies to expand reliable domestic energy. Fox's Christina Coleman.
18: Often called the holy grail of clean energy, nuclear fusion is emerging as a potential solution to power everything, including massive AI data centers.
19: If we just looked at scaling existing sources of energy, we won't be able to meet those demands.
18: Even though critics say the nuclear fusion process is too costly and time-consuming, investments in fusion startups jumped 69% from 2025, raising nearly $4.5 billion since last July, according to the Fusion Industry Association. California-based Pacific Fusion broke ground, according to the Fusion Industry Association. California-based Pacific Fusion broke ground this week on a $1 billion research and manufacturing

0: News. Missourinet News, I'm Matt Pilger. A Springfield man was sentenced this week to 2 years in federal prison for threatening to blow up schools and kill an employee of a California district attorney's office. Federal prosecutors say 43-year-old David Playtech sent more than 125 pages of threatening text messages after identity theft charges against him in California were dismissed. A new Missouri law requiring schools to treat anti-Semitism complaints the same way they handle other discrimination complaints took effect Friday. Caitlin Whaley with the Missouri Department of Elementary and Secondary Education explains.
1: Monitor that behavior and track it.
0: Thousands of visitors are expected at the Lake of the Ozarks for the 38th annual Lake of the Ozarks shootout this weekend. JT Geralt of Missouri Net affiliate KTKS has more.
2: Racing takes place Saturday from 9 a.m. to 5 p.m. and Sunday from 8:30 a.m. to 5 p.m.
0: This is Missouri Net.
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2: 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Good morning. I'm JT Geralt. Coming up in just a bit, we'll get things started with George Strait. We've got Clint Black on the way as well. And of course, Dolly Parton passed away this week, so we're going to be featuring some of Dolly's songs this morning in a tribute to her. The Weather Center 95 forecast for the lake area. Going to be a beautiful weekend for the Lake of the Ozarks shootout. Today, mostly sunny, high near 90, south wind 5 to 10. Partly cloudy tonight, low around 70. On Sunday, sunny and hot, high near 95. And then it looks like next week highs are going to be 95 to 100 and lows 75 to 80. So definitely got a warm week ahead here at the Lake of the Ozarks. It's Country Classics on KS95.

0: That is Alabama on KS95 Country Classics and Dixieland Delight. Country Classics this morning brought to you by Frontier Metal in Versailles. Coming up in just a moment, we're going to get to Dolly Parton and Jolene. She passed away this week. The Grand Ole Opry will be honoring Dolly Parton with a special performance tonight, honoring her life and her legacy. Several superstars are going to be there to sing Dolly Parton songs, including Carly Pearce. So that'll be going on tonight at the Grand Ole Opry.
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1: As the days of summer grow shorter, there's some drama being played out in the nighttime sky. We share some intriguing Native American lore on the Old Farmer's Almanac Radio Report. With more practical tips and useful advice, this is the Old Farmer's Almanac Radio Report for Saturday, August 29th, the 241st day of the year. In 1977, Lou Brock broke Ty Cobb's record for stolen bases. Stargazers will notice that Big Dipper is slowly creeping toward the northern horizon as the summer season winds down, and that's the side of some fascinating Native American lore. They envisioned the stars and the handle of the Dipper to be three braves who were hunting the Great Bear, a figure formed by the greater portion of the constellation. As the bear dipped to the horizon in the autumn, it dripped blood from its wounds on the earth. The red stains, of course, were perfectly represented by the brilliant colored foliage of changing leaves. That is the Old Farmer's Almanac Radio Report. To learn more about seasonal lore, visit almanac.com.
2: All right, we've got more of country classics for you here on KS95. Dolly Parton passed away Tuesday at the age of 80, and it has been announced that she has died after a battle with cancer. And, of course, Dolly Parton through the years was known for that image, the tight clothes, the rhinestones, the big hair, the long fingernails, and the makeup. And she said that she was inspired by a lady in her town when she was young.
3: The most beautiful girl, woman I had ever seen in my life. We didn't go to town that much, but when I would go to see her because she had these long red fingernails, she wore bright lipstick, she had peroxide blonde hair, wore tight clothes, short, and I thought she was the most beautiful thing I had ever seen. And my mother said, oh, she's just trash, she's just a tramp. And I thought, that's what I want to be when I grow up.
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0: 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That is Randy Travis with I Told You So. Coming up in just a bit, we're getting another song from Dolly Parton, her song Love Is Like a Butterfly from 1974. I remember that being kind of her theme song to her TV show. She had her own variety TV show on, and I remember her singing Love Is Like a Butterfly at the opening of that show. Dolly Parton coming up in just a bit as we continue on with Country Classics here on KS95.
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11: I'm meteorologist Steve Hamilton with your KS95 Lake Area Forecast. We've got the Lake of the Ozarks shootout going on this weekend, racing today and again tomorrow near Dog Days Bar and Grill at the 19-mile marker. Should be a good weekend for two, going up to 90 today and lots of sunshine. Overnight will be clear, low 70s, upper 90s, and sunny Sunday. For the time, temperature, and forecast, anytime, call the KS95 weather phone at 378-2121.
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on a warm summer's evening, on a train bound for nowhere, I met up with a gambler. We were both too tired to sleep, so we took turns of staring

0: 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That is Dolly Parton and by request, the Mule Skinner Blues on KS95 Country Classics. It is 6:55. Coming up in just a bit, get the Lake Area weather forecast. We've got some warm weather headed our way for the next few days. There are no heat advisories or heat warnings or heat watches at this time, but the way the forecast reads, I wouldn't be surprised if some of those aren't issued for the first part of next week. We'll get the details of the forecast coming up in just a moment.
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0: 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Learn to swim, make safe decisions around the water, and know how to respond in an emergency. Most importantly, always provide adult supervision for children and inexperienced swimmers. 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Hot, dry weather is expected the next several days. Sunny and hot today, high near 92. Tonight, partly cloudy, low around 72. Sunday, sunny and hot, high near 97. The extended forecast next week, more of the same. Sunny and hot, partly cloudy at night. Highs 95 to 100 and lows around 75. Lake of the Ozarks level this morning is 658.8. Lake surface water temperature 83. Osage River level is 567.9. Light generation at Bagnell Dam and Truman Lake is 705.7. Sunrise this morning was at 6:37. Sunset tonight will be at 7:48. The low yesterday was 58. The high was 83. Our normal low is 65 and a normal high is 84. So we're going to get 5 to 10 degrees above normal for our highs the next few days. The record low for this date, 47 degrees in 1986, and then the record high was 103 in 1984. Barometric pressure this morning, 30.16 inches and rising. Southwest wind under 5 miles per hour. Humidity is 86%. It is 62 degrees at the Lakes Weather Center. 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
9: Hopes fade. I'm Daria Albinger, Fox News. It is a race against the clock for rescue crews in flood-ravaged Nepal. Here's Fox's Jackie Ibanez, who says more than 600 are confirmed dead.
10: A race against time to find survivors, with the death toll rising following the flooding disaster on the Nepal-China border. More than 600 people are confirmed dead. Another 2,500 people remain missing, among them 90 Americans. Rescue crews are still pulling out survivors caked in mud. The U.S. State Department says so far five Americans have been brought to safety.
9: The Red Cross estimates that about 93,000 people will need aid, with clean water being a major concern. President Trump continues to put economic pressure on Iran. Fox's Jonathan Hunt's in Tel Aviv.
11: Iran's supreme leader, the Ayatollah Mujtaba Khamenei, issued a statement calling on his officials to do everything they can to ease the harsh economic pressures on the Iranian people. He also called for unity in the face of this war against the U.S. President Trump, meantime, is saying that Iran is, quote, begging to make a deal and is a failing nation. Iranian officials hit back against those characterizations today. The foreign minister writing on X, quote, putting diplomacy back on track isn't impossible. It hinges on U.S. understanding of one simple fact: pressure doesn't work.
9: The U.S. naval blockade on Iran has been in effect since July 14th. President Trump's confirmed that he will mark 25 years since the September 11th attacks at the Pentagon, not in New York City. The White House says Vice President Vance will attend the observance at what was once the World Trade Center, and that other administration officials will go to the ceremony in Shanksville, Pennsylvania. 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
9: The Trump administration is appealing a judge's ruling that blocks new limits on voting by mail.
24: The legal back and forth continues over an executive order putting new restrictions on how the Postal Service delivers vote-by-mail ballots. Democratic-led states are suing to stop the implementation of the order ahead of November's midterm elections. A federal judge in Boston agreed to issue a temporary injunction. That ruling is now being appealed by the Justice Department. Earlier this week, the U.S. Supreme Court allowed the executive order to continue while its litigated, but stopped short of deciding whether or not it's legal. The executive order allows the Postal Service to refuse to deliver ballots in states that do not submit a list of eligible voters to the federal government. In Washington, Jared Halpern, Fox News.
9: Jury deliberations in Lindsey Clancy's Massachusetts murder trial will continue Monday. Fox's Kristen Goodwin has more.
16: On Friday, a judge dismissing the jury of 9 women and 3 men until Monday morning. Jurors began deliberating Thursday and will determine whether Lindsey Clancy is guilty of 3 counts of first-degree murder. The 36-year-old former labor nurse admits to strangling her 3 young children, ages 5, 3, and 8 months in 2023, before throwing herself from a second-floor window in a suicide attempt. But she's pleaded not guilty to the charges. Her attorney argues she shouldn't be held criminally responsible because she was experiencing postpartum psychosis and was over-medicated. The prosecution alleges the killings were planned, that Clancy strategically waited until her ex-husband left their home, and that she was fully aware of her actions. Kristen Goodwin, Fox News.
9: Clancy faces life in prison. If convicted of first-degree murder, jurors will have the option to consider lesser charges. As far as the Seneca Nation is concerned, Lake Ontario will always be Lake Ontario. President Conrad Seneca is calling for President Trump's executive order to be rescinded. He said changing it is an insult to his people. I'm Daria Alderman. This is Fox News.
0: Good morning. It is 7:06. I'm JT Gerlt with the KS95 News Update. 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Hot, dry weather expected the next several days. We'll get the details of the Lake Area weather forecast coming up in a bit. The 38th annual Lake of the Ozark Shootout is this weekend, with some of the fastest powerboats in the country competing on the lake. Races take

0: back. The team reached 215 miles per hour last year and finished second overall. Team Yahoo is returning after reaching 185 miles per hour in 2025 and announced plans to try to join the 200 mile per hour club. Voters should expect heavy traffic and congestion. The Missouri State Highway Patrol says during the shootout, a no-wake idle speed area will be enforced on the Grand Glaze Arm from the mouth of the arm to the four-mile mark beginning at 7:30 each morning. Large buoys will mark the beginning and end of the race course, and voters are asked to follow the direction of patrol boat volunteers. There is a broadcast stage at Dog Days, and the shootout will also be broadcast from 8:30 to 5 p.m. both days on the shootout's YouTube and Facebook pages and on Mix 92.7 FM. A Pleasant Hill man was seriously injured in a motorcycle crash Friday in Camden County. The Missouri State Highway Patrol says a 64-year-old man was northbound on Willow Creek Road about 600 feet north of Burns Road around noon. Patrol says his Harley-Davidson began to skid while entering a curve, overturned, and ejected the driver onto the roadway. He suffered serious injuries and was flown by MU Air to University Hospital. The driver was not wearing a safety device. A Southwest Missouri man is facing involuntary manslaughter charge after a pedestrian he allegedly struck with his vehicle outside the Isle of the Capri Casino in Boonville died from his injuries. David Dunn of Niangua is charged with first-degree involuntary manslaughter. The incident happened July 4th. Court documents say Dunn was backing up when his foot slipped from the brake to the accelerator, causing the vehicle to strike two pedestrians, ages 74 and 73. Both were hospitalized. One victim died July 23rd from his injuries. Dunn told officers he was trying to get the attention of a valet, although officers say the casino has not offered valet parking for many years. And the Eldon City Council voted Tuesday night to seek bids for a new aquatic center sound system. Pool staff have raised more than $6,600 toward the project. The city will cover any remaining cost after fundraising and available pool funds are applied. KS95 News Time is 7:09. Missouri Net News is next.
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2: Just so you know, I'm telling people we're not related.
3: Missouri Net News, I'm Matt Pilger. A St. Joseph man has been sentenced to 50 years in federal prison for his role in drug trafficking and money laundering conspiracy. Federal prosecutors say 33-year-old Montrez Dixon distributed thousands of fentanyl pills in western Missouri and laundered drug proceeds. Senator Eric Schmidt met with disability advocates and families in St. Louis this week. Schmidt says he discussed financial tools designed to help people with disabilities build long-term financial security.
4: ABLE accounts are a way for individuals with disabilities to save for their future in a tax-advantaged way like you would save for college.
3: And a long-standing Missouri baseball name will soon be a thing of the past. The Springfield Cardinals will adopt a new team name beginning next season. General Manager Dan Ryder says the change reflects the growth and identity of the Springfield community.
5: I think our community, like, it's time to be us to stand on our own, and we've got this.
3: This is Missouri Net.
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1: Six-year-old Brian Kelly Poe of Eugene died August 26th at his home. Visitation for Kelly Poe will be Monday from 10 to 11 at Berry Street Baptist Church in Eugene, followed by funeral services at 11. Burial will follow in the Tipton Masonic Cemetery. Arrangements are under the direction of Tyler M. Woods, funeral director. 73-year-old Sherry K. Wilson of California died August 22nd in Kansas City. Visitation was yesterday. Funeral services for Sherry K. Wilson will be today at 11 at Main Street Baptist Church in California. Burial will be in the California City Cemetery. Memorials are suggested to the church or the charity of the donor's choice in care of Windmill Ridge Funeral Service in California. 74-year-old Mary F. Scrap Pershall of Eldon died August 18th at University Hospital in Columbia. Visitation for Mary Pershall will be held today from 10 to 11 with the celebration of life at 11 at New Life Assembly of God Church in Barnett. Private family burial will be at Big Rock Cemetery at a later date. Arrangements are under the direction of Phillips Funeral Home of Eldon. 85-year-old Frank A. Loven of Barnett died August 12th at Good Shepherd Care Center in Versailles. Celebration of life for Frank Loven will be held today from 1 to 4 at Rolling Hills Country Club in Versailles. Please wear your favorite golf attire or Kansas City Royals or Chiefs gear. Memorials are suggested to the Rolling Hills Country Club. Cremation arrangements are under the direction of the Kidwell Garber Funeral Home of Versailles. 92-year-old Stella Marie Wilson of Eldon died August 27th at Miller County Care and Rehabilitation Center in Tuscumbia. Visitation for Stella Marie Wilson will be held today from 10 until noon, followed by funeral services at noon at the Fancherikas Funeral Home in Iberia. Burial will be in the Hickory Point Cemetery near Iberia. Memorials are suggested to Hickory Point Cemetery. Arrangements are under the direction of Fancherikas Funeral Home in Iberia. 81-year-old Tony Ray Silvers died. Arrangements for Tony Ray Silvers are under the direction of Allie Holmanhall Funeral Home of Camdenton. 75-year-old Deborah N. M. Weiskup of Eldon died August 19th at her home. Memorial service for Debbie Weiskup will be held today at 3 at Jubilee Church of Lake of the Ozarks. Memorials are suggested to the church. Arrangements are under the direction of the Phillips Funeral Home of Eldon. 81-year-old Gloria Jean Pickerel of Sunrise Beach died August 14th at Good Shepherd Care Center in Versailles. Graveside services will be held today at 4 in the Holst Cemetery in Gravois Mills. A celebration of Gloria Pickerel's life will follow the graveside service at the First Baptist Church in Sunrise Beach. Memorials are suggested to the First Baptist Church in Sunrise Beach. Arrangements are under the direction of the Kidwell Garber Funeral Home of Versailles. 80-year-old Hazel Ruth Tyron Jeffries of Lake Ozark died August 26th at Lake Regional Health System. Visitation for Hazel Jeffries will be held Saturday, September 5th from 9 to 11 at Phillips Funeral Home of Eldon, followed by funeral services at 11. Burial will be at the Greenmore Memorial Garden Cemetery in Barnett. Those are today's funeral notices brought to you by the Kidwell Garber Funeral Homes of Versailles and Laurie. It is 7:16. Sports is next.
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1: 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Eldon defeated Owensville 27-23. Bolivar defeated Osage last night. Camdenton defeated Heritage Arkansas 47-40. In other games around all three of those games, you can go back and watch again at mostsportszone.com. 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Tipton defeated Holden 60-14. Logan Rogersville defeated California 46-14. Russellville defeated Colcamp 42-7. Maryville defeated Blair Oaks 21-7. And Lawson defeated Warsaw 23-21. Coming up Tuesday, we will have Tiger Talk with Mizzou football coach Eli Drinkwitz. And then next Thursday, September the 3rd at 5 o'clock, it's Missouri Tigers football, Arkansas Pine Bluff at Missouri on KS95.
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4: 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I'm Tim Fisher. We'll start with football, where the Kansas City Chiefs finish out the preseason with a 9-9 tie with the Seattle Seahawks. The season opener for the Chiefs just over 2 weeks away, Monday Night Football, September 14th, hosting the Denver Broncos. On the college football, we're week zero matchups today. Southeast Missouri State's on the road at Indiana State. To Major League Baseball, where the Kansas City Royals stay hot. A 3-0 series opening victory over the Cleveland Guardians last night. Game two of the series in Cleveland this afternoon, 3:10 first pitch. The St. Louis Cardinals picked up a 4-1 series opening victory against Pittsburgh last night. The Cardinals and Pirates play game two of the series this afternoon, 1:10 first pitch. I'm Tim Fisher, Missouri Net Sports.
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1: It is 63 degrees at KS95. Hot, dry weather is expected the next several days. Here's the details of the Lake Area weather forecast.
7: I'm meteorologist Steve Hamilton with your KS95 Lake Area forecast. We've got the Lake of the Ozarks shootout going on this weekend, racing today and again tomorrow near Dog Days Bar and Grill at the 19-mile marker. Should be a good weekend for it, too, going up to 90 today and lots of sunshine. Overnight will be clear, low 70s, upper 90s, and sunny Sunday. For the time, temperature, and forecast, anytime, call the KS95 weather phone at 378-2121.
1: All right, thank you very much, Steve. It is 63 degrees. We have been featuring songs from Dolly Parton this weekend here on Country Classic. She passed away Tuesday at the age of 80. And Dolly had a song in the early 90s. It was a duet with Ricky Van Shelton. It was a good one, too, called Rockin' Years. Here it is on KS95 Country Classics.

0: That's Ronnie Millsap on KS95 Country Classics, and there's no getting over me. Dolly Parton made her last appearance just a few months ago at the opening of her brand new Tennessee truck stop, and she had this to say.
1: Thank you for coming. We're very excited about our truck stop, the Tennessee and Travel Stop. I'm sure some of you wonder why I wanted a truck stop. Well, I couldn't leave it to Beavers.
0: I think that was a little reference to Bucky's there. Here's Dolly Parton and 9 to 5 on KS95 Country Classics.

0: That is Dolly Parton on KS95 Country Classics and 9 to 5. We're featuring some of her songs, playing a little tribute to Dolly Parton, passed away Tuesday at the age of 80. Tonight, they are having a big event at the Grand Ole Opry. They'll be honoring Dolly Parton's life and her songs, and several artists are lined up to appear and sing songs, including Carly Pearce. That'll be tonight on the Grand Ole Opry. Country Classics this morning, brought to you by Frontier Metal in Versailles.
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0: Dry weather expected the next several days. Sunny and hot today, high near 92. Tonight, partly cloudy, low around 72. Sunday, sunny and hot, high near 97. And the extended forecast next week, partly cloudy, highs 95 to 100 and lows around 75. It is 65 at the Lakes Weather Center, KS95. 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

0: That is Dolly Parton on KS95 Country Classics, and Here You Come Again. To celebrate her life and to pay tribute, two of her movies are going back into theaters this weekend. The AMC Theater locations, also Regal Cinemas in Nashville and Harkins Theaters are all going to be returning to Steel Magnolias and Best Little Whorehouse in Texas for 1 week in celebration of Dolly Parton. 1989 Steel Magnolias follows the friendships of a group of local women in Louisiana, and the musical Best Little Whorehouse in Texas came out in 1982 as Dolly stars as the owner of a brothel and Burt Reynolds as the local sheriff and her lover. So some local theaters will be having Steel Magnolias and Best Little Whorehouse in Texas back in theaters. And, of course, you can go online and stream all of them, including 9 to 5, Rhinestone, and many others that Dolly Parton was known for.
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0: All right, let's see who's on the birthday list today. A couple of local birthdays today. Robert Custer is 75 today. A happy birthday to Robert from folks, including the Texas Bunch. And Josh Morrison is 41 today. And a happy birthday from his kids and family, the Morrisons, the Whites, and Sandy, all wishing Josh a happy 41st birthday today. So those are some of the folks on the birthday list today. Other folks celebrating today. Amanda Marshall, the Canadian pop singer, is 54 today. Singer and actress Leah Michelle gained her fame on the show Glee. She is 40 today. And the singer-songwriter Pebbles is 62, made waves in the late 80s and early 90s, and was a part of the group TLC. So those are some of the birthdays on the birthday list today. Our birthdays today brought to you by Rogers Heating and Air in Eldon. Let's see if I can find a few more birthdays. Birthdays for Sunday weren't on the list I just looked at. So let's see who else is on the birthday list for this weekend. Also on the birthday list today, Elliot Gould, the actor from MASH and Friends. He is 88 today. And Nicole Anderson, the actress from Make It or Break It, is 36 today. Sunday birthdays include a happy birthday to singer-songwriter B.B. Rexha, who is 37. Warren Buffett, the investor, 96 on Sunday. Actress Elizabeth Ashley from Evening Shade turns 87 on Sunday. Comedian Louis Black turns 78. Actor Michael Chiklis from The Commish and The Shield is 63 on Sunday. And Cameron Diaz, the actress, turns 54 on Sunday. So there we go. Birthdays brought to you by Rogers Heating and Air in Eldon.
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0: 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It is going to be hot and dry the next several days. Sunny and hot today, high near 92. Tonight, partly cloudy, low around 72. Sunday, sunny and hot, high near 97. And next week, sunny and hot, highs 95 to 100. Partly cloudy at night with lows around 75. Lake of the Ozarks level is 658.8. Lake surface water temperature 83. Osage River level 567.9. Light generation at Bagnell Dam. And Truman Lake is 705.7. It is 65 degrees at the Lakes Weather Center. KS95. 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
14: Race against time. I'm Roxanne Evans, Fox News. Rescue operations continue along the Nepal border after catastrophic flooding. Fox's Jeff Paul has details from London.
15: Authorities in Nepal warning locals to get back and turn around that a flood is coming. That's the reality on the ground as officials fear an already devastated region could get hit again. Recovery operations in both China and Nepal suspended for hours as lakes near Wednesday's glacier collapse get dangerously close to bursting. Rescues have since resumed, but teams are on high alert. In the aftermath of the landslide and flash floods, crews continue to pull survivors.
14: And President Donald Trump was in Texas Friday, where he had a call with the ISS crew and awarded medals to the crew of the Artemis II. Fox's Mark Meredith in Washington with details.
16: To be with you is a great honor, and I just want to thank Jessica, Anil, Jack, great Americans, great patriots, brave people. I wouldn't do it, I will tell you right now. I hate to admit it, I would not want to do it. But some people love it more than anything, and you have amazing courage.
17: President Trump, he has no personal interest in going to space. He'd love to see the opportunity for more people. While in Houston, the president also had a chance to present the Congressional Space Medal of Honor to the Artemis II crew, which recently took a journey around the moon, traveling over parts no human has ever seen before.
14: Well, the president also signed an executive order to create a space academy. The Seneca Nation firing back at President Trump's Lake America order. Seneca Nation President J. Conrad Seneca demanding the name change be reversed, calling it an attack on indigenous history and a violation of a 1794 treaty. 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
21: Missouri Net News, I'm Matt Pilger. A Springfield man was sentenced this week to 2 years in federal prison for threatening to blow up schools and kill an employee of a California district attorney's office. Federal prosecutors say 43-year-old David Playtex sent more than 125 pages of threatening text messages after identity theft charges against him in California were dismissed. A new Missouri law requiring schools to treat anti-Semitism complaints the same way they handle other discrimination complaints took effect Friday. Caitlin Whaley with the Missouri Department of Elementary and Secondary Education explains.
22: Monitor that behavior and track it.
21: 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JT Geralt of Missouri Net affiliate KTKS has more.
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0: It's 8:06, time now for the KS95 Community Calendar. 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The Lake of the Ozarks shootout is this weekend. Racing takes place today from 9 to 5, and Sunday, 8:30 to 5, the three-quarter-mile race course near Dog Days Bar and Grill at the 19-mile marker. And Missouri State Highway Patrol says no wake idle speed will be enforced on the Grand Glaze Arm from the mouth of the arm to the four-mile mark beginning at 7:30 each morning. Boaters should expect heavy traffic and congestion. There will be large buoys that will mark the beginning and end of the race course, and boaters are asked to follow the directions of the volunteers. And it is going to be a big weekend, and you can watch at Dog Days. They've got a big viewing area there. You can also watch online on YouTube, and you can listen on our sister station, Mix 92.7 FM. The Versailles Saddle Club is having a Ranch Horse Challenge today at noon at the arena in Versailles. Events include ranch riding pattern, ranch rail and barrels, poles, and a mystery event. Entry is $10 per class or $25 for all day. The Central Family Rodeo Association, their rodeo tonight at the Eldon Rough Riders Arena at the fairgrounds in Eldon. The pre-show starts.

0: with the Lake of the Ozarks Shootout next weekend, Labor Day weekend. And then after that, we're going to get into all kinds of fun fall activities. We get Missouri football going. We get Chiefs football going. High school football last night. A lot of games around the area last night. Do I have the scores? I do. All right. If you're wondering about scores last night, high school football on KS95, Eldon defeated Owensville 27-23. Bolivar defeated Osage. Camdenton defeated Heritage Arkansas 47-40. Skyline defeated Versailles 37-0. Tipton defeated Holden 60-14. Logan Rogersville defeated California 46-14. Russellville defeated Colcamp 42-7. Maryville defeated Blair Oaks 21-7. And Lawson defeated Warsaw 23-21. High school football last night around the area.
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4: I'm meteorologist Steve Hamilton with your KS95 Lake Area forecast. We've got the Lake of the Ozarks Shootout going on this weekend, racing today and again tomorrow near Dog Days Bar and Grill at the 19-mile marker. Should be a good weekend for two, going up to 90 today and lots of sunshine. Overnight will be clear, low 70s, upper 90s, and sunny Sunday. For the time, temperature, and forecast, anytime, call the KS95 weather phone at 378-2121.
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I was thumbing from Montgomery, I had my guitar on my back, when a stranger stopped beside me in an antique Cadillac. He was dressed like 1950, half drunk and hollow-eyed. He said, "It's a long walk to Nashville."

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Then I noticed the stranger was ghost white pale when he asked me for a light.

You said, this is where you get off, boy, because I'm going back to Alabama. As I stepped out of that Cadillac, I said, mister, many thanks. He said, you don't have to call me mister.

0: KS95 Country Classics, that is David Allen Coe and The Ride. It is 8:19. I'm JT Girl. Glad to have you along on a Saturday morning. It is 67 degrees. It's going to be warming up this weekend. 92 today, 97 tomorrow, and then 95 to 100 next week. So we don't have any heat warnings, heat advisories, excessive heat watches, anything like that yet. But before the weekend is out, won't be surprised to see the National Weather Service issue some of those watches and warnings for us. So just make sure if you're out and about this weekend, you're taking precautions. If you're headed out to the shootout, it is going to be hot on the water. 92 today, 97 tomorrow. So just make sure you're taking some breaks, drink some water, you know. Refreshments are good, but water is helpful also. Coming up in just a bit, we're going to hear from Joe Diffie, and we've got Barbara Mandrell on the way on KS95 Country Classics.
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KS95 Country Classics. That is Barbara Mandrell and George Jones, and I was country when country wasn't cool. We've been playing some songs from Dolly Parton this morning. She passed away last week at the age of 80, and a lot of tributes being put out to Dolly Parton. I'm proud to say we featured Dolly Parton last year during our Country Music Month celebration, so we were Dolly Parton when Dolly Parton wasn't cool. We'll just say that. But anyway, Dolly Parton got her start. I've been playing songs. Somebody said, you know, she started on the Porter Wagoner Show. You haven't played any songs with the two of them. So how about we do that? A couple of songs from Porter and Dolly. She was invited in 1967 by Porter Wagoner to join his show. And as he told in an autobiography in 1994, that initially Porter Wagoner's audience was mad that Dolly had replaced the previous performer, Norma Jean. But with Porter's insistence, Dolly was eventually accepted. Porter convinced his record label, RCA, to sign Dolly, and they decided to protect that investment by releasing a single as a duet with Porter Wagoner, and it was a remake of Tom Paxton's The Last Thing on My Mind. It was released in 1967, and it reached the top 10 in January of 1968. It launched a six-year streak of uninterrupted top 10 singles for Porter Wagoner and Dolly Parton. Here's Porter and Dolly on KS95.

0: That's Porter and Dolly on KS95 Country Classics and the last thing on my mind. Country Classics this morning brought to you by Frontier Metal in Versailles. So we're going to get another song from Porter and Dolly. And you know, before we wrap this all up, I'm going to play I Will Always Love You, plus another special song from Dolly Parton. I'll tell you in just a little bit. 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
0: The forecast for the Lake Erie is sunny and hot today, high near 92. Partly cloudy tonight, low around 72. Sunny and hot on Sunday with a high of 97. And more hot, dry weather next week, highs 95 to 100 and lows around 75. It is 68 degrees at the Lakes Weather Center, KS95.
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KS95 Country Classics. That is Dolly Parton and Porter Wagoner, and Please Don't Stop Loving Me. In 1987, Dolly Parton recorded an album with some of her friends, Emmylou Harris and Linda Ronstadt. It was called The Trio, and Dolly wrote a song called Wildflowers, and they released that song, and it went to number 6 on the country charts in 1988. Here's The Trio, Dolly Parton, Emmylou Harris, and Linda Ronstadt on KS95 Country Classics.

KS95 Country Classics. That is the trio, Dolly Parton, Emmylou Harris, and Linda Ronstadt, and Wildflowers. Of course, the song that's always going to be associated with Dolly Parton, undoubtedly, her biggest hit was a song she wrote when she was leaving the Porter Wagoner Show, and she wrote it to tell Porter that she would always love him. Here's Dolly Parton on KS95.

That's Dolly Parton on KS95 Country Classics. I Will Always Love You. And she said that she knew that when she passed away, that would probably be the song that everyone would want to play and would play at her funeral. And she said she really got that feeling when Whitney Houston died and that song played as Whitney's casket was carried out in 2012. And she said, I expect something similar for myself. But she did tell her family that was not what she really wanted. She requested that they play the gospel track, If We Never Meet the Side of Heaven. Parton had sang that song with her family at the passing of her dad when he died in November of 2000. And she told her family, she said, I want that tradition carried out for me. When I die, I want you to play If We Never Meet This Side of Heaven. And that's what we're going to do right now. Here's Dolly Parton, KS95 Country Classics.

Dolly Parton on KS95 Country Classics, wrote and lit up on our show, If We Never Meet This Side of Heaven. Country Classics this morning, brought to you by Frontier Metal in Versailles. Hope you enjoyed the show this morning. Coming up in just a bit, we'll get to Bob Pretty with the Crosser Wide Missouri. We'll have our news update at the top of the hour, and then the country sale, your chance to buy, sell, and trade on the radio.

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5: 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It happened to one boy born in Nebraska and named for a Methodist Episcopal bishop who visited David City on the day the boy was born. The bishop's last name was Joyce, and so Joyce became the first name of the new baby in town. He grew up to found a business that is today known as the very best in the world. The story of a boy named Joyce in a minute.
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5: Joyce Hall didn't get into many fights over his name. He once said you learn to keep out of fights if you're smart enough. He had the capacity to sell things, though, and he had the inclination to turn that talent into profit. He became a 9-year-old door-to-door perfume salesman, and a little later he got into a competing business when he worked at a store that sold cigars. It also sold books and stationery, and it was there that his life's work really began when the owner offered him a chance to resell picture postcards. By the time he was in his late teens, and he decided that he would move to Omaha. But a friend asked him to think that over, and instead go to Kansas City. He lived at Kansas City YMCA. He kept his entire inventory of picture postcards in a shoebox under his bed. Just 5 years later, he opened his own plant. He was less than 25 when his business was wiped out. A fire in 1915 almost stopped his budding career, but he began to rebuild, and through the years, he developed the largest greeting card business in the world. Most people don't know Joyce Hall, but most people do know Hallmark Cards. A Hallmark card, for Joyce Hall was the man who cared enough to be the very best. The shoebox operation that started out under the bed at Kansas City's YMCA grew into a $300 million plus annual business with 10,000 employees worldwide by the end of his life. For years, he had approved every new design for a new card. For years, the company had a slogan floating around the office, but didn't do much with it. But finally, in 1944, the words, "For those who care enough to send the very best," were heard on radio. They're part of the American language today. He didn't retire until he was 75, and even then he didn't really retire. He just moved up to chairman of the board. His son Donald took over. Donald once told an interviewer that he and his father could disagree a little more than most people and still work things out. But the son was committed to the one facet of their business that went on throughout its career and his career. It endured over the years, the fact on their slogan that was based on quality. As he turned 80, Joyce Clyde Hall didn't act like a tycoon that he had become, a lord over his own world. He told Kansas City Star reporter Jim Latham that a lot of people live to be 80, and he said he didn't think anybody needed $1 million. His company spearheaded development of a massive urban renewal effort in downtown Kansas City that produced a jewel of a hotel, motel, and shopping and entertainment area called Crown Center, $200 million project for a man who once said he didn't understand why anybody needed $1 million. Strangely, the quality of that typifies the company is based on persons many consider unemployable individuals. The company long ago established a special training center in downtown Kansas City for many persons who were disabled. And after those unemployable persons were trained, they were moved right into the flow of employees at the main company. By the time Joyce Clyde Hall died in 1983, his company was making more than 11 million items published in a dozen languages and read in more than 100 countries. Joyce Clyde Hall, the boy named Joyce, born on this date, the 29th of August in 1891.
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13: A race against the clock in Nepal. I'm Daria Albinger, Fox News. Bad weather is slowing the rescue crews in flood-ravaged Nepal, where more than 600 people are confirmed dead.
14: A race against time to find survivors with the death toll rising following the flooding disaster on the Nepal-China border. More than 600 people are confirmed dead. Another 2,500 people remain missing, among them 90 Americans. Rescue crews are still pulling out survivors caked in mud. The U.S. State Department says so far 5 Americans have been brought to safety.
13: That's Fox's Jackie Ibanez. The Red Cross estimates about 93,000 people are going to need aid, and that clean water is going to be the major concern. A trial date for Khalid Sheikh Mohammed has been announced, and now the ruling may be pushed back a bit because the alleged 9/11 mastermind's confession is not going to be able to be used in court. Here's Fox's Mark Meredith.
15: On Friday, a judge ruled Khalid Sheikh Mohammed's confession, reportedly given back in 2007, may not be used against him in an upcoming trial. This decision means further delays for the case that is set for trial in summer of 2028. The New York Post reports the judge who issued the ruling over concerns the confession was given under duress. The trial judge was quoted as saying, "The prosecution has failed to prove by a preponderance of the evidence that Mr. Mohammed's statements to the FBI were voluntarily given." The confession is believed to be a crucial piece of evidence.
13: The ruling comes as CARE, the Council on American Islamic Relations, released a back-to-school guide for kids to understand the 9/11 attacks. The guide, which has since been removed, blamed the attacks on U.S. support for Israel. National Airport can soon be renamed after icon Dolly Parton. That move is underway thanks to a push from the governor. 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
13: The White House plans to appeal a legal decision that blocks President Trump's new limits on mail-in voting.
22: The legal back and forth continues over an executive order putting new restrictions on how the Postal Service delivers vote-by-mail ballots. Democratic-led states are suing to stop the implementation of the order ahead of November's midterm elections. A federal judge in Boston agreed to issue a temporary injunction. That ruling is now being appealed by the Justice Department. Earlier this week, the U.S. Supreme Court allowed the executive order to continue while it's litigated, but stopped short of deciding whether or not it's legal. The executive order allows the Postal Service to refuse to deliver ballots in states that do not submit a list of eligible voters to the federal government. In Washington, Jared Halpern, Fox News.
13: Deliberations will continue Monday in the trial of Lindsay Clancy. The Massachusetts mother is charged with murdering her three children.
23: On Friday, a judge dismissing the jury of nine women and three men until Monday morning. Jurors began deliberating Thursday and will determine whether Lindsay Clancy is guilty of three counts of first-degree murder. The 36-year-old former labor nurse admits to strangling her three young children, ages 5, 3, and 8 months in 2023, before throwing herself from a second-floor window in a suicide attempt. But she's pleaded not guilty to the charges. Her attorney argues she shouldn't be held criminally responsible because she was experiencing postpartum psychosis and was over-medicated. The prosecution alleges the killings were planned, that Clancy strategically waited until her ex-husband left their home, and that she was fully aware of her actions. Kristen Goodwin, Fox News.
13: As far as the Seneca Nation is concerned, Lake Ontario is always going to be Lake Ontario. President Conrad Seneca is now calling for President Trump's executive order, which changed the name to Lake America, to be rescinded. I'm Daria Albee. This is Fox News.
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1: I'm meteorologist Steve Hamilton with your KS95 Lake Area Forecast. We've got the Lake of the Ozarks shootout going on this weekend, racing today and again tomorrow near Dog Days Bar and Grill at the 19-mile marker. Should be a good weekend for two, going up to 90 today and lots of sunshine. Overnight will be clear, low 70s, upper 90s, and sunny Sunday. For the time, temperature, and forecast, anytime, call the KS95 weather phone at 378-2121.
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4: Yeah, thank you.
2: All right, thank you very much. 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Go ahead.
5: Yes, I got a black storage trunk. 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
2: 836-3708.
5: Yes.
2: All right. 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
0: Uh-huh.
1: All right. 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We probably might have room to squeeze in a couple more emails this morning. If you send those quickly, I'll try to get to them before the show is over this morning. We are ready for caller number 5. They have a trolling motor for sale. It is a Motor Guide Digital Tour, 24-volt, 82-pound thrust, foot control with the wiring harness on a Hummingbird Piranha Max 215. Also, and a Guest 8-amp charger. 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They're in the Rocky Mount area. They can get you photos. $500 OBO, Rocky Mount area. And the number to call there is 615-374-5344. They say they're in the Rocky Mount area, but I know that area code. That's Nashville, Tennessee. 615-374-5344 for caller number 5. Caller number 6, you're on the country sale. Good morning.
2: Yeah, I got a Heartland camping trailer. It's a 28-foot ultralight. 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
1: 346-1220.
2: Yes, sir.
1: All right. Thank you very much. 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At 346-1220, 346-1220. 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Good morning.
3: Hey, good morning, and thank you very much. We have a black drop-in electric stove for sale. It's 26 inches wide. It has 4 burners and an oven, and it hangs from a counter or island or something like that. We'd like $175 for it. We also, for next weekend, if anybody needs a kayak, we've got ones for your company to ride on. It's a 10-foot Aruba. It's in great shape. It includes a paddle. And I'll give you the phone number and get off here so somebody else could call. Our phone number is 573-374-9827, and thank you guys very much for the show.
1: 374-9827.
3: Yes, sir. Thank you.
1: All right. Thank you very much. That is caller number 7 on the country sale, the drop-in electric stove and also the kayak, 374-9827, 374-9827. He mentioned visitors next week. We got all kinds of folks here for the Lake of the Ozark shootout, and I believe opening ceremonies taking place at the shootout right now. Just watching the TV, there is a big flyover taking place and the national anthem as they're getting things started at the shootout today. Next weekend, of course, is Labor Day weekend. So another big weekend next week for visitors here at the lake. And we will be transitioning into some great fall events as well here at the lake. Caller number 8, you're on the country sale. Good morning.
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1: 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You want to join us here on the country sale today. Got a couple of things going on here. What did I do with that? Back over here. Well, here it is. There it is. Yep, I got it. All right. The Versailles Saddle Club, they're having their Ranch Horse Challenge today at noon. That's at the arena in Versailles. They'll have the ranch riding pattern, the ranch rail, the barrels, the poles, and then there'll be another mystery event. And the class, its entry is $10 per class, $25 for all day. If you need information, call 573-746-0526. And then the Central Family Rodeo Association, they're going to have their rodeo tonight at the Eldon Rough Rider Saddle Club. That is on the Miller County Fairgrounds right there. And tonight they'll start with the pre-show at 6 o'clock, which is a 9 and under barrels, the poles and the goats. And then at 7 o'clock, the main show will start. Admission is $10 for adults and $5 for kids 6 to 12. And that is at the Eldon Rough Rider Saddle Club Arena at the Miller County Fairgrounds in Eldon. So that'll be going on tonight. Caller number 10, you're on the country sale. Good morning.
5: Yeah, I was just testing the waters out there, and I was curious if anybody's got like an old Yamaha Banshee or two-stroke dirt bike, you know, sitting around there, wanting to get rid of. But anyway, give me a call, 573-378-8760. Thank you.
1: All right, hold on. What was your last your phone number again?
5: 573-378-8960.
1: 8960. All right. Thank you very much. That is call number 10 on the country sale, looking for a Yamaha Banshee or a dirt bike in there. 378-8960. 378-8960. Caller number 11, you're on the country sale. Good morning.
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1: 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Hello, Richard.
10: Well, hello. Good morning. How are you?
1: I am doing just fine. Thank you.
10: It's crazy to say that high school football began last night. And that was, I don't know, just this year went way too fast or something.
1: I know. I was just, you know, next weekend is Labor Day weekend. And then, you know, it won't be too long till Turkey Festival and Apple Festival and all that crazy stuff. So.
10: Doesn't seem right, but you know what? Time keeps on moving, I guess.
1: It does, doesn't it?
10: So, in August, you know, August is pretty much over. We got a couple more days of the month officially at the dealership, and we are grateful. August has been a good month, and we are hopeful that today and Monday we can finish out a few more deals and make some great deals for some customers to come through the doors. 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We're going to keep bringing stuff in. 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
1: All right. 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We are ready for caller number 12. You're on the Country Sale. Good morning.
11: Yeah, I'm in the Russellville area, and I have a 250-gallon propane tank for sale. 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
1: 291-7806.
11: Yep.
1: All right. Thank you very much.
11: Thank you.
1: That is caller number 12 on the Country Sale with the 250-gallon propane tank at 291-7806, 291-7806. Call number 13, you're on the Country Sale. 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
12: For your service, I'd like to buy a ground blind for deer hunting. 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My number is 618-946-2383.
1: Can you do your phone number for me one more time?
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1: All right. Thank you very much.
12: Yep. Sunrise Beach.
1: All right. That is call number 13 on the Country Sale, looking for the deer blind and also looking for a crossbow case at 618-946-2383. 618-946-2383 for caller number 12. Caller number 13, you're on the Country Sale. Caller 14, you're on the Country Sale. Good morning.
13: Morning. I'm looking for some meat rabbits. I live in the Rocky Mount area. You can give me a call or text me at 573-280-1498.
1: 280-1498.
13: Yes.
1: All right. Thank you very much.
13: Thanks.
1: That is caller number 14 on the Country Sale, looking for some meat rabbits at 280-1498, 280-1498. Caller number 15, you're on the Country Sale. Good morning.
14: Good morning. 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The number is 573-338-9212.
1: 338-9212.
14: Yes.
1: All right. Thank you very much.
14: Thank you.
1: That is caller number 15 on the Country Sale, selling the Hardy Outdoor Wood Furnace. And the number there is 338-9212, 338-9212. 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
15: Yes, thank you.
1: All right, thank you. That is caller number 16 on the Country Sale, the Stag trailer. Also looking for the crossbow and selling the steel weed eater at 417-322-4198. 417-322-4198 for caller number 16 on the Country Sale. 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
19: Hello, and it's a crazy weekend. We can hear the boats roaring from here.
1: I can imagine. Yeah, I think they just got started a little bit ago with a big boat flyover. They had several air flight formation go over and stuff. So yeah, they're getting things rolling down there at the shootout. So,
19: well, good. It's going to be a nice sunny, no rain. There's a little bit of wind. Hopefully, not too much for them. Maybe just make a little ripple so they can go faster. And man, I tell you what, just a lot of activities surrounding this whole week with lead up to shootout, and then we've got Labor Day weekend coming up. And
1: With the way the weather forecast looks, everybody's going to get all amped up to be back next weekend because it looks like it's going to be nice next weekend as well.
19: It is. I tell you, it's a couple really good weekends and a great time to be out on the water and camping and hanging out maybe at the RV park. And I know we've got several folks there hanging out at Santa Fe. We've got another one looking at moving from a park that we're meeting out there here in a few minutes. So the Santa Fe Springs RV park is on the Gravois arm, and it's kind of back in a cove, so it's nice and quiet. And if you're looking for a place to park your camper and just come for the weekends and have everything all set up, they did a seasonal park set up for that, and we've got spots available, even some of them right on the water. So you could back in there. We've already built a nice big deck overlooking the water, and you can have everything right there and just get out and enjoy the lake.
1: The best thing to do, just pull in and be ready to go, right?
19: Absolutely. We can, if you don't have a camper, we can put a package deal together for you. We set you up with a camper. We can even get it out there, set it up, and you won't have to do anything other than bring your food and clothes and be good to go.
1: Bring your swimsuit, right?
19: Absolutely. Bring your flip-flops and swimsuit. you're ready for the lake life. And we've got several used campers just came in, too. Three motorhomes over there, including the big old diesel pusher. And we got a nice Grand Designs fifth wheel came in. And on the other end of that spectrum, we've got like the little hunter cabin out there. We got a Coachman fifth wheel, really in pretty good shape. And that did have a leak back in the corner, but the air works, water systems work. $2,250. So if you're looking for a little cheap camper, park on your property, we got that too. And you can see, come by, check out all the stuff here at AOK RVs. We're here Monday through Saturday from 9 to 5. Here's the top of Lori. And if you need service, that department is there Tuesday through Saturday from 9 to 5. But anytime online, AOKRVS.com, or give us a call at 374-8113.
1: All right, Monty, thank you very much.
19: All right, enjoy the weekend, and watch out for the boat races.
1: That's right. All right, thank you very much.
19: See ya.
1: 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You want to join us here on the country sale this morning to buy, sell, and trade. We are ready for caller number 17. You're on Good Morning.
20: Good morning. I've still got those two tractors for sale. A little Ferguson, really nice. 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
1: 338-5565.
20: Yes, sir.
1: All right. 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
1: 286-5477.
22: Yes, sir. 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
1: Thank you. 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And the number to call there is 286-5477, 286-5477 for caller number 19. 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
24: Yes, good morning, Linden Creek area. The Winona Tough Weave Canoe. It's made by Winona. It's about 17 foot. It's a single man, class 3 whitewater. And I'm asking $750 that comes with a trailer. This next, it's a question, the next one. What channel is the shootout on? It's supposed to be a Lake TV channel, but the last year's one doesn't work.
1: It's
24: if
1: on.
24: Anybody
1: it's
24: knows
1: on,
24: what channel that
1: it's
24: is.
1: On, it's on YouTube.
24: Oh, it's on YouTube. No wonder.
1: Mm-hmm.
24: Okay.
1: Yeah.
24: All right. Okay, I sure thank you. 346-6203 on the canoe.
1: What was the number again?
24: 346-6203.
1: Okay. That is call number 21 on the country sale. And, yeah, they've got a canoe for sale. And the number there is 346-6203. 346-6203. Yes, the shootout is airing on the Lake of the Ozark Shootout YouTube page. So you'll have to go to YouTube and load up that page to watch the shootout. And then you can also listen on our sister station, Mix 92.7, as well. And if you can make your way down there, there's lots of parking lots around where you can make it to Dog Days. And you can't really see the shootout from Dog Days, but they've got lots of big screens there where you can watch the shootout activity. So if you're not out on the water. Caller number 22, you're on the country sale. Good morning. You're on the country sale. Hello. Oh, you don't have a good enough signal. I cannot hear you, so you're going to have to try back. All right, we'll let them try to get back on here. We'll go to this email for caller number 22 then. They are selling chanterelle mushrooms by the pound. 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Call number 23, you're on the country sale. Good morning.
0: Yes, good morning, JT. 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I'm in Jeff City at 694-3921, 694-3921. Thank you very much.
1: All right. 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Good morning.
2: Good morning. I got a rototiller and a snow blower that I'm selling for $100 for the both of them. It's rear tying, and I have a 255 by 70 by 18 Ford tire, Goodyear Wrangler. It's on our Ford rim. And my phone number is 715-889-4289.
1: 715-889-4289.
2: Yes, sir.
1: And what was the first item you had? Not the tire and wheel, but what was the other thing?
2: It was a rototiller, rear tie simplicity.
1: Tiller. Okay.
2: And a snow blower.
1: And a
2: snow
1: blower.
2: They both were $100 for both of them. They run.
1: Okay. All right. Thank you very much.
2: All right.
1: That is call number 24 on the country sale, the tiller and the snow blower, and then also the wheel and tire. Write that down there. There we go. 715-889-4289. Caller number 25, you're on the country sale. Good morning. Nah, I knew it. Caller number 25, you're on the... They hung up on me again. Are you there this time?
3: Yes, sir.
1: Okay, caller number 25, you're on. Go ahead.
3: Okay, yeah, I've got a pontoon and a wave runner for sale. I'm in Ivy Bend, and I'm looking for anything close to $1,000 for them both. 913-244-5754.
1: 913 224-5754.
4: Yeah, you did say 244?
1: Yep.
4: Okay, you got it, buddy. Thank you.
1: All right, thank you. That is call number 25 on the Country Sale. It's got the pontoon and the PWC at 913-244-5754. He's in the Ivy Bend area with the pontoon and the PWC, 913-244-5754. We will continue on with more of your calls on the Country Sale coming up in just a moment.
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1: 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You're on the Country Sale. 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
7: Yes. 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
1: 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You're caller number 28. You're on the Country Sale. 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
25: Good morning. 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
1: 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We are ready for caller 30. You're on the country sale. Good morning.
9: Yes, sir. 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My number is 317-7087.
1: 317-7087.
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11: 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I've got a stereo unit. 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
1: All right. Thank you very much.
11: Thank you.
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1: Coming up next week for you, Tuesday at 7, it'll be Tiger Talk. 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Then Thursday night at 5, it is Missouri Tigers basketball, Arkansas Pine Bluff at Missouri, Thursday night at 5 o'clock here on KS95. 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
1: 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Reminder, there is a Red Cross blood drive coming up Monday from 10:30 to 2:30 at the Morgan County Library in Versailles. 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That is Monday, 10:30 to 2:30 at the Morgan County Library in Versailles. Call number 33. You're on the Country Sale. Good morning.
16: Yeah, I'd like to buy one thing. A 20-gauge, probably, and a Winchester semi. 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
1: That's call number 33 on the Country Sale, looking for the 20-gauge at 286-7177, 286-7177. Call number 34. You're on the Country Sale. Good morning.
17: Yes, good morning. 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I'm in the Greenview area. 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
1: 913-909-2717.
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1: 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Good morning.
18: 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My number is 573-797-3590.
1: 797-3590.
18: Correct. Thank you.
1: All right. 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You're on the Country Sale. Good morning.
19: Good morning. I have an official Eldon, Missouri cookbook. This was compiled by the members of the Security Benefit Association in 1930. and it's a little 5x8. It's got a whole bunch of recipes in it and the names of people that contributed to recipes. Once again, 1930, 573-418-8949. I'm in Eldon, and I think this little rascal ought to be worth $35. Thank you.
1: 418-8949.
19: Yes, sir.
1: All right. Thank you very much.
19: Mm-hmm.
1: That is call number 36 on the country sale. And he's got that 1930 Eldon cookbook. And the number to call there is 418-8949. 418-8949 for caller number 36 on the country sale. All right, we're going to close up shop this morning. Appreciate everybody calling in. Country sale today brought to you by GT Brothers Automotive in Eldon, AOK RV Sales and Service in Laurie, JBC Tire of Eldon, Pat Turpin Excavating and Septic, and Anchor Motorworks, all sponsors of the country sale today here on KS95. We'll a couple of birthdays. Forgot to mention those again right before we wrapped up the country classics this morning. Happy birthday to Robert Custer. He is 75 today. And a happy 41st birthday to Josh Morrison. They are both celebrating birthdays. If you need a number from the country sale, I'm going to be around for about an hour or so to help you out with that. So if you need something, give us a call before we wrap things up this morning here at about 11 o'clock.

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3: Against time. I'm Roxanne Evans, Fox News. Rescue operations continue along the Nepal border after catastrophic flooding. Fox's Jeff Paul with details from London.
4: Authorities in Nepal warning locals to get back and turn around that a flood is coming. That's the reality on the ground as officials fear an already devastated region could get hit again. Recovery operations in both China and Nepal suspended for hours as lakes near Wednesday's glacier collapse get dangerously close to bursting. Rescues have since resumed, but teams are on high alert. In the aftermath of the landslide and flash floods, crews continue to pull survivors.
3: And officials say thousands remain unaccounted for, including at least 90 Americans. President Donald Trump was in Texas Friday, where he had a call with the ISS crew and awarded medals to the crew of the Artemis II. Fox's Mark Meredith in Washington.
5: To be with you is a great honor, and I just want to thank Jessica, Anil, Jack, great Americans, great patriots, brave people. I wouldn't do it. I will tell you right now, I hate to admit it, I would not want to do it. But some people love it more than anything, and you have amazing courage.
6: President Trump, he has no personal interest in going to space. He'd love to see the opportunity for more people. While in Houston, the president also had a chance to present the Congressional Space Medal of Honor to the Artemis II crew, which recently took a journey around the moon, traveling over parts no human has ever seen before.
3: The Seneca Nation is firing back at President Trump's Lake America order. Seneca Nation President J. Conrad Seneca demanding the name change be reversed, calling it an attack on indigenous history and a violation of a 1794 treaty. The Interior Department has 30 days to make the change, but the Seneca Nation says Lake Ontario must remain. 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
11: Meteorologist Steve Hamilton with your KS95 Lake Area forecast. We've got the Lake of the Ozarks shootout going on this weekend, racing today and again tomorrow near Dog Days Bar and Grill at the 19-mile marker. Should be a good weekend for it, too, going up to 90 today and lots of sunshine. Overnight will be clear, low 70s, upper 90s, and sunny Sunday. For the time, temperature, and forecast, anytime, call the KS95 weather phone at 378-2121.

The debut song from Graylin James is on the way, and I am fully aware that we are still in the month of August, but I'm going to ask you about pumpkin spice lattes anyway.

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0: It is his debut song. He does have other songs that explain the rest of the story, but you're just going to have to be patient, evidently. That's Graylin James, Water at a Wedding. What if you're impatient for summer to end? You're not alone, if that's the case. There was a Google analysis this past week that showed that searches on the words pumpkin spice latte are up 510% just over this past week. A dramatic jump in people looking up, you know, where they can go to get a pumpkin spice latte. Because we're ready for summer to be over. If you're not ready for summer to be over, I think you're getting outvoted. And Progressive Insurance. 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

0: based on a true story. 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
2: Hey, it's Hudson Westbrook, and this is my song, Painted You Pretty.

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0: KS95, the Lake of the Ozarks Country Station. 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
1: The sanctions were just the start of it. I'm Daria Albinger, Fox News. The Trump administration is ramping up the economic pressure on Iran. Fox's Jonathan Hunt is in Tel Aviv.
2: If Treasury Secretary Scott Bessent wants to collapse the economy, as he put it, then much more needs to be done. So he will head to a G20 summit in Asheville, North Carolina next week, trying to appeal to those countries to join the U.S. sanctions program. Now, the biggest trading partners still left for Iran are China, Russia, India, Turkey, Iraq, Pakistan, and Qatar. China is the biggest problem for the U.S. there because they've already said they will not take part in the sanctions program.
1: China's refusal to sanction Iran has led to several statements from Iranian officials. In one, the Iranian foreign minister claimed that America uses the media to influence prices for personal gain and to keep America in a losing war. He also says Israeli-aligned actors promote war. Bad weather is slowing the rescue crews in flood-ravaged Nepal. Here's Fox's Jackie Ibanez.
3: A race against time to find survivors, with the death toll rising following the flooding disaster on the Nepal-China border. More than 600 people are confirmed dead. Another 2,500 people remain missing, among them 90 Americans. Rescue crews are still pulling out survivors caked in mud. The U.S. State Department says so far 5 Americans have been brought to safety.
1: The Red Cross estimates about 93,000 people need aid, with clean water being a major concern. A group of soldiers in Niger has rebelled against officers at a key military base and fired at a sensitive location in the capital in what was seen as a major threat to the country's struggling junta. 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
6: I'm meteorologist Steve Hamilton with your KS95 Lake Area Forecast. We've got the Lake of the Ozarks shootout going on this weekend, racing today and again tomorrow near Dog Days Bar and Grill at the 19-mile marker. Should be a good weekend for it, Sue, going up to 90 today and lots of sunshine. Overnight will be clear, low 70s, upper 90s, and sunny Sunday. For the time, temperature, and forecast, anytime, call the KS95 weather phone at 378-2121.

Yeah, I can't be the only one who had the song 9 to 5 going through my head most of the week. Except it was especially amusing yesterday morning. I'll explain coming up.

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0: hands up in surrender, because it was a really tough week. This Jelly Roll, yeah, with Dolly moving on as she did. It was a tough week. And by yesterday morning, when I got out of bed, I was actually thinking of the song 9 to 5. You know, stumble to the kitchen, pour a cup of ambition. And my husband came into the kitchen shortly after I did. And I was barely awake. And he said, do you think you're making coffee? And I said, yes. And he pointed out that I had turned the coffee maker on, but there was no water in the coffee maker, and I hadn't put any coffee in the coffee maker. So, yeah, this whole week is fired. Long live Queen Dolly. 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

0: Get to drinking? Caffeine? Yeah, that'd be a great idea at this point in the weekend. 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
9: I'm meteorologist Steve Hamilton with your KS95 Lake Area Forecast. We've got the Lake of the Ozarks shootout going on today and tomorrow near Dog Days Bar and Grill at the 19-mile marker. Good day for it. Nice and sunny. Afternoon high in the low 90s. For the overnight, we're down to the low 70s. Just a few clouds. Pretty hot and humid on Sunday. Sunny in upper 90s. For the time, temperature, and forecast anytime, call the KS95 weather phone at 378-2121.
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0: She wrote it based on a breakup that she did go through a long time ago. 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

0: pressure. I'm Roxanne Evans, Fox News. The Trump administration ramping up economic pressure on Iran. Fox's Jonathan Hunt in Tel Aviv with more.
1: If Treasury Secretary Scott Bessent wants to collapse the economy, as he put it, then much more needs to be done. So he will head to a G20 summit in Asheville, North Carolina next week, trying to appeal to those countries to join the U.S. sanctions program. Now, the biggest trading partners still left for Iran are China, Russia, India, Turkey, Iraq, Pakistan, and Qatar. China is the biggest problem for the U.S. there because they've already said they will not take part in the sanctions program.
0: China's refusal to sanction Iran has led to several statements, and one, the Iranian foreign minister claimed that America uses the media to influence prices for personal gain, to keep America in a losing war, and Israel-aligned actors also promote war. President Donald Trump in Texas Friday, he had a call with the ISS crew and it awarded medals to the Artemis II crew. Fox's Mark Meredith.
2: To be with you is a great honor, and I just want to thank Jessica, Anil, Jack, great Americans, great patriots, brave people. I wouldn't do it, I will tell you right now, I hate to admit it, I would not want to do it, but some people love it more than anything, and you have amazing courage.
3: President Trump, he has no personal interest in going to space. He'd love to see the opportunity for more people. While in Houston, the president also had a chance to present the Congressional Space Medal of Honor to the Artemis II crew, which recently took a journey around the moon, traveling over parts no human has ever seen before.
0: Well, the president also signed an executive order to create a space academy to feed into NASA and the Space Force. 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
0: The Trump administration is collaborating with private companies to expand reliable domestic energy. Fox's Christina Coleman.
16: Often called the holy grail of clean energy, nuclear fusion is emerging as a potential solution to power everything, including massive AI data centers.
17: If we just looked at scaling existing sources of energy, we won't be able to meet those demands.
16: Even though critics say the nuclear fusion process is too costly and time-consuming, investments in fusion startups jumped 69% from 2025, raising nearly $4.5 billion since last July, according to the Fusion Industry Association. California-based Pacific Fusion broke ground this week on a $1 billion research and manufacturing facility in Albuquerque, with a goal of creating more energy than it consumes by 2030.
0: Jurors in the Lindsey Clancy trial will reconvene after the weekend to decide whether or not Clancy is criminally responsible for the killing of her three children. Fox's Brian Yannis in Plymouth.
18: The jury spent less than an hour deliberating before they sent their first note to the judge. The judge did not read it aloud, but Lindsey Clancy's attorney, Kevin Reddington, said that they asked to see two pieces of evidence, the two bags of prescription pill medications with two bags of bottles of those pills, and the bloody knife that Clancy used in her suicide attempt. Clancy cut herself, took pills, and jumped 12 feet from a window at the home. The defense says the suicide attempt proves she was suffering from postpartum psychosis, but prosecutors argue it shows motive. She wanted to die, but couldn't do it unless her children were dead first.
0: The death toll has risen to at least 37 after a Russian drone strike hit a warehouse near Kyiv, triggering a fire and a series of explosions. 42 people injured, including children. Rescue crews continue searching the site, and authorities warn the death toll could rise further. I'm Roxanne Evans, and this is Fox News.
8: Good afternoon. I'm JT Gerlt with the KS95 News Update. The 38th annual Lake of the Ozarks Shootout is underway at the Lake of the Ozarks. The racing taking place on the 3/4 mile course near Dog Days Bar and Grill at the 19 mile marker. Last year's Top Gun winner, Diana Hybrid, will not return to defend its title. Diana Hybrid set a new 3/4 mile course record in 2025 with a speed of 242 miles per hour. Among the teams expected to compete for the Top Gun this year are the American Ethanol Boat, which won 10 consecutive Top Gun titles before last year. Dirty Duck is also back. The team reached 215 miles per hour last year and finished second overall. Team Yahoo is returning after reaching 185 miles per hour in 2025. They've announced plans to try to join the 200 mile per hour club this year. Boaters should expect heavy traffic and congestion. The Missouri State Highway Patrol says during the shootout, no wake idle speed area will be enforced on the Grand Glaze Arm from the mouth of the arm to the 4 mile marker, beginning each morning at 7:30 and continuing until 1 hour after racing is complete. Large buoys mark the beginning and end of the race course, and boaters are asked to follow the directions of patrol boat volunteers. There is a broadcast stage at Dog Days, and the shootout also being broadcast from 8:30 to 5 both days on the shootout's YouTube and Facebook pages and on Mix 92.7 FM on the radio. A Pleasant Hill man was seriously injured in a motorcycle crash Friday in Camden County. The Missouri State Highway Patrol says the 64-year-old man was northbound on Willow Creek Road, north of Burns Road, around noon. The 2008 Harley-Davidson began to skid while entering a curve, overturned, and ejected the driver onto the roadway. He suffered serious injuries and was flown to University Hospital for treatment. He was not wearing a safety device when the accident occurred. A Southwest Missouri man is facing an involuntary manslaughter charge after a pedestrian he allegedly struck with his vehicle at the Isle of Capri Casino in Boonville died from his injuries. David Dunn of Niangua is charged with first-degree involuntary manslaughter. The incident happened July 4th. Court documents say Dunn was backing up when his foot slipped from the brake to the accelerator, causing the vehicle to strike two pedestrians, ages 74 and 73. Both were hospitalized. One victim died July 23rd from his injuries. Dunn told officers he was trying to get the attention of a valet, although officers say the casino has not offered valet parking for many years. And the Eldon City Council voted last week to seek bids for a new aquatic center sound system. Pool staff have raised more than $6,000 towards the project. The city will cover any remaining cost after fundraising and available pool funds are applied. I'm JT Gerlt with the KS95 News Update. Missouri Net News is next.
10: Missouri Net News, I'm Matt Pilger. Senator Eric Schmidt brought together disability advocates, families, and national leaders in St. Louis this week to discuss financial tools aimed at helping people with disabilities achieve greater independence. Among those taking part was actress and disability advocate Cheryl Hines.
11: We talked about ABLE accounts. We got to hear people who have them, people who want them, and talked about how to get the word out.
10: Missouri health leaders say a salmonella outbreak tied to jalapeno peppers appears to be winding down. State epidemiologist Nathan Kafarnas says investigators were able to quickly trace the source of the illness.
12: A couple notable restaurant chains that served jalapenos, but also had made its way into some products in grocery stores.
10: Six Flags St. Louis has been renamed Mid-America Adventure. The amusement park was bought by Enchanted Parks earlier this year in a $342 million deal. This is Missouri Net.
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0: Matt died August 12th at Good Shepherd Care Center in Versailles. A celebration of life for Frank Lovin will be held today from 1 to 4 at Rolling Hills Country Club in Versailles. Memorials are suggested to the Rolling Hills Country Club. Cremation arrangements are under the direction of the Kidwell Garber Funeral Home of Versailles. 81-year-old Tony Ray Silvers died. Arrangements for Tony Ray Silvers are under the direction of Allie Holman Howell Funeral Home of Camdenton. 75-year-old Deborah M. Weiskup of Eldon died August 19th at her home. A memorial service for Debbie Weiskup will be held today at 3 at Jubilee Church of Lake of the Ozarks. Memorials are suggested to the church. Arrangements are under the direction of Phillips Funeral Home of Eldon. 81-year-old Gloria Jean Pickerel of Sunrise Beach died August 14th at Good Shepherd Care Center in Versailles. Graveside services will be held today at 4 in the Holst Cemetery in Gravois Mills. A celebration of Gloria Pickerel's life will follow a graveside service at the First Baptist Church in Sunrise Beach. Memorials are suggested to the church. Arrangements are under the direction of the Kidwell Garber Funeral Home of Versailles. 60-year-old Brian Kelly Poe of Eugene died August 26th at his home. Visitation for Kelly Poe will be Monday from 10 to 11 at Berry Street Baptist Church in Eugene, followed by funeral services at 11. Burial will be in the Tipton Masonic Cemetery. Arrangements are under the direction of Tyler M. Woods, funeral director. 80-year-old Hazel Ruth Tyron Jeffries of Lake Ozark died August 26th at Lake Regional Health System. Visitation for Hazel Jeffries will be held Saturday, September 5th from 9 to 11 at Phillips Funeral Home of Eldon, followed by funeral services at 11. Burial will be at Greenmore Memorial Garden Cemetery in Barnett. Those are today's funeral notices brought to you by the Kidwell Garber Funeral Homes of Versailles and Laurie. Funeral notices now are brought to you by the Kidwell Garber Funeral Homes of Versailles and Laurie.
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5: 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Problem gambling is a mental health condition that can affect anyone. Keeping sports about the game helps keep the fun in competition.
6: Missouri Net Sports, good morning. I'm Tim Fisher. We'll start with football, where the Kansas City Chiefs finish out the preseason with a 9-9 tie with the Seattle Seahawks. Garrett Nussmeier went the whole way for the Chiefs at quarterback, 22-34, 198 yards, didn't lead a touchdown drive and tossed one interception. The Chiefs finish out the preseason at 0-2-1. Next up for the Chiefs, roster cutdown dates as they count down to the season opener coming up on Monday Night Football, September 14th, hosting the Denver Broncos. On to college football, where week zero matchups today. Southeast Missouri State's on the road at Indiana State. The countdown to the season opener for Mizzou rolls on, coming up on Thursday as they play host to Arkansas Pine Bluff. Missouri State opens up a week from today on the road at Texas A&M. To Major League Baseball, where the Kansas City Royals stay hot. A 3-0 series opening victory over the Cleveland Guardians last night. Carter Jensen with the two-run homer. Salvador Perez also drove in a run. Michael Wacha picked up the win, going 8 innings, not allowing a run, scattering 4 hits and striking out 10. The Royals

0: Royals have won 11 of their last 12. Play game two of the series in Cleveland this afternoon, 3:10 first pitch. Daniel Lynch gets the start against Foster Griffin. The St. Louis Cardinals picked up a 4-1 series opening victory against Pittsburgh last night. Jimmy Crooks got the scoring started for the Cardinals with a two-run homer in the third. Quinn Matthews picks up the victory, allowing just one earned run, scattering five hits over 5 2/3 while striking out seven. The Cardinals and Pirates play game two of the series this afternoon, 1:10 first pitch. I'm Tim Fisher, this ArenaNet Sports.
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7: Meteorologist Steve Hamilton with your KS95 Lake Area Forecast. We've got the Lake of the Ozarks shootout going on today and tomorrow near Dog Days Bar and Grill at the 19-mile marker. Good day for it. Nice and sunny. Afternoon high in the low 90s. For the overnight, we're down to the low 70s. Just a few clouds. Pretty hot and humid on Sunday. Sunny in upper 90s. For the time, temperature, and forecast anytime, call the KS95 weather phone at 378-2121.
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1: Upping the economic ante, I'm Daria Albinger, Fox News. The sanctions may have been just the start of it. The Trump administration is continuing to put economic pressure on Iran. Here's Fox's Jonathan Hunt in Tel Aviv.
2: If Treasury Secretary Scott Bessent wants to collapse the economy, as he put it, then much more needs to be done. So he will head to a G20 summit in Asheville, North Carolina next week, trying to appeal to those countries to join the U.S. sanctions program. Now, the biggest trading partners still left for Iran are China, Russia, India, Turkey, Iraq, Pakistan, and Qatar. China is the biggest problem for the U.S. there because they've already said they will not take part in the sanctions program.
1: China's refusal to sanction Iran has led to several statements from Iranian officials. In one, the Iranian foreign minister claimed that America uses the media to influence prices for personal gain to keep America in a losing war. He also says Israel-aligned actors promote war. A rescue effort is giving to one of recovery in flood-ravaged Nepal.
3: A race against time to find survivors with the death toll rising following the flooding disaster on the Nepal-China border. More than 600 people are confirmed dead. Another 2,500 people remain missing, among them 90 Americans. Rescue crews are still pulling out survivors caked in mud. The U.S. State Department says so far 5 Americans have been brought to safety.
1: Fox's Jackie Ibanez reporting the Red Cross estimates about 93,000 people were going to need aid, and clean water is going to be their major concern. A group of soldiers in Niger rebelled against officers at a key military base and fired at sensitive locations in the capital in what is being seen as a major threat to the country's struggling junta. 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
5: I'm meteorologist Steve Hamilton with your KS95 Lake Area Forecast. We've got the Lake of the Ozarks shootout going on today and tomorrow near Dog Days Bar and Grill at the 19-mile marker. Good day for it. Nice and sunny. Afternoon high in the low 90s. For the overnight, we're down to the low 70s. Just a few clouds. Pretty hot and humid on Sunday. Sunny in upper 90s. For the time, temperature, and forecast anytime, call the KS95 weather phone at 378-2121.

0: It's just a brilliant song. That's Dan and Shay. And Say So, if you need to, please. I'm Penny. 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It was pallets of them all over the highway. 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
1: Unimaginable tragedy in Nepal. I'm Carmen Roberts, Fox News. The devastating flood disaster in Nepal and Tibet grows even worse, with 676 people now confirmed dead and more than 3,000 missing, including 90 Americans. But crews have been able to rescue more than 4,000 people. But the danger is still growing.
2: It's monsoon season in the region, so search and rescue operations were temporarily suspended today because of rain and fog. But helicopters soon resumed. Authorities are also monitoring two lakes upstream formed by the disaster, one of which was overflowing. Chinese authorities say the risk has eased somewhat as it's slowly draining, but more rain is on the way. Scientists say the disaster was triggered by a glacier collapse, which caused stories high waves of rock, ice, mud, and debris just hurtling through the mountain river systems there.
1: Fox's Stephanie Bennett in London. The Red Cross estimates 93,000 people need aid, with clean water being a major concern. As Americans complain about the high price of gas caused by the Iran war, President Trump's touting a deal with Venezuela that he claims will lower prices at the pump.
3: President Trump emphasizing some good news on the energy front, the context being that many Americans, of course, are concerned about gasoline prices. The president announcing a deal with Venezuela while he calls it the biggest oil deal in world history, noting the United States has secured more than 65 billion barrels of oil reserves in Venezuela. The president says the historic transaction more than doubles American oil reserves, greatly increasing our oil supply.
1: Fox's Mike Emanuel reporting. Analysts say it could take years to significantly boost production in Venezuela, so the added supply won't affect gas prices anytime soon. And a Russian strike on a weapons depot in Kyiv kills at least 37 people. One of the deadliest attacks in Ukraine this year. 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
7: 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We've got the Lake of the Ozarks shootout going on today and tomorrow near Dog Days Bar and Grill at the 19-mile marker. Good day for it. Nice and sunny. Afternoon high in the low 90s. For the overnight, we're down to the low 70s. Just a few clouds. Pretty hot and humid on Sunday. Sunny in upper 90s. For the time, temperature, and forecast anytime, call the KS95 weather phone at 378-2121.
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0: Morgan Wallen and Ben by now. Hi there, I'm Bobby G. Here's a name I haven't heard in a while, Paris Hilton. She made Time Magazine's list of the 100 most influential people in artificial intelligence. Now, it's because of her advocacy for people victimized by non-consensual AI images. I know it's a problem. I'm telling you, they can almost make it look like anything. And it looks like you.
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0: Lainey Wilson and Somewhere Over Laredo. Hi there, I'm Bobby G. You going to the theaters this weekend? Make sure you get your popcorn, Coke, and a pickle. And you got a couple of new options. The Dog Stars is in theaters this weekend. A pilot living in an isolated life in a post-apocalyptic world where it's kill or be killed. And an old favorite, Coyote versus Acme. It's in theaters this weekend.
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0: George Burns and Luke Bryan and Ride, Ride, Ride. Hi there, I'm Bobby G. Well, some new music dropped yesterday. Carly Pearce. It's her fifth album, Honest Woman. Some of the guests on the album, Riley Green, Molly Tuttle, Lauren Elena, Stages. This is her fourth album, Little Big Town. It's a dying art. Their 12th album. And Billy Strings. Love Billy Strings. So Much for Goodbyes. That's his fifth album. All out where music is sold.
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2: It's Cole Swindell. This is my brand new song, Girl Dad. My new single, Girl Dad, is very special to me for many reasons, you know, becoming a father, but also missing my own father. I think that's where the idea came from. You see the title, and I don't think you know what the song's about, but for me, it's just, you know, going back to visit my dad at his grave and updating him on my life and all the great things that have happened. And I wish, you know, he was here to see him. I know he can, but I wish I could see him see it, you know.

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1: Turning up the heat, I'm Roger Stern, Fox News. The Trump administration increasing the economic pressure on Iran and asking G20 countries to join in. Fox's Jonathan Hunt in Tel Aviv.
2: From the few videos we are seeing from inside Iran, we know that the availability of goods is dipping sharply. We know that there are long lines at gas stations, but the economy has not been crushed. And that's what Treasury Secretary Scott Bessent says the U.S. now wants to do. So Secretary Bessent will be heading to the G20 summit in Asheville, North Carolina, and appealing to countries there to help the U.S. do exactly that. It won't be easy. Iran still has significant trading partners: China, Russia, India, Turkey, Iraq, Pakistan, and Qatar. And China is the biggest problem there. They've said they will not join the U.S. sanctions program.
1: Iran's foreign minister accused the U.S. of using the media to influence prices for personal gain. He also says some in American Israel are promoting war. Thousands remain missing after last week's floods along the Nepal-China border, and the International Red Cross and Red Crescent are sending aid to the victims. Matt Bodden, Red Cross manager for Nepal, told Fox News Live how bad the devastation was and how much of the country has been impacted.
3: Starting from the border with China all the way down to the border with India, and some impacts even felt further afield within India. So you can see it right across the country where most of the bridges have been washed out. The country is divided now into essentially two parts.
1: The State Department says 90 Americans are missing the flood caused by a glacier breakup. 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
16: 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We've got the Lake of the Ozarks shootout going on today and tomorrow near Dog Days Bar and Grill at the 19-mile marker. Good day for it. Nice and sunny. Afternoon high in the low 90s. For the overnight, we're down to the low 70s. Just a few clouds. Pretty hot and humid on Sunday. Sunny in upper 90s. For the time, temperature, and forecast anytime, call the KS95 weather phone at 370-2121.

0: That's Luke Combs, Be By You. Hi there, I'm Bobby G. Got Jelly Roll with his hands up on the way, but first, Sam Hunt.
1: I don't know if you were looking at me or not. You probably smile like that all the time. 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

0: Hands up. Hi there, I'm Bobby G. Well, what a loss this week. The world lost one of the great ones. Miss Dolly Parton passed away. She was 80 years old, and her sister Stella shared that Dolly was willing to try experimental drugs to help other cancer patients. She said, "My sister was one of the most generous, thoughtful, and kind people I've ever known. And what the world saw, well, that's exactly who she was. So much so that she told me recently that if there was hope for her, that she would still allow the medical team to experiment with her so that others could fight cancer till the very end, always serving others. Dolly Parton, we love you and we miss you."
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0: That's Luke Bryan. She's country, and she knows it. Hi there, I'm Bobby G. Well, fans believe that they have cracked the code in figuring out who's featured on Luke Bryan's upcoming album, Signs, which, by the way, is coming out on September 18th. They think it's Luke Combs. The song is Finders Keepers, and Luke Combs' name briefly appeared online on the Genius track list. So, well, we'll know soon enough. September 18th, the album Signs comes out from Luke Bryan.
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0: Number one for 19 weeks, Miss Ella Langley's Choosin' Texas. That's I Can't Love You Anymore with Morgan Wallen right there. I'm Bobby G, still to come. Got Rodney Adkins watching you next.
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1: He calls it the biggest oil deal in history. I'm Carmen Roberts, Fox News. President Trump is referring to the deal with Venezuela that he claims will increase America's oil supply. Fox's Mike Emanuel has more from the White House.
2: President Trump calling it the biggest oil deal in world history. Secretary of State Marco Rubio writing about it on X, saying this deal is a huge win for both the American and Venezuelan people. It demonstrates how President Trump's bold foreign policy is driving America first wins, securing stable reserves and low-cost oil in our hemisphere, and lowering gas prices here at home. For the Venezuelan people, this deal will bring nearly $100 billion in private investment, support thousands of high-paying jobs, and drive the reconstruction of Venezuela's economy.
1: In Nepal, conditions are growing worse as the death toll and number of missing keeps rising.
3: Scientists say the disaster was triggered by a glacier collapse, which caused waves of rock, ice, and debris hurtling through the mountain river systems, just stories high. Search and rescue operations were temporarily suspended because of heavy rain and fog. Authorities are watching two lakes upstream, one of which was overflowing at times. It's still monsoon season, so lots of rain to come. Newly released figures say 669 people were killed in Nepal and seven in Tibet. Between the two countries, nearly 3,000 remain missing. We also heard from the Red Cross, who say it's taking a long time to get aid to these very far-reached areas.
1: And Russia carries out one of the deadliest strikes of the year in Ukraine with an attack on a weapons depot near Kyiv, killing 37 people. And that strike also sparked a fire west of Kyiv and damaged at least 50 residential buildings. 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
8: Meteorologist Steve Hamilton with your KS95 Lake Area Forecast. We've got the Lake of the Ozarks shootout going on today and tomorrow near Dog Days Bar and Grill at the 19-mile marker. Good day for it. Nice and sunny. Afternoon high in the low 90s. For the overnight, we're down to the low 70s. Just a few clouds. Pretty hot and humid on Sunday. Sunny in upper 90s. For the time, temperature, and forecast anytime, call the KS95 weather phone at 370-2121.

Tucker Wetmore, song's called Brunette. I'm Bobby G. He wants his horse back. Cody Johnson is on the way, but first, it's Morgan Wallen. Just thought you should know.

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He's a ranch hand in a pinch, man. 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

0: That's Hardy, my favorite country song. Hi there, I'm Bobby G. Well, Zach Top, I love it when the artists do this. They see empty seats in the front, and they bring people from way up back and bring them. That's exactly what happened in a theater that he just recently performed in. And yeah, the fans absolutely love it. They're real Zach Top fans now.
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0: Zach John King and Get to Drinking. Hi there, I'm Bobby G. It just warmed my heart. All of the great things that I saw on social media over the week, the love that just poured out for the loss of Miss Dolly Parton. Never ever going to be another one like her. Absolutely. Just the queen of country music and just the queen of goodness. We're going to miss her so much. But her music and her love and Imagination Library, living on forever. Love it.
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0: Lauren, Elena, and all my exes. Hi there, I'm Bobby G. Thanks for hanging out with me on the weekend. Got Luke Combs going to rethink some things. Chevy Silverado from Bailey Zimmerman. And Blake Shelton, the boys round here. That's coming up next.
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2: Hey, y'all, this is Megan Maroney, and this is my song, Medicine.

In this neighborhood, Dirks Bentley lives right next to Alabama. Oh, play me some mountain. And just up the street from Jason Aldean.

0: squeeze on Iran. I'm Roger Stern, Fox News. The Trump administration increasing the economic pressure on Iran and asking G20 countries to join in. Fox's Jonathan Hunt in Tel Aviv.
1: The Iranian economy is reeling, and the U.S. now intends to land the knockout blow. Central to that effort, of course, is the ongoing U.S. naval blockade in the Strait of Hormuz. It remains and will remain in full force and effect, choking oil exports from Iran. Treasury Secretary Scott Bessent saying, quote, "The blockade and Operation Economic Outcast will crush the failing Iranian economy. The U.S. has guided 130 million barrels out over the past 14 days. Iran, zero."
0: Jonathan reports that videos show a shortage of goods in Iran and lines at gas stations. Iran's foreign minister accused the U.S. of using the media to influence prices for personal gain. He also says some in Israel are promoting war. Thousands remain missing after this week's floods along the Nepal-China border, and the International Red Cross and Red Crescent are sending aid to the victims. Matt Bodden, Red Cross manager for Nepal, told Fox News Live how bad the devastation was and how much of the country has been impacted.
2: Starting from the border with China all the way down to the border with India, and some impacts even felt further afield within India. So you can see it right across the country, where most of the bridges have been washed out. The country is divided now into essentially two parts.
0: The State Department says 90 Americans are missing. The flood was caused by a mountaintop glacier breaking apart. 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
15: 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We've got the Lake of the Ozarks shootout going on today and tomorrow near Dog Days Bar and Grill at the 19-mile marker. Good day for it. Nice and sunny. Afternoon high in the low 90s. For the overnight, we're down to the low 70s. Just a few clouds. Pretty hot and humid on Sunday. Sunny in upper 90s. For the time, temperature, and forecast anytime, call the KS95 weather phone at 378-2121.

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0: think we're all just right there, south of sanity. Zach Top. Hi there, I'm Bobby G. So when do you hit the wall, the energy wall? Well, there was a new report that found that the average American hits the energy wall at about 2:48 in the afternoon. There's about 21% of us that start feeling that around noontime.
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0: A whole host of characters there. Hardy, Tim McGraw, Morgan Wallen, and our good buddy Eric Church. So, yeah, MacArthur. I'm Bobby G. So here's a collection of hot takes from Reddit. Elected officials and judges should have to retire by 75. Agree? Disagree? People should be allowed to have non-lethal duels to settle personal disputes. This is why I'm not on Reddit. And both major political parties in the U.S. suck. Boy, there's nothing like starting controversy, right?
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0: Kenny Chesney and Carry On. Hi there, I'm Bobby J. I can't believe August is already over. Pumpkin spice lattes returned to Starbucks this week. I'm still, if you haven't had the orange cream matcha, I'm telling you, you got to try it. I'm not a big foofy doofy coffee drinker. I usually like it just black. But a refreshing drink, cold refreshing drink like that. Yeah, I'm in. And I'm hooked, by the way.
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0: Wetzel, Ella Langley, and Jaded. 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
1: Jurors get back to work Monday. I'm Carmen Roberts, Fox News. The Massachusetts jury considering whether Lindsey Clancy is criminally responsible for killing her three young children has weighed evidence for 10 hours so far.
2: The jury is not sequestered, so they are out in the community trying their best not to consume any media of this case. The lawyer for Lindsey Clancy, and the jury's first question was to review two bags of prescription pill bottles and a knife used during Clancy's attempted suicide. Clancy's defense argues that she was in a state of psychosis and that auditory hallucinations told her to kill her children and herself. The prosecution, meanwhile, argues that Clancy planned the killings.
1: Fox's Nate Foy reporting from Plymouth, Mass. In another legal case, Brian Kohlberger has filed several requests as he tries to overturn his guilty plea in the 2022 murders of three University of Idaho students. Fox's Natalie Chuck has more.
3: New motions filed by his new defense team point to statements made by Judge Stephen Hipler during the sentencing when he called Kohlberger, quote, the worst of the worst. The defense team writes, this motion does not rest upon one adverse ruling, one harsh statement, or the mere fact that the judge who presided over Brian Kohlberger's criminal case has been assigned to his post-conviction proceeding. It rests upon the extraordinary convergence of all of them. The defense is also requesting a change in venue back to Latah County where the murders actually happened. Originally, this case was moved about 6 hours south to ensure a fair jury selection, but now that it's in the hands of a judge, the defense says it's more efficient to move the case.
1: And rescue efforts continue in Nepal and Tibet after the catastrophic flash floods on Wednesday, with at least 676 people confirmed dead and nearly 3,000 still missing. 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
7: Meteorologist Steve Hamilton with your KS95 Lake Area Forecast. We've got the Lake of the Ozarks shootout. Racing continues tomorrow near Dog Days Bar and Grill at the 19-mile marker. Few clouds and low 70s overnight. It'll be sunny, hot, and humid on Sunday. Make sure you stay hydrated. We're headed for the upper 90s, sunny and hot Monday. For the time, temperature, and forecast, anytime, call the KS95 weather phone, 378-2121.

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1: John Party can't get them boots off quick enough. Hi there, I'm Bobby G. Well, parents in other countries are talking about their children's equivalent to, I don't want that for dinner. I want chicken nuggets. In Mexico, it's quesadillas and chocolate milk. And here's this. In China, tomato and eggs over rice. No chicken nuggets there.
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0: Nate Smith and the World on Fire. Hi there, I'm Bobby G. Well, a poll asked, what is a bigger problem? People being too easily offended or people not being careful enough about upsetting others? About 51% said people being too easily offended. 35% said people not being mindful enough. You almost have to be careful to say anything anymore. Just, as my grandmother always used to say, you got two ears and one mouth. Use them accordingly.
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0: Lainey Wilson, Jesus Jones, Mama, my phone, keys, wallet, and you. Boy, that's a mouthful. Hi there, I'm Bobby G. Hope you're having a great weekend. Thank you so much for hanging out with me. I've got Megan Maroney doing 6 months later coming up next.
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0: 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Got John Morgan, Dustin Lynch, and Chris Young. 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

0: In this neighborhood, Dierks Bentley lives right next to Alabama. And just up the street from Jason Aldean. I want to take a little ride. And KS95, the Lake of the Ozarks Country Station. 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
1: The U.S. asking allies for help. I'm Roger Stern, Fox News. The Trump administration is increasing the economic pressure on Iran and asking G20 countries to join in. Here's Fox's Jonathan Hunt in Tel Aviv.
2: In the few videos we are seeing out of Tehran, the supply of normal goods is diminishing, but the economy is not yet completely broken. And that is the aim now with Operation Economic Outcast, to crush Iran's economy. In the words of Treasury Secretary Scott Bessent, he travels to Asheville, North Carolina for the G20 summit. There he will be trying to persuade those G20 nations to join the U.S. sanctions program. But among the ongoing trading partners for Iran are most significantly China, Russia, India, Turkey, Iraq, Pakistan, and Qatar. China, the most significant of those, and China has said it will not join the sanctions program.
1: Iran says it stands firm against what it called unjust sanctions and conspiracies. Iran's foreign minister accused the U.S. of using the media to influence prices for personal gain. He also says some in Israel are promoting war. Over 600 dead, thousands remain missing after this week's floods along the Nepal-China border, and today's rescue efforts are being hampered by monsoons. The International Red Cross and Red Crescent are sending aid. Matt Bodden, Red Cross manager for Nepal, told Fox News Live how bad the devastation is and how much of the country has been impacted.
3: Only now are the authorities able to get into some of these areas that have been the most impacted. We know that there are going to be many thousands of people that have been left homeless.
1: The State Department says 90 Americans are missing. The flood was caused by a glacier breaking up. 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
7: I'm meteorologist Steve Hamilton with your KS95 Lake Area forecast. We've got the Lake of the Ozarks shootout. Racing continues tomorrow near Dog Days Bar and Grill at the 19-mile marker. Few clouds and low 70s overnight. It'll be sunny, hot, and humid on Sunday. Make sure you stay hydrated. We're headed for the upper 90s, sunny and hot Monday. For the time, temperature, and forecast, anytime, call the KS95 weather phone, 378-2121.